Brand new from Alex Warren. It's Rescuer. It's a bit emotional, that one, isn't it? Before that, Ollie Mers and Heart Skips a Beat. You're listening to BFBS, the Forces Station. What is going on? It's Lydia Tester with you. What have we got coming up this hour? It's our last hour before 2 hours of Rewind Together, pure nostalgia. So we got the fresh music right now. We got tunes from the likes of Role Model on the way for you. We got Zara Larsson and Pink Pantherist with That Midnight Sun. Some Sabrina Carpenter coming up for you as well. Jungkook right now with Latto. It's 7.

0: like.
1: Such a tune. But it is great to see the BTS boys back together. But they did very well on their few solo quests that they had. Also after their mandatory military service as well. It's nice to see them back. I can't believe they've been around long enough that they had to take a break that was 7 years long. It just doesn't feel like that to me at all. ForcesNews.com is the place to go if you want all the latest stories and you want to stay up to date with everything going on in the military world. 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Also, while you're over at ForcesNews.com, you can check out the download, which is all the top stories across the military world put into this video that is no longer than 3 minutes, so you can stay up to date with absolutely everything going on. So definitely go check it out. Mech and Leo say now with Thunder in My Heart again.

Leo Sayer, Thunder in My Heart Again. Long live the early noughties music, you know. It is some of the best music out there, and I will die on that hill. Still to come, a role model. We're also going to have a look at what's on BFBS TV for you as well. So stick around for that. Right now, though, Mel Smith and Gold.

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INXS and Mystify. Before that, it was Role Model and High Hopes 3000. We're going to look at what's on BFBS TV for you very shortly. But first, Midnight Sun is Zara Larsson and Pink Pantheress.

how she hits those notes every time she sings it as well. She's on tour at the moment. I have no idea. Having a little look at BFBS TV for your Wednesday. Okay, so a couple things going on. BFBS Extra right now is absolutely smashing it. We are on blockbuster season, so plenty of great films. At 10:30 p.m. UK time Wednesday, The Naked Gun from the Files of Police Squad. 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There's a couple of new series out. There's three, actually. So Professor T on ITV1 at 9 p.m. UK time. Love You to Death on Channel 4 at 9 p.m. UK time, and Outback Murder Highway on Channel 4 at 10 p.m. UK time. 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

Martin Jensen and Solo Dance. Still to come, some Eminem on the way. The latest from Ella Langley coming up for you as well. Right now, some Sabrina Carpenter. And even though this tune only came out in 2025, she released so many albums close together. I feel like, is it time for new Sabrina Carpenter music? Well, while we wait for it, let's get Tears on. Here it is.

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I feel like Ella Langley's come at just the right time because everyone's super into their country and we can't get enough of Ella Langley. We love her. Let's get some Ariana Grande on for you right now. This is One Last Time.

So Ariana Grande currently in London doing a 10-night residency at the O2. Very lucky to have been able to go to a show, especially the one with Cynthia Erivo, and hear some wicked tunes live. That's like my dream. But she's been spotted out with her new boy, her old dancer, Ricky Alvarez, and they've been spotted walking around London, and the tweets about it are going absolutely insane because, you know, the rule is that you're not walking around London with your phone in your back pocket, because that's what she's doing. And there's phone snatchers. People are talking about phones being taken all the time. And the tweets are so funny. Someone said, her phone being in her back pocket is stressing me out. Ariana just being out and about with her phone in her back pocket. Mama doesn't know about the phone snatchers in London. Someone said, not the phone in the back pocket. No wonder your music keeps getting leaked. It is just so funny. Everyone worried about her phone rather than the gossip of her new boyfriend. And that's just how much we care about phone snatchers in the UK, right? Sheryl Crow now and All I Wanna Do.

0: Cheryl Crow, All I Wanna Do.
1: Forces News is on the way, and then we are into 2 hours of Rewind. Sam Fender taking us there with Royal Grey Ocean.

0: Three members of the same family have died after getting into difficulty in the water off Shoreham-by-Sea. The bodies of a man, woman and teenage girl were pulled from the water after a major search operation was put in place yesterday afternoon. Sussex police say a younger girl from the same family was taken to hospital in a critical condition. Sky's reporter Barnaby Papadopoulos was at the scene.
1: I did speak to somebody here who said that the water was choppy, that the winds were very strong on the beach. It could be that that had something to do with the incident. For now, an investigation will be ongoing. That will come out with some answers to what exactly happened.
0: Russia's foreign minister has threatened the UK with consequences over its direct involvement in strikes on Russia, commenting on the Prime Minister's pledge to support Ukraine. Andy Burnham says the UK will continue to support Kyiv 100%. It's after the Russian embassy in London described Britain as an accomplice and co-perpetrator following confirmation that British-made drones were used in recent Ukrainian strikes in Russia. Sergei Lavrov has ramped up the rhetoric towards Britain.
2: We have the right to consider British missile strikes against the Russian Federation as direct involvement in the war, with all the ensuing consequences.
0: A US naval destroyer with around 300 sailors on board was left without power for 4 days in the Pacific Ocean last month. It meant the crew of the USS Benfold had no drinking water, meals, or functioning toilets. A Navy spokesman says the vessel suffered an engineering casualty involving its generators, causing a loss of power. Meta has gone on trial in the US, accused of deliberately making Facebook and Instagram addictive to children. 4 states are seeking billions of dollars in damages over alleged harm to young people. Meta denies that, saying it's proud of its record protecting teenagers. Laurie Schott lost her teenage daughter Anna Lee to suicide and read one of her journal entries outside the court in California.
3: I was sitting on my bathroom floor telling myself how much I hate myself. I look at other girls' profiles and it makes me feel worse. Nobody will love somebody as ugly and as broken as me.
0: Tributes being paid to a British couple who've been killed in a helicopter crash on honeymoon in Greece. Alex Cromie and Marie Ebert and their pilot all died when the aircraft came down after takeoff on the island of Sifnos and caught fire. And Madonna has the most nominations at this year's MTV Video Music Awards. She has 11 nods in categories including Artist and Song of the Year. They take place in LA next month. That's the latest. I'm Tanya Snuggs.

0: Savage Garden, To the Moon and Back. It's playing right here on BFBS, the Forces Station. What's going on? We are well in to Rewind now. 2 hours of pure nostalgia. It's going to be so much fun. 80s and 90s tracks, maybe some that you've forgotten about, some absolute classics in there as well. Coming up in the next 20 minutes, we've got some Don Henley on the way, OMD, Aha, just to name a few. But let's get straight into it with The Best Things in Life Are Free. It's Luther Vandross and Janet Jackson.
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Said away goes trouble down the drain.

It's In Deep. Last night, a DJ saved my life. 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Everything But The Girl now, it's Walking Wounded.

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so good. Eurythmics, Aretha Franklin and Sisters Are Doing It For Themselves. Now, BFBS Extra, if you're overseas, are going to be showing the Shrek trilogy at the end of August. So starting this weekend, Shrek, the first one, is going to be available to you on Saturday. Shrek 2 is the following weekend, and then Shrek the third is the weekend after that. Who doesn't love the Shrek films? Who doesn't? I literally never met anyone that doesn't like them. And apparently, we're getting Shrek 5 next year, starring Zendaya as one of the kids. That's so cool. So make sure you're keeping it BFBS for that one as well. Let's get OMD on. It's Enola Gay.

It's A-ha and Cry Wolf from 1986. We're well and truly into Rewind, aren't we? Still to come, some Spice Girls on the way, a little bit of The Beautiful South as well. It's all to come after The Human League and Mirror Man.

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Love that song from the beautiful South. It's Rotterdam from 1996. Now, Forces News is coming up before we hit another hour of Rewind. There's a couple songs to take us there, including the 1997 track Mama from the Spice Girls. It's after Bon Jovi and Blaze of Glory.

0: A couple and their teenage daughter have died after getting into difficulty off the Sussex coast. The bodies of a man, woman and teenage girl were pulled from the water at Shoreham after a major search operation was put in place yesterday afternoon. A younger girl from the same family is in a critical condition in hospital. Chief Superintendent James Collis is from Sussex Police.
1: I know this incident will have had a profound effect on the community and inquiries are ongoing to understand the full details. At this point, we believe all four entered the water from the land for a swim and sadly got into difficulty.
0: The Prime Minister has insisted the UK will remain at Ukrainian side in its hour of need after a threat from Moscow because British drones have been used to strike Russia. The Russian embassy in London said the UK was acting as an accomplice in the conflict. Ukraine says the latest wave of Russian attacks has killed at least 17 people. Andy Burnham says the government would not shift its position.
2: This is the UK doing what it has long said it would do, which is to support Ukraine 100% against this illegal war led by Vladimir Putin. We are providing support so that Ukraine can defend itself.
0: Social media giant Meta is on trial over claims it deliberately designed its platforms to be addictive to young people. The case against the company has been brought by a group of 29 states. Meta, which owns Facebook and Instagram, says it strongly disagrees with the allegations. Erin Popolo lost her daughter, Emily Murillo, who took her own life after suffering cyberbullying.
3: I hold Emmy in my heart every single second of every single day. I fight for my daughter, Kaylee, who is now raising my grandson, Kai, without the aunt that he deserved. And I fight for every family that has been shattered by Meta, those who choose profits over people.
0: An Australian mother who was jailed for killing three of her estranged husband's relatives by poisoning them with mushrooms is during court to appeal against her 33-year sentence. Erin Patterson's in-laws, Don and Gail Patterson, and Gail's sister, Heather Wilkinson, died days after eating a beef Wellington in 2023. She was also convicted of attempting to murder Heather's husband, Ian Wilkinson. Manchester City midfielder Rodri has signed for the Spanish champions Barcelona in a deal worth £65 million. Rodri, who captained Spain to the World Cup this summer, won 12 major honours during his time in Manchester. In 2024, he was named the best player in the world. And Wetherspoons has banned customers from playing music or taking phone calls on loudspeaker in all of its 792 pubs. The company's founder says he wants his pubs to be an oasis of tranquility. That's the latest. I'm Tanya Snuggs.

Good and Higher Love from 1986. Before that, Ultranate and her best track, Free, from 1997. It's another hour of Rewind. Lydia Tester with you. Tunes on the way. One of my faves, actually, 99 Red Balloons from 1984. We've got Paul Weller coming up for you as well. And Seal, just to name a few. Let's get straight back to the music, though. It's the Bell Stars and Sign of the Times.

Lisa Stansfield and So Natural from 1993. Fairground Attraction on the way with Perfect. But first, one of my faves, it's Nina and 99 Red Balloons.

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Puella and Wildwood. Before that, it was Fairground Attraction and Perfect. Okay, so I cannot even believe it. I feel like I've been talking about it for a while now, but the Premier League is back this Friday, the 21st of August. So why not make it even more interesting by creating a fantasy team and joining our BFBS League? I personally have never made a fantasy team, mainly because I still don't get the offside rule, okay? I've been explained it so many times and I don't get it. And I don't know who the best players are, so I struggle with that. But if you are into your football and you are in the know, it's technically a win-win. You already know how good you're going to be, so make sure you're getting involved. It's all just for fun, and while there may not be a prize up for grabs, you can definitely earn the right to brag. So there you go. Why not? I mean, no more needs to be said, really. Go to bfbs.com/fantasy to get involved. Do you know what? I'm actually going to make one and just see how it goes. So watch this space.

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0: Back to the music.

That's a proper belt in the car tune, isn't it? Like, you can't get enough. It's Iranian. Wow. Alanis Morissette and Ironic from 1996. Before that, it was Adam and the Ants and Stand and Deliver. Well, it's probably about time we get some Oasis in the mix, isn't it? Let's get it on for you. It's She's Electric.

Oasis, and She's Electric from 1994. Now Forces News is on the way, and then it's Dave Roberts keeping you company next, but one more song to get us there. It's Kajagoogoo, English pop band. This is their best known song from 1983. It's Too Shy.

0: Russia threatens the UK after British-made drones are used in the conflict with Ukraine.
1: We have the right to consider British missile strikes against the Russian Federation as direct involvement in the war.
0: Plus, three people from the same family die after getting into difficulty off the Sussex coast.
2: I know this incident will have had a profound effect on the community, and inquiries are ongoing to understand the full details.
0: And the Royal Navy to hand over command of NATO's Standing Maritime Task Force.
3: I have learned a huge amount. I've made some great friends, and I think friends that will endure, and people that I'm going to work with again.
4: This is Forces News with Tanya Snuggs.
0: The Prime Minister has insisted the UK will remain at Ukraine's side in its hour of need after a threat from Moscow over the use of British-made drones in strikes on Russia. The Russian embassy in London said the UK was acting as an accomplice and co-perpetrator in the conflict. Here's Russian Foreign Minister Sergei Lavrov.
1: We have the right to consider British missile strikes against the Russian Federation as direct involvement in the war, with all the ensuing consequences.
0: Former NATO Commander General Sir Richard Sheriff says Russia's comments should strengthen the UK's resolve to support Ukraine.
5: They're trying to intimidate, they're trying to face down, and the only response is to double down and to increase support for Ukraine, because we've got to recognise that this war isn't going to end with a Northern Ireland-style peace deal. There will only be a lasting ceasefire in Ukraine when Russia has been defeated.
0: In recent times, there's been increased Russian naval activity near UK shores, cyber attacks and even sabotage. Matthew Saville from the Royal United Services Institute warns there will be more.
6: We should expect to see a continued campaign of sabotage or other means of covert disruption. But alongside that, maybe there might be a bit more that is testing European military readiness. So infringing on airspace, sending more ships out that require navies to have a response ready.
0: It comes as Ukraine's ousted defence minister, Mykhailo Fedorov, whose sacking last month prompted mass protests, has called for elections, which are prohibited during wartime. He said Ukraine was facing a crisis of governance and corruption.
4: This is Forces News.
0: A couple and their teenage daughter have died after getting into difficulty off the Sussex coast. The bodies of a man, woman and teenage girl were pulled from the water at Shoreham after a major search operation was put in place yesterday afternoon. A younger girl from the same family is in a critical condition in hospital. Chief Superintendent James Collis is from Sussex Police.
2: I know this incident will have had a profound effect on the community, and inquiries are ongoing to understand the full details. At this point, we believe all four entered the water from the land for a swim and sadly got into difficulty.
0: Sky's reporter Barnaby Papadopoulos was at the scene.
7: I did speak to somebody here who said that the water was choppy, that the winds were very strong on the beach. It could be that that had something to do with the incident. For now, an investigation will be ongoing. That will come out with some answers to what exactly happened.
0: Locals say they're shocked.
8: I thought there was something obviously really drastic had happened to have that many emergency services all at once.
9: There was all sorts of rumours flying around, and it was very, very upsetting.
4: This is Forces News.
0: Meta is on trial in California, accused of deliberately making Facebook and Instagram addictive for children. A lawsuit was filed in 2023 by 29 US states, including California and New York. Rob Bonta is California's attorney general.
10: We want them to stop harming our kids knowingly. They designed a dangerous product. It was something they knew was dangerous, and they lied to the public about it. So we want them to end those practices, stop visiting harm upon our kids. The features that they have, including infinite scroll and autoplay and beeps and alerts and likes and ephemeral content, hurt kids.
0: Erin Popolo's daughter Emily Murillo took her own life after suffering cyberbullying.
11: I hold Emmy in my heart every single second of every single day. I fight for my daughter Kaylee, who is now raising my grandson Kai without the aunt that he deserved. And I fight for every family that has been shattered by Meta, those who choose profits over people.
0: Meta strongly denies the allegations and says it's proud of its record protecting young people. Former Twitter Vice President Bruce Daisley says Mark Zuckerberg will be looking closely at the potential damages.
12: A big finding against him here. He's going to lower the value of the company. It's currently $1.4 trillion. That's the extent of the damages could be here. So big existential threat to Meta as we know it right now.
4: BFBS. Forces News.
0: Well, let's take a look at some more of the top stories. And Queen Camilla has spoken for the first time about the King's cancer diagnosis, describing the pressure of keeping it secret in the early stages of treatment. Her Majesty, who's been the president of Maggie's Cancer Charity since 2008, visited a support centre in Cheltenham in 2024, days before the news was officially released. Camilla says the visit gave her a new perspective.
13: I was just longing to let it out, but obviously I couldn't, you know, I didn't want to pry too deeply, yeah. But you know, normally when I went in, I was just talking to them, but I don't know, I felt it was much more deep.
0: A US naval destroyer with around 300 sailors on board was left without power for 4 days in the Pacific Ocean last month. It meant the crew of the USS Benfold had no drinking water, meals or functioning toilets. A Navy spokesman says the vessel suffered an engineering casualty involving its generators, causing a loss of power. An Australian woman who killed three relatives by feeding them a meal laced with poisonous mushrooms has begun an appeal against her murder conviction. Erin Patterson was sentenced to 33 years. Her lawyers say she didn't receive a fair trial last year. And the government's promising every rough sleeper in England accommodation by Christmas, pledging over £100 million. An estimated 4,500 people sleep rough on a single night. The Conservatives say the government hasn't explained how it will be delivered.
4: This is Forces News.
0: The Royal Navy will today hand over command of NATO's Standing Maritime Task Force, responsible for security across the North Atlantic and Baltic region. Ahead of that change of command, our reporter James Wharton travelled to Reykjavik to meet the British Commodore who's been leading the force.
14: Commodore Marilla Ingham is one of the most senior women serving in the Royal Navy. And for the past 4 months, she's been commanding a flotilla of warships across the North Atlantic and Baltic Sea, focused on keeping sea routes open and free from interference from adversary states.
15: The northern sea routes are opening up with climate change. Okay, so they're economically important. And we've seen a growth in Russian interest in that area with the opening up of old Soviet-style bases. We're very interested in keeping those sea lines of communication free and open for everybody because everybody's economies generally rely on the movement of goods by sea.
14: We travel to Iceland ahead of the arrival of the flagship from which the Commodore has been commanding the task force. She's been doing that work on board a Royal Canadian Navy frigate called the Ville de Quebec, and not from a ship provided by the Royal Navy.
15: So it's becoming increasingly normal. In fact, the French are taking over from me in 2 days' time, and they're going to join this ship as well, and this will be their flagship for the French force. So it's quite a normal thing.
14: Commodore Ingham is the first woman in Royal Navy history to have held 5 separate commands. But this one, which she hands over today, has been one of the most important.
15: I think I have learned a huge amount. That sounds really trite and, oh, everyone says, oh, I learned it. I've been on a journey, but I genuinely have. I've made some great friends and I think friends that will endure and people that I'm going to work with again.
14: James Wharton, BFBS Forces News, Reykjavik, Iceland.
4: Forces News, Sports.
0: Joe Root says England's Test cricket team can still be optimistic despite a summer of change as they begin their 3-match series against Pakistan this morning. The game at Headingley marks the start of a new era with Root returning as captain following Ben Stokes' retirement. The skipper insists the team is focused on evolution rather than revolution as they look to move forward.
16: I think it's very different, if I'm being brutally honest. I'm a very different player and person than I was when I took over as captain. And I think I'm in a very fortunate and unique position where I've got 60-odd games of experience to look back on.
0: Premier League chief executive Richard Masters admits the verdict into Manchester City's long-running financial fair play case has taken longer than expected. A 12-week hearing into more than 100 alleged breaches of financial rules concluded in December 2024. City strongly deny any wrongdoing. And Rodri admits he wants to feel that excitement again after completing his £65 million move from Manchester City to Barcelona.
4: Forces News. Headlines.
0: The Prime Minister has insisted insisted the UK will remain at Ukraine's side in its hour of need after a threat from Moscow over the use of British-made drones in strikes on Russia. And a couple and their teenage daughter have died after getting into difficulty off the Sussex coast. That's the latest. I'm Tanya Snuggs.

What a tune to open up the show with Gracie Abrams and Look at My Life. The Shapeshifters for that Loner's Theme opening up today's edition of the Ops Breakfast Show. Davey looking after things as always. Good morning.

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That's Blossoms. Meet me in love on BFPS. Right, having a great look at what's going on weather-wise in around the forces. Well, good morning to you if you're in Bahrain today. Hot with rising sand in places during the day and fine overnight. Looking at maximum temperatures of 44 degrees today. Minimums of about 30. If you are in Dia Garcia, good morning to you. Partly sunny. Highs expected of 29 today. It's for you. In Brunei, it's going to be, well, cloudy with a bit of sunshine. A few brief showers, one, two or three this afternoon. All right. Highs of 34 degrees for you, though. Into Europe in Germany, Sedelaga, cloudy with a little rain. Highs expected of 20 for you today. Cloudy with a touch of rain this afternoon and 21 if you're in Brunsum. And cloudy and 20 for you in shape. The rain's going to hold off for you. If you're in Estonia and Tapa, partly sunny with a brief shower or two. Highs expected of about 20 degrees for you in Estonia. And on the Rock of Gibraltar, partly sunny with some very and very warm. Highs expected of about 30 degrees. So there's a quick look at what's going on weather-wise. Well, I'll have a quick look at what's going on in the UK in just a moment. We are going to be talking today about public displays of affection and what it means. All right. Also, of course, we're going to be talking about, I want you to have a little think today, about the one Disney song that'll just put a smile on your face, you know? It'll just make you feel good, all right? And today's first world problem we're going to be talking about as well on the programme. First up, Nathan Dawe.

0: The Prime Minister says the UK will be there in Ukraine's hour of need. Moscow's warned of consequences, with British drones reportedly being used to help Kyiv strike deep into Russia. A couple and their teenage daughter have died after getting into difficulty off the Sussex coast. A younger girl from the same family is in a critical condition in hospital. And a trial is underway in the US, accusing Meta of deliberately making Facebook and Instagram addictive to children. Meta strongly denies the allegations. In sport, Jordan Cox is determined to seize his England chance when the first test against Pakistan gets underway at Headingley this morning. The Essex cricketer will bat at number three in place of the injured Jacob Bethell, having overcome a series of fitness setbacks in recent years. Cox has had to wait for his chance, having got injured after he was called up 2 years ago.
1: That's professional sport, isn't it? You know, I missed out on my debut 2 years ago and Jacob's done incredibly well. He now gets injured. You know, hopefully I do incredibly well. You know, who knows? But it's, yeah, unfortunately, it's professional sport.
0: Sheffield United could face a 12-point deduction if an ownership dispute isn't resolved. A winding-up petition against owners CRH Sports Bidco Limited is due before the High Court today. The American consortium bought the championship side in December 2024, but former owners United World claim more than £35 million from the deal remains unpaid. Rodri admits he wants to feel that excitement again after completing his £65 million move from Manchester City to Barcelona. The Spain midfielder has signed a four-year deal with the Catalan club after helping his country win the World Cup this summer. And that's the latest. I'm Tanya Snuggs.

is a sweet one from the relationship researchers. Yes, they reckon that public displays of affection are actually a sign of a healthy relationship, yeah? I mean, of course, the only caveat on this story is, of course, some countries you're not allowed to, so don't. Okay. But proper everyday gestures, you know, like holding hands, innit? And, you know, quick hug, saying I love you in front of your mates all seem to boost happiness, you see, yeah? Now, they asked more than 400 people about how often they actually do these things. And the ones who did more were the most satisfied. Yeah. What's interesting is they looked at people aged 18 to 49, right, in different countries, like, you know, Poland, Indonesia, Nepal, you know, all over the world, and places with totally different attitudes to being affectionate in public, right? And the pattern, though, was the same. Yep. Academics say that even, you know, tiny gestures help partners feel valued, secured and connected. So basically, a small squeeze of the hand can do more than a whole relationship pep talk. Yeah, that's all you need to do. It's just sometimes a little public display of affection and boom, you're happy, a healthy relationship. Yeah. There you go. What do you reckon to that then? Hey, Sienna Spyro. It's Material Lover, just after 25-2.

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That is Taylor Swift with Elizabeth Taylor on BFBS. Up next, my favourite tune from Coldplay. I mean, you can have your favourite tunes, can't you? This one is definitely mine. We're going to be talking today on the show. I want you to have a little think about the Disney song that just makes you, put you in a good mood. That one song. There's always one of them, isn't there? And we're also going to be looking today at how getting angry actually helps.

play Adventure of a Lifetime. A bit of a surprising one from the neuroscientists today. It's amazing what I read in the evenings, you know, just so I can share with you the next morning. They reckon that getting angry actually helps you get things done. You know, I mean, you don't have to go full-on psycho out there or throw your teddies right out the cot, but, you know, you can just, you know, a little bit. Proper frustration. The sort that makes you mutter under your breath like Victor Meldrew. If you don't know who Victor Meldrew is, it's a shame. Apparently, it kicks in when a job feels too difficult, right? It's when you start muttering under your breath. And instead of kind of giving up and feeling sad about it, yeah, that burst of rage can put you through, you know what I mean? They say anger fires up hormones like cortisol and adrenaline, right? Which then makes you stronger and less bothered by pain. Basically, your body goes, fine, let's just do this. You know? And then suddenly you're powering through the task that you were avoiding 10 minutes ago. I mean, it's not the calmest strategy at all, but, you know, it seems to work for many, apparently, yeah? So, I mean, what's the thing that kind of makes you so annoyed that you end up finishing it faster? Yeah. No, in fact, don't answer that.

Would you reckon? Alex Warren and Fever Dream. It's a lovely tune, isn't it? We are going to be heading up to the news shortly. We've got a couple more tracks taking us there. They're first up, Bit Jamelia and Superstar. And a quick look as well as what's coming up sport-wise on your BFBS TV. There's more UEFA football action tonight.

7 UK time. And also, of course, there's another UEFA Champions League match getting underway on BFBS Sport as well. That's a little bit later, 7.45 kickoff for that game. England take on Pakistan in Test cricket as well today on your BFBS TV. They're getting underway this morning. Sky Sports, 10 o'clock UK time this morning. 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

0: A couple and their teenage daughter have died after getting into difficulty off the Sussex coast. The bodies of a man, woman and teenage girl were pulled from the water at Shoreham after a major search operation was put in place yesterday afternoon. A younger girl from the same family is in a critical condition in hospital. Chief Superintendent James Collis is from Sussex Police.
1: I know this incident will have had a profound effect on the community and inquiries are ongoing to understand the full details. At this point, we believe all four entered the water from the land for a swim and sadly got into difficulty.
0: Ukraine's ousted Defence Minister Mykhailo Fedorov, whose sacking last month prompted mass protests, has called for elections which are prohibited during wartime. He's the first senior Ukrainian politician to make such a public demand. In a video posted online, Mr. Fedorov said Ukraine was facing a crisis of governance and corruption.
2: Democracy cannot be held hostage by Russia. We are fighting precisely because we want to remain a free European state. That is why we must find a legal, safe and realistic mechanism that will allow Ukraine to restore a full democratic process, even during a prolonged war.
0: A trial is underway in the US accusing Meta of deliberately making Facebook and Instagram addictive to children. Four American states are seeking billions of dollars in damages, as well as fundamental changes to how the tech giant runs its platforms. Meta is arguing that it works tirelessly to keep young people safe. Hannah Clowney is the founder of the lobby group Delay Smartphones.
3: If you speak to any parent, social media overall has just stolen their children away from them. And so, yes, there are some positive things to have on social media, but overall, these are the most addictive platforms that have ever been created. And I think we just want our children back.
0: The government's promising every rough sleeper in England accommodation by Christmas, pledging over £100 million. An estimated 4,500 people sleep rough on a single night. The Conservatives say the government hasn't explained how it will be delivered. Donald Trump says he suspended 50% tariffs on Canada that were due to come into force around now. Goods worth some $20 billion a year would have been affected. The president said a deal had been reached with Canada, subject to documents being finalized. And Wetherspoons has banned customers from playing music or taking phone calls on loudspeaker in all of its 792 pubs. The company's founder, Sir Tim Martin, says he wants his pubs to be an oasis of tranquility. And that's the latest. I'm Tanya Snuggs.

Chaka Khan, Snoop Dogg, and Boogie's In My Soul. Emily Sande next to me before that, opening up today's show. Well, this out of the show. Coming up then, we're going to be talking about the differences between younger people and grumpy old men.

McChee Love.

fun-loving criminals. I still love it. Scooby Snacks and BFBS. Right then, almost quarter past. Talking then today. Brand new out. Here it is. It's official. It's kind of a bit funny as well. They reckon younger people are now grumpier than old men. Yeah? Apparently the older blokes get the, you know, the less miserable they become, apparently, yeah? The older blokes get. You go through that lull and then, yeah? Whilst the younger crowd are the quickest to hit the angry red face button and those kind of feedback terminals, you know, when you see it, you know, there's one in the shopping centre, you know, even in toilets, you know, even at airports, you know, when you walk past, hey, how's your experience? Yeah, I mean, yeah. The company behind them, so younger shoppers, expect everything to be as fast as it is online. So anything that slows them down, queues, bad service, empty shelves, slow responses, feels 10 times more annoying, apparently. Yeah. Older men, meanwhile, seem to have mastered the art of not letting it ruin their day. Really? Yeah. Yeah. It's true. Later on, you just become meh. You know, yeah. You don't worry about these common triggers, you know. You just go with it. You just go with the flow, you know what I mean? Yeah. Although people who block the aisles, that's the red button moment right there. Do you know what I mean? It's just like, just move. Really, honestly. It's like my driving instructor told me when I was doing my HGV. He said, you're not as big as you think you are, all right? It's like, all right, calm down.

I'm Serena Gomez with Becky G and Te Olivido on BFBS. Hopefully I got that one right, otherwise just sound a bit stupid, don't you really? Coming up, we are going to be talking, won't you have a think about the that Disney song, the one that just makes you happy. We've all got one, haven't we, Rio? We're looking at the big shift in student life up next. First up, Eric Britt.

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1: Owl City, that is Fireflies. Now, there's been a bit of a big shift in student life, okay, according to a new poll out at the moment. Hopefully you did well on your A-levels and you think of the next stage to you is like, right, we're off, we're going to be doing this. Still, maybe a little bit of student life ahead of you. You're going to love this one. Now, all of the old mid-90s essentials, right, like, you know, alarm clocks, handwritten contact books, yeah, stacks of textbooks, just aren't the big deal they used to be anymore, it seems, yeah. I mean, back then, you'd pack half a library and a kettle to survive a term, you know. Now, just laptops, chargers, reusable bottles, kind of taking over the backpack, really. The average student 30 years ago carried about 10 books for revision and stuff. Today's lot carry about 3, because everything lives in a laptop or a tablet, you see, in this day and age, so yeah. 6 in 10, they reckon, of Gen Z say that laptop is the single most essential thing that they own at university. Yeah. Yep. Yeah, they say tech is just, it's just, you know, they now rely on it more than any ever did. Parents also agree, yeah, they say that, you know, tech directly affects academic success, apparently. So, yeah, that's what you need to think about, yeah? That doesn't mean you need to go to university with, like, the most amazing gaming laptop, because you will not study. No, no, no. Make sure it's got good processing power, but not so much a great graphics card. That's my advice, sorry.

0: The Prime Minister has insisted the UK will remain at Ukraine's side in its hour of need after a threat from Moscow over the use of British-made drones in strikes on Russia. A couple and their teenage daughter have died after getting into difficulty off the Sussex coast. A younger girl from the same family is in a critical condition in hospital. And Meta's on trial in California, accused of deliberately making Facebook and Instagram addictive for children. A lawsuit was filed in 2023 by 29 US states, including California and New York. On to sport, and Joe Root says England's Test cricket team can still be optimistic despite a summer of change as they begin their three-match series against Pakistan this morning. The game at Headingley marks the start of a new era, with Root returning as captain following Ben Stokes' retirement. The skipper insists the team is focused on evolution rather than revolution as they look to move forward.
1: I think it's very different, if I'm being brutally honest. I'm a very different player and person than I was when I took over as captain, and I'm in a very fortunate and unique position where I've got 60 odd games of experience to look back on.
0: Premier League chief executive Richard Masters admits the verdict into Manchester City's long-running financial fair play case has taken longer than expected. A 12-week hearing into more than 100 alleged breaches of financial rules concluded in December 2024. City strongly denies any wrongdoing. Rodri admits he wants to feel that excitement again after completing his £65 million move from Manchester City to Barcelona. The Spanish midfielder's signed a four-year deal with the Catalan club after helping his country win the World Cup this summer. Warrington moved to within 2 points of Super League leaders Leeds Rhino with a 34-28 victory over defending champions Hull KR. And that's the latest. I'm Vicky Turner.

Miss Dynamite. Dynamite here on BFBS. So, a bit of a modern-day twist when it comes to mealtime habits, you know. They reckon that the overwhelming majority of us get our inspiration from scrolling through online clips about, oh, that looks nice, I'm going to try and make that, which is wonderful. It's great, as long as you've got the ingredients. That's the most frustrating bit, when you think, oh, I'd love to make that, and you have none of the ingredients above. You know, nightmare, isn't it? About three quarters of us find recipes every single week just from watching short clips on, online. I know. And the surprise star trend. Do you know what the surprise star trend is? Salads. Yeah? Salads.

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0: That is Rudimental with Charlotte Blank on BFBS. Now, True Heroes Racing is a competitive motorcycle racing team helping to enthuse and refocus wounded Engine 6 service personnel and veterans. And the latest round of the BSB season at Thruxton, Richard Wyeth caught up with, well, one of the riders who's in his second season on the team and still serving, Corporal Kenny McLeod.
1: Yeah, this year's going really well so far. Aims at the start of the year was to try and be in that top 10 consistently within the main races and then top 5 in the heat. So far every round we've achieved that, so we're right on the pace. We're making massive improvements every time we get on the bike and it's going really well.
2: Yeah, we're at Thruxton this weekend. It's practice day really today on the Friday. You went out there, got position 3, which is really good.
1: Yeah, absolutely. So coming to Thruxton's a great leveler, I find, because you can't test here. It's only the BSB that tends to come here, so it's a good leveler and the rider that can really make a difference. So it's not one that people are doing track days all the time on, so it's really good. I'm enjoying it.
2: Do you solely concentrate on True Heroes racing with them, or do you do some RAF motorbike racing as well?
1: So over the last couple of years I have been part of the RAF Motorsports team. We've been racing on No Limits in the Inter-Service Championship, but this year the main focus has just been the BSB. Last year I did both championships, and coming from Lossiemouth, it definitely took a strain on me, and it was a lot of mileage up and down the road. So we've done a few selected rounds this year at No Limits, but the main focus this year has been BSB.
2: You have been recognised by the RAF, though. We've got to mention it. Sportsman of the Year were you nominated for at the RAF Sports Awards last year. You didn't win, but it was good to be recognised.
1: Absolutely. Like, what an honour to be nominated and to make the final 3. Like I say, it was disappointing not to win, but to get down to the Officers Club down in London and the whole day and the whole experience was fantastic. And to be chosen as top 3 sportman in the whole force out of 30-odd thousand people, it's a fantastic achievement.
2: Now, after Thruxton weekend's done and dusted, what's next?
1: Next up, we've got Cadwell in a couple of weeks up in Lincolnshire. So yeah, really looking forward to that one as well. A totally different track to Thruxton. Thruxton's flat out everywhere. Cadwell's quite technical, quite narrow. Thruxton's really wide. So yeah, it'll be really good, and we'll see how we get on there.
2: How good is it? Now you've settled into being on True Heroes Racing team. How good is it being part of the team?
1: It's fantastic. Phil Spence, the owner of the team and the guy that set up the team, what he's done here is fantastic. Like, this is a fully non-for-profit organisation that relies solely on like funding from sponsorships and donations and the shop we got out the front and things like that. It's totally different to any other race team, and it's been going for 14 years this year. Next year's going to be 15, and going off Phil's plans, I don't think he plans on stopping anytime soon either.
2: Which is really good. So would you then, Kenny, recommend anyone in the military or ex-military to come and volunteer for True Heroes Racing, get involved, find out more?
1: Absolutely. Like I said, it's filled with like-minded people. You get that unique military banter that you don't get anywhere else. So honestly, if you're interested in motorsports and motorbike racing, it's a really good way to spend your weekends. And like I say, the volunteers here are so appreciated, because again, without them it doesn't run. Like, this team is unique. It's not about the riders, it is all about everybody else, and whether you're current serving or ex-serving, the team's always looking for people to come along and help.
0: That is Richard Wyeth chatting to True Heroes Racing motorbike

Team Rider, Corporal Kenny McLeod of the RAF, talking about this season, of course, Kenny, based up at Lossie. So there you go. If you'd like to find out more about that story, you can find out more online. And listen again feature.

It's the script. And that is Rain. And welcome to this part of the show. If you just tuned in, David looking after things on the Oz Breakfast Show. We are going to be talking on the show about how you can impress others, you know. Yeah, honestly. And we're also going to be talking about, I want you to think about the Disney song. Well, one Disney song that you listen to and you go, oh yeah, that puts a smile on my face. That makes me happy. We're going to do that next after Sonny Federa. DOD and Poppy Bascom, Think About Us.

Sonny Federa, DOD and Poppy Basker, one absolute tune. Right, talking then today on the show. It's one of the big talk. Oh, what have I just done? I've just done something really stupid. Oh, why do I do that? I don't know why I did that, but I did anyway. Okay, we got it back. We're fine. Now, when it comes to trying to impress others, okay, it seems, plenty of us are happy to spin a yarn or two, apparently. Yes, fibbing about baking bread or going to the gym every day and, you know, raising a child genius are some of the top 10 porkies, apparently, that we do tell people. I know, the beauties, aren't they, those ones? Apparently, our numbers of lovers is also a popular one, apparently, with just under 1 in 10 of us claiming that they had more than 50. Wow. Oh, that made my skin crawl a little bit. Anyway, most common fibs told, yes, I bake my own bread, is the number one fib Brits tell people, apparently. I do not. Well, I do. I just use a bread maker. I'm not going to lie. I don't do the, you know, make the dough and all that, leave it, cover it and all that. It looks like far too much effort to me. I can eat what I like without putting on weight. Believe me, your body changes as you get older and you no longer can do that. I could do it when I was younger. I definitely can't do it now. I just look at it and it puts weight on. I go to the gym every day is another popular fib. That's the top three. All right. That's incredible, isn't it? My children are super smart is fourth. And in number five, I've not had any work done to my face is the other life. Yeah. I mean, you may have fish like, lips like a fish and people are going, really? Oh, very good. You're just so lucky. They're lying to you. We're absolutely lying to you. They really are. Right, time to almost say goodbye to the Rock of Gibraltar. Greg is going to be up next looking after things for you on the Rock and up and down the Costa del Sol. So you have yourself a great day today. A bit of moose tea with Hot and Juicy. And the very awkward title to say on the Rock. I don't know, this is the one that just makes it really horny. Really, honestly, makes it really, really difficult for me to say the word horny on the radio. It's my word. We all have one. Mine's that.

0: Police in West Sussex say three members of the same family have drowned in the water off Shoreham-by-Sea. Officers say a man, a woman and a teenage girl have died, and a younger girl from the same family is in a critical condition in hospital. Chief Superintendent James Collis from Sussex Police says inquiries are continuing to understand what happened.
1: I know this incident will have had a profound effect on the community, and inquiries are ongoing alongside our partners to understand the full details. At this point, we believe all four entered the water from the land for a swim and sadly got into difficulty.
0: Ukraine's former defence minister Mykhailo Vodorov has become the country's first senior politician to call for wartime elections to be held. His dismissal by President Zelensky last month sparked mass protests across Ukraine. In a post on YouTube, he says the country faces a crisis of governance and wartime corruption.
2: We must answer a fundamental question. How should the state function if the war lasts for years? Can Russia in effect gain the right to decide when Ukrainians will again be able to elect their authorities? I am convinced that it cannot.
0: The Prime Minister, Andy Burnham, has pledged to give everyone in England a route to get off the streets this Christmas as part of his promise to end rough sleeping. More than £440 million from the budget of the Ministry of Housing will go towards helping councils and mayors find temporary accommodation and support for rough sleepers. The Conservatives have welcomed the initiative but criticise a lack of delivery plan. President Trump says he's suspended 50% tariffs on some Canadian goods that were due to come into force today. He says a deal's been reached with Canada, subject to documents being finalised. The tariffs won't now begin for at least 3 days. A trial is underway in the US accusing Meta of deliberately making Facebook and Instagram addictive to children. Four American states are seeking billions of dollars in damages, as well as fundamental changes to how the tech giant runs its platforms. Meta's arguing that it works tirelessly to keep young people safe. Hannah Clowney is the founder of the lobby group Delay Smartphones.
3: If you speak to any parent, social media overall has just stolen their children away from them. And so, yes, there are some positive things to have on social media, but overall, these are the most addictive platforms that have ever been created. And I think we just want our children back.
0: ZZ Top drummer Frank Beard has died at the age of 77 while in hospice care at his ranch in Texas. Famously, Beard was the only band member without a beard. They sold 50 million records. The band he was part of for six decades say they'll keep on keeping on as he had wished. England's cricketers play their first match under returning captain Joe Root when they face Pakistan in the opening test at Headingley today. Root has replaced Ben Stokes after his decision to retire from the international game earlier in the summer. Pakistan will be without their injured captain, Babar Azam. And that's the latest. I'm Vicky Turner.

Dermot Kennedy and Kiss Me. Madison Avenue, Don't Call Me Baby. Opening up this part of the show. Hot's Breakfast with Dave this morning. Going to be saying goodbye to the UK soon. You're going to be heading off doing your thing. Reading this story this morning in the papers saying that trusting your gut instinct is the way forward, apparently. Yeah, it's saying that instinct is the best judge when it comes to making big decisions, such as like buying a house or taking a new job and stuff like that. I don't know. I mean, gut feelings, they're all right, but when it comes to important life choices, I don't know. You know what I mean? Maybe taking into account other stuff and then seeing how your gut feels might be the best way forward. I don't know.

0: Jazzy Chris Lorenzo.
1: I like that.
0: I really do. It's got a real nice beat to that. That's surprising. Put a smile on my face this morning. I'm going to be talking about smiles on your face. Talking Disney next. Think about one Disney track that just puts a smile on your face.

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tune. A bit of classic TLC on the show there. Now, if you want to forget your worries and your strife, see what I did there, yeah, talking Disney on the show. Actually, listening to The Bare Necessities has been voted as Disney's song most likely to cheer you up, you know. Followed by You Got a Friend in Me from Toy Story, and then Hakuna Matata from The Lion King. The other Disney tune that's likely to, well, make you feel most emotional is the theme from Bambi. Yes. Closely followed by Pixar's film Up and The Lion King as well. And the Disney ones that are going to make you feel kind of hankering for the old days is Mrs. Doubtfire.

0: A couple and their teenage daughter have died after getting into difficulty in the sea off Shoreham on the Sussex coast. A younger girl from the same family is in critical condition in hospital. Ukraine's former defence minister, Mykhayla Vedorov, has become the country's first senior politician to call for wartime elections to be held. His dismissal by President Zelensky last month sparked mass protests across Ukraine. The Prime Minister hopes to help rough sleepers in England to get into accommodation by Christmas. Andy Burnham wants to repeat the efforts last seen during the COVID-19 pandemic when homeless people were given shelter. On to sport, and England's cricketers play their first match under returning captain Joe Root when they face Pakistan in the opening test at Headingley today. He's replaced Ben Stokes after his decision to retire from the international game earlier in the summer. Jordan Cox will bat at number three for the hosts, while Dan Lawrence is also expected to play. Pakistan will be without injured captain Babar Azam. Cameron Carter-Vickers says everyone at Celtic is determined to get back into the Champions League. They host Austrian side LASK in their playoff first leg tonight. The Scottish title holders missed out at this stage last season, but the USA international is confident history won't repeat itself.
1: It's a competition we want to be in, year in, year out. It's obviously the best club competition in the world, so it's good to get in it and kind of compete against the best teams, best players in the world.
0: Sheffield United could face a 12-point deduction if an ownership dispute isn't resolved. A winding-up petition against owners COH Sports Bidco Limited is before the High Court today. The American consortium bought the Championship side in December 2024, but former owners United World claim more than £35 million from the deal remains unpaid. Venus Williams has been handed a wild card for the US Open, while sister Serena could still join her in the singles draw. The 46-year-old, a two-time champion in New York, has been given direct entry into the season's final Grand Slam. That's the latest. I'm Vicky Turner.

Jay House with Drake and Who Told You? It's BFBS. Hello, good morning. How's it going? It's Rachel with you on The Breakfast Show, midweek Wednesday for the 19th of August, the time 6:35. Good to be here, coffee in hand, and I pulled something in my back. I was standing this morning getting ready for work, and I thought, I have physio today. I don't actually need it. I could save myself that £40. I'm fine. And then I bent down and went into the drawer at the bottom of the wardrobe. Now, the wardrobe is a really old mahogany wardrobe that was my granny's, and I love it. Is it practical? No. Are the drawers extremely heavy? Yep. Anyway, bent down, pulled something, middle of my back. The betrayal of being in your 40s, unbelievable. I mean, all you've got to do is literally bend over, you've done yourself in. So didn't think I needed the physio, now I definitely need the physio. So I was doing cat-cow stretches at 4:45 this morning, you know? Just absolutely ridiculous. Anyway, we move. Got Breakfast Belter on the way for you very soon. First, so former Freshie music track with another one of those shortly after 8 this morning. Here's another with 54 Ultra and Talk To You. Good morning.

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0: So your Breakfast Belter for your Wednesday morning is one of the quirkiest, catchiest songs of the early 90s. It might be Giants, released Birdhouse in Your Soul back in 1990. It became their biggest ever UK hit. Reached number six. If you ever wondered what on earth it's about, it's sung from the perspective of a blue canary-shaped nightlight watching over you from the wall. Listen, absolutely bonkers, ridiculously joyful, guaranteed to wake you up. Let's go.

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1: 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You know I love a podcast. I was listening yesterday to Elizabeth Day's How to Fail. Brilliant podcast where she looks at the three biggest failures of the guest she has on and what we learn from our failures, you know, all that growth in failing. And she had Mel Gedroyk on, as in from Mel and Sue Fame. And she is just brilliant. And I am a massive fan of Elizabeth Day as an interviewer anyway, but my goodness, Mel, just fantastic. Gosh, she is so funny. It was really, really good. So love listening to a good podcast, and just want to flag to you is the Daily Dits, which is a BFBS podcast. Monday to Friday, they release new episodes. And the latest one, The Military Child, competes in the Commonwealth Games at 14 years old. Katie Maddox, she's represented Gibraltar in this year's Commonwealth Games. I think I was playing that story actually out on Monday, but Lydia catches up with Greg Burnett to hear all about Katie's experience competing in Glasgow. So you can get it wherever you get your podcasts, or you can also go to bfbs.com/dailydits.

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It's BFBS coming up in the show today. Fresh new music returns every wind. 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On the other side of news, music from Kings of Leon, taking you to the top of the hour, the sound of the summer. Ugel, here's Moving to the Sun.

0: The Royal Navy handing over command of NATO's Standing Maritime Task Force.
1: Oh, I have learned a huge amount. I've made some great friends, and I think friends that will endure, and people that I'm going to work with again.
0: A call for wartime elections in Ukraine.
2: Democracy cannot be held hostage by Russia. We are fighting precisely because we want to remain a free European state.
0: And a family tragedy off the Sussex coast.
3: I know this incident will have had a profound effect on the community, and inquiries are ongoing to understand the full details.
0: Forces News with Vicky Turner. The Royal Navy will today hand over command of NATO's Standing Maritime Task Force, responsible for security across the North Atlantic and Baltic region. Ahead of that change of command, our reporter James Wharton travelled to Reykjavik to meet the British Commodore who's been leading the force.
4: Commodore Marilla Ingham is one of the most senior women serving in the Royal Navy. And for the past 4 months, she's been commanding a flotilla of warships across the North Atlantic and Baltic Sea, focused on keeping sea routes open and free from interference from adversary states.
1: The northern sea routes are opening up with climate change. Okay, so they're economically important. And we've seen a growth in Russian interest in that area with the opening up of old Soviet-style bases. We're very interested in keeping those sea lines of communication free and open for everybody, because everybody's economies generally rely on the movement of goods by sea.
4: We travel to Iceland ahead of the arrival of the flagship from which the Commodore has been commanding the task force. She's been doing that work on board a Royal Canadian Navy frigate called the Ville de Quebec, and not from a ship provided by the Royal Navy.
1: So it's becoming increasingly normal. In fact, the French are taking over from me in 2 days' time, and they're going to join this ship as well, and this will be their flagship for the French force. So it's quite a normal thing.
4: Commodore Ingham is the first woman in Royal Navy history to have held 5 separate commands. But this one, which she hands over today, has been one of the most important.
1: I think I have learned a huge amount. That sounds really trite and, oh, everyone says, oh, I learned it. I've been on a journey, but I genuinely have. I've made some great friends, and I think friends that will endure, and people that I'm going to work with again.
4: James Wharton, BFBS Forces News, Reykjavik, Iceland. BFBS Forces
0: News. Ukraine's ousted Defence Minister Mykhailo Fedorov has called for elections which are prohibited during wartime. His sacking last month prompted mass protests, and he's become the first senior Ukrainian politician to demand a public vote. Mr. Fedorov says the country faces a crisis of governance and wartime corruption.
2: Democracy cannot be held hostage by Russia. We are fighting precisely because we want to remain a free European state.
0: In a post on YouTube, he says fair and free elections go hand in hand with independence.
2: We must answer a fundamental question. How should the state function if the war lasts for years? Can Russia in effect gain the right to decide when Ukrainians will again be able to elect their authorities? I am convinced that it cannot.
0: His call for elections follows Russia's threat of retaliation against the UK for sending drones and missiles for use by Ukraine's armed forces. Russia's Foreign Minister Sergei Lavrov puts it like this.
5: We have the right to consider British missile strikes against the Russian Federation as direct involvement in the war, with all the ensuing consequences.
0: There has already been a marked increase in Russian military activity near British shores and skies, as well as cyber attacks and sabotage. Matthew Saville from the Royal United Services Institute warns there could well be more.
6: We should expect to see a continued campaign of sabotage or other means of covert disruption. But alongside that, maybe there might be a bit more that is testing European military readiness. So infringing on airspace, sending more ships out that require navies to have a response. This is
0: Forces News. 3 people from the same family have died after getting into difficulty in the sea off the Sussex coast. A 4th family member is in a bad way in hospital. Tanya Snuggs reports.
7: Sussex police said the bodies of a man, a woman and a teenage girl were pulled from the water at Shoreham after a major search operation was put in place yesterday afternoon. A younger girl from the same family is in a critical condition in hospital. His chief superintendent, James Collis.
3: I know this incident will have had a profound effect on the community, and inquiries are ongoing to understand the full details. At this point, we believe all 4 entered the water from the land for a swim and sadly got into difficulty.
7: Sky's reporter Barnaby Papadopoulos was at the scene.
8: I did speak to somebody here who said that the water was choppy, that the winds were very strong on the beach. It could be that that had something to do with the incident. For now, an investigation will be ongoing. That will come out with some answers to what exactly happened.
7: Locals say they're shocked.
9: I thought there was something obviously really drastic had happened to have that many emergency services all at once.
10: There was all sorts of rumours flying around and it was very, very upsetting.
7: Tom Rutland, East Worthing and Shoreham MP, says his thoughts were with the family and friends of those who died and say the whole community would be hoping and praying for the recovery of the young girl.
0: This is Forces News.
11: Every rough sleeper in England is being promised accommodation by Christmas. The government's pledging over £100 million, with an estimated 4,500 people sleeping rough on a single night. The scheme follows the COVID model, when thousands were moved into emergency accommodation. Donald Trump says he's paused the imposition of 50% tariffs on goods from Canada. The levies on imports include vehicles, dairy and alcohol, which they were due to come into force this morning. But after talks with the Canadian Prime Minister Mark Carney, the US President said on Truth Social that he'd struck a deal. The Queen's spoken about an emotional visit to a cancer support centre days before the King's diagnosis was made public.
12: That was quite difficult. I almost said something, but you know, I felt that it wasn't the time to say. Looked at everybody who was suffering and all the relations, and I think it made me realise even more how important these places were.
11: Camilla, who's been the president of Maggie's since 2008, visited in January 2024. She says she was longing to let it out, but obviously couldn't. Meta's on trial in California, accused of deliberately making Facebook and Instagram addictive for children. A lawsuit was filed in 2023 by 29 US states, including California and New York. Rob Bonta is California's attorney general.
13: We want them to stop harming our kids knowingly. They designed a dangerous product. It was something they knew was dangerous, and they lied to the public about it. So we want them to end those practices, stop visiting harm upon our kids. The features that they have, including infinite scroll and autoplay and beeps and alerts and likes and ephemeral content, hurt kids.
11: Erin Popolu's daughter, Emily Murillo, took her own life after suffering cyberbullying.
14: I hold Emmy in my heart every single second of every single day. I fight for my daughter, Kaylee, who is now raising my grandson, Kai, without the aunt that he deserved. And I fight for every family that has been shattered by Meta, who choose profits over people.
11: Meta strongly denies the allegations and says it's proud of its record of protecting young people. Former Twitter Vice President Bruce Daisley says Mark Zuckerberg will be looking closely at the potential damages.
15: A big finding against him here is going to lower the value of the company. It's currently $1.4 trillion. That's the extent of the damages could be here. So big existential threat to Meta as we know it right now.
0: Forces News Sports.
11: Jordan Cox determined to seize his England chance when the first test against Pakistan gets underway at Headingley this morning. The Essex cricketer will bat at number three in place of the injured Jacob Bethell, having overcome a series of fitness setbacks in recent years. Cox has had to wait for his chance, having got injured after he was called up 2 years ago.
16: That's professional sport, isn't it? You know, I missed out on my debut 2 years ago and Jacob's done incredibly well. He now gets injured. You know, hopefully I do incredibly well. You know, who knows? But it's, yeah, unfortunately, it's professional sport.
11: Martin O'Neill believes Celtic belong in the Champions League as they prepare to face Austrian side LASK in the first leg of their playoff tonight. The Scottish title holders are aiming to return to the competition's group stage after missing out last season. O'Neill says Celtic's famous European Cup triumph in 1967 should remain the benchmark and believes the club should always be competing at the highest level in Europe.
17: The bar was set down here way back in 1967. We may never, ever, ever get there. And obviously, with the way that the financial market has moved in football, it's getting more and more difficult for maybe a team from Scotland. But that aside, you should still be aspiring to it, and that's what we want to try and do.
11: Warrington moved to within 2 points of Super League leaders Leeds Rhino with a 34-28 victory over defending champions Hull KR. The Wolves scored 6 tries at Craven Park. Rovers remain 5th in the table, level on points with 6th place Lee.
0: Forces News.
11: Headlines. The Royal Navy is handing over command of NATO's maritime task force, responsible for security across the North Atlantic and Baltic Sea. Ukraine's deposed Defence Minister Mykhailo Fedorov has called for fresh elections, which are prohibited during wartime. A couple and their teenage daughter have died after getting into difficulty in the sea off Shoreham on the Sussex coast. And that's the latest. I'm Vicky Turner.

Kings of Leon with Sex on Fire. It's BFBS. Hello, good morning. How's it going, Rachel, with you for your midweek Wednesday back in Lisburn today. Weather for Northern Ireland, dry start in the south and the east, occasionally heavy showers in the north and west. Brilliant. Brilliant. It's going to spread across most areas. Listen, just what we've been waiting for, thunder. Fantastic. We'll get some AC/DC on, shall we? And blast out Thunderstruck. Highs of 18, lows of 9 degrees. I have to tell you, with this weather, delighted I'm going on holiday. I really am. There's a lot to do before I go away because I like to make sure my dad's fully sorted out. So yesterday I was making soup, portioning it up, putting it in the freezer. And then all he has to do is lift out these portions. Made him a tart, going to get some meringues made for him today. You know, I've got to keep up the status of... I'm never obviously going to reach favourite child status, but I do quite enjoy being the least disappointing child. So, got to keep that up, you know? Here's Taylor.

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Noah Kahan and Stixies in on the Forces Station. It's BFBS. Just a few days. Nope, just one day until the GCSE results are out. Oh my goodness, I remember getting mine. And I mean, I didn't do that well at school, let's be honest. And I wasn't going into sixth year, so I didn't really care. All I cared about was the fact that I got enough to get by and I passed my maths. I think I was getting a maths tutor from when I was in P6 to try to get me through the 11 plus and then to get me to my GCSEs, and every test I got an E. And then somehow, some way, managed to get a C for my GCSEs. But the results tomorrow, I'm sure tension and nerves are high, but I hope it all goes well.

Giving it the big licks with Fatboy Slim, the Rolling Stones, and Satisfaction Skank. It's a good one, isn't it? News headlines on the way, some online headlines on the other side. In the form of entertainment news, here's Bjork and Big Time Sensuality. It's 7:26. Good morning.

0: Royal Navy completes its four-month command of NATO's North Atlantic Maritime Task Force today. The French Navy will take the lead. Three people from the same family, a couple and their teenage daughter, have died after getting into difficulty in the sea off the Sussex coast. Ukraine's deposed Defence Minister Mykhailo Fedorov has called for fresh elections, which are usually banned during wartime. He says democracy goes hand in hand with independence. On to sport, and the international cricketing summer resumes today when England play Pakistan on day one of the first test match at Headingley. Joe Root returns as captain after the sudden resignation of Ben Stokes, and he takes charge of a young team going through the changes with Jordan Cox and Dan Lawrence involved.
1: It is new, and there has been a lot of change, but you know, that's okay. I don't think that's anything to worry us. I think we should be excited about what lies ahead and this three-match series and being really absorbed in the next three games.
0: Martin O'Neill takes charge of his first Champions League match in more than 18 years tonight as Celtic host Austrian side LASK in their playoff first leg. Aston Villa have agreed a deal to sign Aaron Wan-Bissaka from West Ham. The DR Congo international is expected to have a medical today. In Rugby League Super League, Warrington Wolves ran in six tries to beat defending champions Hull KR 34-28. Warrington sit 2 points behind the top two, Leeds and Wigan. Former cyclist and team boss Jonathan Vauters says races are becoming too dangerous as organisers struggle to keep traffic off the routes. His comments follow the death of British cyclist Finn Tarling, hit by a fan during a race in Portugal last week. Vauters is urging change.
2: There does seem to be some sort of sentiment coming from very powerful people in cycling that, well, you know, sometimes cars get onto the road and this is just part of doing competitive sports on open roads. This is preventable. I mean, that is not true.
0: And that's the latest. I'm Vicky Turner.

0: That's a brand new single from Fisher featuring Florence Aman. It's called What a Life. BFBS.
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0: Let's have a look to see what's happening online, shall we? The In-Betweeners comeback reportedly caught a bit of an awkward cast dispute. Wayne Rooney's finally fixed his broken nose. 8 years after the injury. Builders in Belgium, they have quite literally struck goals. About €9 million of it. Which everyday word do you avoid because you're never quite sure how it's going to come out? Now, forget being well-read. Apparently being well-watched is now a cultural badge of honour. If you're quietly whinging about adulthood, listen, relax, relax, relax. 7 in 10 of us say we're doing exactly the same. I mean, new day, new injury. I'm freelancing them at this stage of my life, you know. Celine Dion, in training with Pilates and ballet. She's preparing for a fairly emotional return to the stage. Bluey is headed to the cinema, but the film's new 3D look apparently has fans divided. Now, Callum Turner recently got married to Dua Lipa and says now starting a family is a priority. And news I didn't think I would hear. Kanye West is reportedly planning 2 concerts in Russia. Pretty rare appearance there by a major Western artist since the full-scale invasion of Ukraine. My mum once, many, many moons ago, when she was just a child, went on a school trip to Russia. And in classic mum-of-all style, lost her passport there.

0: The Arctic Monkeys, Do I Want to Know? We are headed to the Royal Navy Air Station to catch up with a guy who's been raising money for the Royal Navy Royal Marines charity in about 5 minutes. BFBS. Travel. First quick look to see what's happening on the roads this morning. Not much going on, but it is busy on the M2 foreshore towards Nelson Street and also busy on the West Link towards York Street. Breakfast. Bring it back, BFBS. 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
1: It's more than just the tunes. 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It's a cultural phenomenon. 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

0: It's Cat's Eye with Animal at 7:45. Good morning. Now, over the last weekend, Commander Andrew Plenty, a.k.a. Scooby, a Royal Naval officer, he walked 300 miles from the Royal Naval Air Station Kildrose Football Club to Fratton Park, the home of his beloved Portsmouth Football Club. And it wasn't just for fun. He was doing it to raise vital funds for the Royal Navy Royal Marines charity. Now, George Redlick, a fellow Pompeii fan, he caught up with Scooby hours after the challenge was completed to see how he got on.
1: The body's held up quite well, really, but it's just the feet. The feet are an absolute mess, in all honesty. Yeah, I've had to kind of treat them daily, about 30 to 45 minutes every morning, with Compeeds and tape and sprays and all sorts. But that's the real thing, just a constant throbbing, but nothing that won't heal.
2: So you must have had good reason to take this on. Kildrose to Fratton Park, 300 miles you walked. What made you want to do this?
1: So I'm chairman I'm just about to relinquish the chairmanship at both RNAS Kildrose Football Club and at Pompey at the Armed Forces Supports Club, purely through moving assignments with the Navy. So I've been up at NCHQ for around about six, seven years now, and Prince of Wales before that. So Portsmouth base for about 7 years. And I'm about to return back down to Kildrose. And so really, I wanted to do something to mark the end of that. And also I've seen firsthand, really, both down at Kildrose, the lived experience that's been enhanced by R&R and C, but also around the Portsmouth area with Fetchin and Outreach Support Portsmouth and the work they do, and they come under the R&R MC umbrella. So I just wanted to put something back, and R&R MC really epitomises the service, really. One family, doesn't really kind of distinguish between whether you're serving, you're a veteran or wider forces family. So it fitted out absolutely right as a charity to support.
2: So I was at Fratton Park for your arrival. It was the first game of the season. There was a great atmosphere around the city on the day. But when you came out on the pitch at halftime, Pompey were, 3-1 down in just over 45 minutes. You could have picked a better moment to have turned up. But regardless of that, it must have been such a moment for you, walking out to 20-plus thousand Pompey fans, first game of the season at the home of your beloved football club.
1: Yeah, it was amazing. The club were really, really great and organised for me to arrive at up Frogmore Road, the iconic back of the south stand before kickoff, and that was an experience, emotional experience enough. But then for them to put me onto the pitch at half time, you know, it's something I'll never forget. It was a wonderful experience.
2: Yeah, and you got to see a Terry Devlin screamer as well. It didn't last long, all that excitement and happiness, but it was a moment, wasn't it?
1: Yeah, it was. Yeah, I was level with it. I was in the north lower, so I was around about the penalty box when he put it in the top bin. So, yeah, it was a great strike.
2: Now, it's not just Pompey

0: is it? Royal Navy football and RNAS Coldrose FC are also passions of yours.
1: Yeah, so I've been with RNAS Coldrose FC for 33 years, whether deployed away or assigned away in one guise or another. So I started off as a player and then a manager, then a youth coach, and then later on secretary. And I've been chairman for the last 15 years. I'm just about to go down to Coldrose as the base commander. So I need a bit of a professional air gap between running the club and running the base on behalf of the commanding officer. So there's some really, really good people down there on the committee. So I feel really comfortable that this is the right point to hand that over. And from the Navy FA piece, yeah, I'll continue. I'm vice chair of Royal Navy Football and I'll continue in that role in my new assignment as well. So and I'm really passionate about that. Both the men and the women's side are really strong at the moment and really good management teams in charge of both and great development coming through.
0: So back to your charity challenge for the RNRMC. Are you planning anything else like this in the future or have you had enough? Are you giving your feet time to recover?
1: So right now, no. Ask me again in a month and I'll probably say yes. We have discussed a slightly bigger challenge of walking from Coldrose to Gibraltar. That's the long way off and a lot of planning and how my feet feel today, I couldn't even envisage it. So we'll see how we go.
2: That is the Royal Navy Officer Commander Andrew Plenty, aka Scooby, talking about his 300-mile walk for the RNRMC.
3: Just

It's BFBS. Good morning. It's Rachel with you on The Breakfast Show. Good to have your company for your Wednesday. Feeling hungry. What's for breakfast? Might have lunch for breakfast again today. See those egg muffins? Straight in the bin.

Lady Gaga's Poker Face on BFBS. On the other side of news, we are going to be chatting about Ops Summit and the words that we're really struggling to pronounce. And turns out there are a lot of them. Here's Olivia Rodrigo and Drop Dead.

The gorgeous voice of Olivia Rodrigo and Drop Dead. I've got Tate McRae, some Robin S and Daft Punk all lined up for you. All after news headlines, it's 8 o'clock. Around the

0: A couple and their teenage daughter have died after getting into difficulty in the sea at Shoreham off the Sussex coast. A younger girl from the same family was pulled from the water and is in a serious condition in hospital. A major search operation was put in place when the alarm was raised. BBC reporter Sam Harrison is in Shoreham.
1: Emergency services were called here to reports that four people were struggling out in the water near Shoreham port, and what followed was an enormous emergency response involving an RNLI lifeboat, Coast Guard helicopters. What we know is that three people have tragically lost their lives.
0: Ukraine's former defence minister, Mykhailo Fedorov, whose sacking last month prompted mass protests, has called for elections. He's the first senior Ukrainian politician to make such a demand. In a video posted online, Mr. Fedorov said Ukraine was facing a crisis of democracy. Ukrainian law prohibits wartime elections, meaning President Zelensky has been in office for two more years than his term would otherwise have lasted. The Prime Minister has vowed that every rough sleeper in England will be offered accommodation this winter. Andy Burnham made ending rough sleeping his first pledge on entering Downing Street and says he now wants to get everyone in for Christmas. More than £440 million from the budget of the Ministry of Housing will go towards helping councils and mayors find temporary accommodation, including night shelters and bed and breakfasts. Jasmine Basran from the homelessness charity Crisis hailed the move as a major turning point.
2: It's really sending a signal from the top of leadership that we're not going to tolerate people being forced to sleep on our streets. We see people every single day who are forced to kind of face violence, abuse, trauma because they are sleeping rough. And so any help, support, in addition to help people into kind of long-term homes, is just such a welcome step change from where we are right now.
0: The Conservatives have welcomed the initiative but criticised what they said was a lack of a delivery plan. The Queen has revealed visiting a cancer centre just days before the King's diagnosis was quite difficult. Her Majesty, who's been the president of Magis since 2008, went to the unit in Cheltenham in January 2024. A few days later, Charles announced he had had an undisclosed form of the disease, which he's still receiving treatment for. Camilla says the visit gave her a new perspective.
3: I was just longing to let it out, but obviously I couldn't. You know, I didn't want to pry too deeply, but you know, normally when I went in, I was just talking to them, but I don't know, I felt it was much more deep.
0: The rate at which prices are rising hit 2.9% in July, the fastest pace in 4 months. Data from the Office for National Statistics shows that's up from June's figure of 2.6%. Experts say a surge in energy bills because of the Middle East conflict is largely behind the hike. And that's the latest. I'm Vicky Turner.

Daft Punk Digital Love. It's BFBS. Good morning. Weather for Northern Ireland. Look, just rubbish. Completely pathetic. Just sort yourselves out. It's August. Can we just get, you know, a few days of good weather to the end of the summer holidays for the good kids? Dry start, but then the rain's coming in. What's going on? Come with breakfast in front of me. We're doing lunch for breakfast. You might know what I'm having. Probably not. I'm going to tell you anyway. Protein bagel, slice of Mexican cheese. We've got some bacon in there. A chicken slice, tomatoes. And I made, not an egg muffin, a breakfast muffin. Good morning to Hells. She has been asking about the egg muffins. Here's what happened. The last batch, I decided I'd freeze most of them because I couldn't cope. Couldn't cope with what was going on there. And whenever I brought them out of the freezer, they were so wet and slippery. Thought, this is not the life for me. Hell says, what was up with the egg muffins? Foreign salmonella filled eggs, there was something wrong. That's all I know. So in the bin they go, made myself some lovely muffins with like choc chips, raspberries, just goodness, really. Pronunciation of words, what are you good at, what are you pathetic at? We need to discuss all after Tate McRae. Here's Tit for Tat.

Robin S and Show Me Love. It's BFBS. Good morning at 14. So, when you're pronouncing words, you say it confidently. I remember my mum just said to me once, Rachel, just say it so you know what it is. Say it with confidence and it'll be fine. Which, but very often isn't, and is an issue as a radio presenter, I have to say. Quinoa is a word that I like to say confidently, and I think I get that one right. Or when you're ordering something and there is something on the menu and you're just not entirely sure, would you rather point at it than try it yourself? Apparently, acai is the word that Britons struggle with the most. Segway is number two. Charcuterie is number three. I'm surprised by Segway. It's spelled S-E-G-U-E because I would have pronounced that seg. Kimonoki, Worcestershire, Chipotle and Giro. They also make the top 10. What word can you never get right? What is the one that everybody else says that drives you mad? I'll tell you the one that people say to me that makes me want to commit a crime. Espresso. There's no X in it. It's espresso. Some of the other words in there, similarly. Aesthetic. Phenomenon. Necessarily. Brewery. Squirrel. Also difficult. GIF. I mean, the pronunciation debate continues on that one. We used to have a presenter here with BFBS who called memes, memes, which actually I found utterly hilarious.

Kinda Crow and I'll be waiting on BFBS. Just a reminder, tonight and every Wednesday, you've got Storming the Castle. It's a veteran motorcycle meet, coffee, food cart on site, open to everybody, especially veteran families or veteran friendly, and a really lovely chance to chat, to laugh, to share stories. Head over there, Carrickfergus Castle, every Wednesday from 7 until 8 p.m.

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Ollie Alexander's Dizzy on the Forces Station. It's BFBS. Have you heard about the builders renovating an old brewery site in Belgium? They quite literally have struck gold. Their equipment hit a hidden board of 49 gold bars and thousands of coins. What are they valuing at? They're valuing it at 9 million euros. What's the best or strangest thing you've ever found? Be nice if it was money, wouldn't it? Here's Ara Larson. News on headlines on the way. Here's Midnight Sun.

0: A couple and their teenage daughter have died after getting into difficulty in the sea off the Sussex coast. A young girl from the same family is in a critical condition in hospital. Ukraine's deposed Defence Minister Mykhailo Fedorov has called for elections. He says Ukraine's facing a crisis of democracy. Inflation has risen to 2.9%, up from 2.6% in June. Economists are blaming the ongoing Middle East conflict for a surge in energy prices, fueling other price increases. On to sport, and a new look England cricket team will take on Pakistan in Leeds today. It's the first day of the Headingley Test match. Joe Root is making a return to the England captaincy, replacing his friend Ben Stokes. Root has already stopped the curfew imposed after the problematic tour of New Zealand.
1: You want guys to take responsibility on the field, then you have to make sure that they feel that they can be grown-up adults off it and make good decisions. And ultimately, we've got to self-police that. We've got to look after ourselves better.
0: Martin O'Neill takes charge of his first Champions League match in more than 18 years tonight as Celtic host Austrian side LASK in the first leg of their playoff. The Scottish champions missed out at this stage last season, and Celtic defender Cameron Carter-Vickers wants better.
2: It's a competition we want to be in, year out. It's obviously the best club competition in the world, so it's good to get in it and kind of compete against the best teams, best players in the world.
0: Aston Villa have agreed a deal to sign Aaron Wan-Bissaka from West Ham. The DR Congo international is thought to be costing around £25 million. In Rugby League Super League, Warrington Wolves ran in six tries to beat defending champions Hull KR 34-28. Warrington sit 2 points behind the top two, Leeds and Wigan. Venus Williams has been handed a wild card for the US Open, while sister Serena may yet join her in the singles. The Williams sisters lost in the doubles at Cincinnati Open yesterday. And that's the latest. I'm Vicky Turner.

0: Josh Baker with My Place. So if you're a big fan of The Inbetweeners, it could be heading back to our screens, but apparently the comeback is proving every bit as awkward as the programme itself. Netflix is said to be developing a new film. I love The Inbetweeners. Loved it back in the day. They want Emily Atack to return alongside the original cast, but apparently she's unhappy. She was left out of an earlier reunion, and apparently her history with James Buckley could make working together a little bit uncomfortable. It ran from 2008 until 2010. There were two very, very successful films that come out of it. Now, Emily or James, they haven't commented publicly, so, I mean, feud claims. Take that with an appropriate pinch of salt, but wouldn't it be great to get the team back together? It was a moment in time, The Inbetweeners. It'd be interesting, actually, to see what they would do to bring it back and still keep it relevant in 2026.
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0: Fresh new music today comes from Michael Beebe and Ketama. Now, this one has been years in the making. They have teamed up with Wu-Tang Clan, and it's been doing the rounds in clubs and festival sets for years, fans just desperately trying to track it down. So now one of dance music's most wanted IDs finally has an official release. Let's have a listen. This is called Mystery of Raw.
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I'ma give it to you. 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I put the

0: BFBS. There it is, your fresh new music track for your Wednesday. That one joining the ranks with Kasabian and Cat's Eye that we played yesterday with Hooty Fruity. We've got Moby as well in the lineup. You can vote for your favourite over at bfbs.com/music. All the way at about 5 minutes, we're going to be hearing about the new ambassador for Northern Ireland for Reading Force. BFBS. Travel. Travel. Weather for Northern Ireland. Nope. The roads. Let's see what's happening on the roads. There's a broken down lorry on the M1 at Junction 1 at Stockman's Lane. Lane 2 currently obstructed for city-bound traffic. Do expect some delays there. Elsewhere, busy on the M2 foreshore towards Nelson Street and busy on the West Link towards York Street.
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0: Niall Horan's Tastes So Good. It's BFBS. Good morning. Now, Reading Force are passionate about using books to bring Force's children and families closer together. Their shared reading initiative encourages families to read, talk and scrapbook about a book, improving communication and enriching relationships with books and each other, just one page at a time. I had a chat with Jen Robinson. She is a newly appointed ambassador for Northern Ireland.
1: So Reading Force is a UK-wide charity. Our founder established it to support families while they were going through service separation, to stay connected through a joy of reading and sharing books and sharing that experience based on her own experience. I'm here today at the Families Day here. I've also been to Thiepval Barracks Families Day. I was at Armed Forces Day. I was at the Northern Ireland Veteran Commissioner's Roadshow and will be at his next roadshows as they come up. And I am open to coming along to any veterans group or serving group or reserves families events to share the books and special resources. We have books for children aged 0 to 18, and we have scrapbooks for the young ones, scrapbooks for the slightly older children, lovely journals for teens and tweens, and adult reading journals as well.
0: Some people might think, oh, nobody reads anymore, but reading is still so important, isn't it? And it's a really lovely way for people to connect.
1: Oh, it's such a lovely way to connect. And I know that with my family and my friends, I mean, it's never long getting together with your friends that we come around to the conversation of, well, have you read any good books lately? Mm-hmm. Or what are you reading at the minute? Or, oh, I've read that too. And just sharing in that our experience of those stories.
0: It's magical, and it's really lovely to lose yourself in a book as well, isn't it?
1: Isn't it pure escapism?
0: It
1: There's
0: is.
1: Nothing like the downtime of a book.
0: I'm going on holiday next week and I'm so excited to have a physical book to just lose myself in it while the sun's beating down on me. I can't wait.
1: Heaven, even by you describing that, I am there.
0: So the books you have here today, and are the books free?
1: The books are free, yep, absolutely. You don't have to rely on seeing me at an event, although I'm delighted to come to anything that's being organised. You can also go on our website, which is www.readingforce.org.uk. And families can register on there, and then we will send out the special resources and books direct.
0: And Jen, aside from the website, is there a way to contact you directly?
1: Oh, 100%. If you drop me an email, I am jen@readingforce.org.uk. That's Jen, J-E-N, at readingforce.org.uk.
0: She wears many hats. She is some woman for one woman. That's Jen Robinson. She's recently taken over as a newly appointed ambassador for Reading Force here in Northern Ireland.

Professor Green with Lily Allen and Just Be Good to Green on BFBS. Morning to Stu, who's popped up on text. Lost a bit of paddleboarding to Stu. Busy, busy man. Busy out there paddleboarding with the coffee in hands. Nice, isn't it? Do you remember last week I was chatting about finger rolls versus hot dog rolls? And I was like, what's the difference? I have both. I was having a barbecue a while back. I couldn't find any hot dog rolls, so I bought some finger rolls. I thought, what's the difference? I asked you. You didn't have an answer. I found out for myself yesterday because I've made some soup ahead of going away on holiday. I was making soup for my dad and I was freezing it, and I thought I could have some of this for my tea actually. It's just a nice kind of high protein. All that's in it is chicken stock, chicken, you've got leeks, carrots, and is that it? Red lentils. It's absolutely delicious. Anyway, I had that with a finger roll. Had some butter on there. And as soon as I took the first bite of the finger roll, it took me back to 1990. Took me back to being at my Granny Cochran's house. She made me soup and she gave me a finger roll. The nostalgia of that bread, it is indeed different from a hot dog roll. If you need some 90s nostalgia, I think a finger roll will give you it, to be honest.

Phoebe Rex with Faithless, former Freshy Music track, that is New Religion. The Ulster Guards Irish, the Ulster Branch Irish Guards Association Golf Day is on the way on the 28th of August. That is, I think, next Friday, actually. It's over at Edenmore Golf Club, and they are supporting three charities, the Children's Kidney Fund NI, Irish Guards Charity, and also the Army Cadets. So it'll cost you £70 as an individual, £270 for a group of four. 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And for that, you get your 18 holes of golf, your evening meal. 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I mean, who wouldn't be in? 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Here's SWV and right here, Panic at the Disco and Bella Kay in the final hour of the show.

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2: Police in West Sussex say three members of the same family have died after getting into difficulty in the water offshore and by sea yesterday. Officers said a man, a woman and a teenage girl had died, and a younger girl from the same family was in a critical condition in hospital. Chief Superintendent James Collis from Sussex Police.
3: I know this incident will have had a profound effect on the community, and inquiries are ongoing alongside our partners to understand the full details. At this point, we believe all four entered the water from the land for a swim and sadly got into difficulty.
2: Ukraine's former defence minister, Mykhailo Fedorov, has begun the country's first senior politician to call for wartime elections to be held. His dismissal by President Zelensky last month sparked mass protests across Ukraine. In a post on YouTube, he says the country faces a crisis of governance and wartime corruption.
4: We must answer a fundamental question. How should the state function if the war lasts for years? Can Russia, in effect, gain the right to decide when Ukrainians will again be able to elect their authorities? I am convinced that it cannot.
2: The Prime Minister hopes to help rough sleepers in England access accommodation by Christmas. Andy Burnham wants to repeat the efforts last seen during the COVID-19 pandemic, when homeless people were taken in off the streets. Speaking last month, the PM insisted if it worked then, it can work now.
5: We did it then, we can do it now. Get the basics right, put a care for people at the heart of everything that we do, and just get this country working as it should again.
2: The Conservatives say the government hasn't explained how the plans will be delivered. An Australian woman who killed three relatives by feeding them a meal including poisonous mushrooms has begun an appeal against her murder conviction. Erin Patterson's lawyers say she didn't receive a fair trial last year. The hearing in Melbourne will also include an appeal from prosecutors who say Patterson's life sentence was too lenient because it allows for the possibility of parole. A trial's underway in the US accusing Meta of deliberately making Facebook and Instagram addictive to children. Four American states are seeking billions of dollars in damages, as well as fundamental changes to how the tech giant runs its platforms. Meta is arguing that it works tirelessly to keep young people safe. Hannah Clowney is the founder of the lobby group Delay Smartphones.
6: If you speak to any parent, social media overall has just stolen their children away from them. And so, yes, there are some positive things to have on social media, but overall, these are the most addictive platforms that have ever been created, and I think we just want our children back.
2: The Lib Dem leader, Sir Ed Davies, calling for the UK to sign up to an EU migration scheme, which he says would give ministers sweeping powers to return small boat arrivals. The Lib Dems say 200,000 people have made the Channel crossing since Brexit, up from zero before the referendum. That's the latest. I'm Vicky Turner.

Bella Kay with I love it. It's BFBS. Hello, good morning. How's it going? It's Rachel with you on The Breakfast Show. Final hour ahead of Joe Carden. Cherry back today from 1 o'clock from our studios over in Palace Barracks. And then back to Lisburn for Rachel from 4 to 7 this afternoon. Panic at the Disco bringing us out of news into the final hour of the show. And on the way, I've got Rewind lined up for you. 5 tracks, 1 year for the last 20 minutes of the show. And a look ahead to see what's happening over at forcesnews.com. Some of those top stories updated daily. You can go and have a look with stories from across the Navy, Army and the RAF. There are explainer videos on there. And just really keeping you in touch with the forces worlds. Just a reminder, our BFBS survey is ongoing. It's there for you to get involved in. And we really, really value everybody who takes the time, who heads over to bfbs.com/survey and fills in. It has changed very slightly, so it's quicker to fill in. And as a thank you, you'll go into a prize draw to win some online shopping vouchers. That prize draw happening every quarter. Thank you so much in advance. It's your chance to tell us what you think, what you love, what you change, and why you listen. Here's Jungle. It's called Someday, Somewhere. It's 9:10. Good morning.

0: Jungle with Someday Somewhere. Got Alex Warren on the way for you very soon. Some Little Mix lined up as well. First, though, let's find out what Joe's planned today from 10.
1: Hey, it's Joe from Totally Connected on Wednesday's show. This very much depends on Starlink working or not, but fingers crossed, we will be checking in with the guys who are in Greenland for us. They're on Exercise Greenland Legacy. We should be able to get them while they are on the ice as part of this kind of tri-service AT that's happening. So that should be on the show. But regardless, we will definitely get a little indie on with a takeover track from BFBS Edge. We'll do that just after 10 UK time.

Oasis and Wonderwall on the Forces Station. It's BFBS. Just chatting to Rachel Price about the things you do before going on holiday. Like, why am I stripping all the beds? Why have I decided to clean my makeup brushes? Why are we doing a deep clean of the house? It's only me that lives there. Does it need to be sparkling for my return? Why can't I just focus on the packing itself? Like, honestly, can somebody diagnose me?

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Little Mix, Jason Derulo, that secret love song. It's BFBS. Good morning. So some of the top stories over at Forces News today. Thousands of youngsters spending part of their summer away from home at residential military-themed training camps. You've probably seen quite a bit online, actually, with our Northern Ireland cadets. They are training throughout the holidays. Elsewhere, why do some of the Army's armoured fighting vehicles run on tracks? Others have wheels. Apparently, it all comes down to balancing ground pressure and off-road performance with speed costs and practicalities. Who knew? The search on for the aircraft that could eventually replace the Red Arrow's iconic Hawk. Both the displaced teams, Hawk T1 and the RAF's Hawk T2 training jets, they are due to leave service in 2030. And Forces News takes a closer look at NIAM, the British-built jet-powered strike drone reportedly being used by Ukraine. Russia has threatened the UK with consequences following claims that the British-made drones have struck targets against Russian territory. If you want to read up any more on those stories, head over to forcesnews.com. Here's Alex Warren, brand new It's Got Passenger.

0: Alex Warren's passenger in VFBS. Time is a ticking. Why? Well, because...
1: The Op Summit Challenge for the VFBS Big Salute. Climb and conquer.
0: Listen, this is just around the corner. Rachel Price and I are climbing a big mountain. I don't climb mountains. I don't hike. I have a pair of boots that I bought once before I went to Kenya because I was climbing Mount Longonot. I didn't wear them in. I still have them. They look brand new. They still hurt my ankles. I'm going to be climbing this mountain in trainers. I have a tendency to dramatise situations but also get injured in everything that I do that doesn't involve me standing still. So thoughts and prayers. But this is to raise money for the BFBS Big Salute. We are raising funds for military charities through a sponsored climb. So Big Salute Day on the 8th of October this year. And you can complete your challenge anytime before then. 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So BFBS teams around the forces world are going to be doing their own climbs. We're going to hear from them across the day in BFBS. And we'd love for you to let us know what you are planning via bfbs.com/summits. 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The Ops.

Artful Dodger, Moving Too Fast. It's BFBS. Good morning. Rewind's on the way for you very soon. Wessex Cinema going to be showing End of Oak Street tonight at 7 o'clock. And the next few showings, Moana live action, 2:30 this Sunday. That's your matinee performance. Spa Weekend looks really good. It's going to be on at the Wessex next Wednesday with Paw Patrol on Sunday week at 2:30. If you want to find out what is happening and when, head over to cinemas.bfbs.com/Aldergrove. Biffy Clyro now with A Little Love. It's 9:34. Due on the way from 10, limbering up. Probably doing a lunge and a burpee as we speak. Getting ready for the big show.

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coming in hot with Rewind for your Wednesday morning with Rua Da Silva with Cassandra and Touch Me. It was our first UK number one of the year, and they knocked Bob the Builder, Can We Fix It, off the top. I think the less we say about that song, the better. It spent over a week at number one, 5 weeks inside the top 10, and it became the first Portuguese artist ever to top the UK singles chart. It was a great track. This is Rewind and Feeder with Buck Rogers.

It's Feeder and Buck Rogers, released in January from Feeder's third album, Echo Park. It was a great track back in the day. Still sounds good too, doesn't it? Some of the films we were watching in a rewind here, Lord of the Rings, The Fellowship of the Ring. We have Bridget Jones's Diary and Moulin Rouge from a rewind here.

Jennifer Lopez and My Love Don't Cost a Thing. It's BFBS of Horses Station and Rewind. Back to a Rewind year in terms of sport. Michael Schumacher claimed his fourth Formula One championship. Lennox Lewis lost his world heavyweight title. And Manchester United won a third consecutive Premier League title under Sir Alex Ferguson. Look at this cheeky little number from Spooks and Things I've Seen.

I had literally forgotten that track existed, and what an absolute tune it is. Rewind taking us back 25 years today to 2001, a year of Harry Potter, Bridget Jones, and the very first series of The Office. Manchester United, they were champions. Liverpool won 3 cups. England beat Germany 5-1, and apparently every new car came with a CD player. What a time to be alive. We're wrapping things up with Jakarta and American Dream. What an absolute tune. I'll catch you tomorrow. Joe's on the way. Have a good one. You's up next. Bye.

0: A young girl is in a critical condition in hospital after three members of her family died yesterday in the sea off West Sussex. Police said that a man, woman and teenage girl had died in an incident near Shoreham-by-Sea. Ukraine's former defence minister has called for elections to be held despite Russia's invasion. Mikhailo Fedorov, who was sacked last month and it prompted widespread protests, is the first senior politician to make such a call. Ukrainian law prohibits wartime elections. Oleksandr Moretsko, who's an MP from President Zelensky's party, says holding them now would be very damaging.
1: Most importantly, politically, it's very dangerous because Putin will definitely use this as a moment of kind of division, political infighting, and he will use it in his favor. So the thing is that holding elections right now, it might just bury the country.
0: The Prime Minister's promised to give rough sleepers in England a route off the streets by Christmas. Andy Burnham says a £102 million investment will be put towards the project on top of other long-term funding. It's estimated nearly 4,800 people were sleeping rough on a single night in autumn last year. Housing Secretary Angela Rayner says they'll offer a package of support.
2: Once people are in off the streets, we can really engage them and support them at their own pace in getting their lives back on track and hopefully ending their experience of rough sleeping.
0: Figures from the Office for National Statistics show inflation in the UK rose to 2.9% last month. That's up from 2.6% in June. It said the increase was largely due to the decision by the energy regulator Ofgem to raise its price cap. Mike Hardy, who's from the ONS, said there were also a number of other factors involved.
3: The rising gas prices was the largest for almost 4 years. To a lesser extent, there were upward contributions from furniture and clothing. Although prices fell for these categories between June and July, this was by less than the same 2 months a year ago. There were some offsetting contributions as well. So we had downward contributions from motor fuels, with diesel and petrol prices falling between June and July.
0: The Queen's revealed visiting a cancer centre just days before the King's diagnosis was quite difficult. Camilla, who's been the president of Magis since 2008, went to the unit in Cheltenham in January 2024. A few days later, Charles announced that he had an undisclosed form of the disease, which he's still receiving treatment for. The Queen says the visit gave her a new perspective.
4: I was just longing to let it out, but obviously I couldn't. You know, I didn't want to pry too deeply, yeah. But you know, normally when I went in, I was just talking to them, but I don't know, I felt it was much more deep.
0: Australian tennis player Nick Kyrgios has been provisionally suspended after testing positive for cocaine. He gave a sample at a tournament in Mallorca in June which showed traces of the banned substance. Kyrgios says he made a huge mistake and takes full responsibility. And that's the latest. I'm Vicky Turner.

0: Right.
1: Doesn't matter if you love him or capital H-I-M. Just put your paws up.

Stella Lefty and Boston on BFBS, the Forces Station. Gaga's Born This Way in there before it. Welcome along to Wednesday, 19th of August today. I'm Joe. This is Totally Connected. Hopefully, middle of the week is going all right for you, wherever you find yourself around the Forces world. We talked about this on the show yesterday. Exercise Greenland Legacy. We were meant to be getting the guys that are doing their AT, their adventure training in Greenland, on the show today for a chat. We were going to record it last night. Unfortunately, couldn't get their comms to work, couldn't like get their Starlink linked up, whatever it was. We couldn't chat with the guys yesterday, so I haven't got that on the show today. Hopefully, I'm going to try again tonight to record with them so we can get them on the show at some point next week. However, do us a solid to save me having to do the awkward Alan Partridge moment where he announces that Sue Cook has pulled out and half the room leaves. Before I have to announce that we won't be talking Greenland adventure training on today's show, does anyone fancy doing an impression of being in the cold? Just give me your best, like, we can play that on the show today if you want. You can send me a voice note, in fact, through the BFBS app. It's very, very easy. 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You can DM me on Insta or at BFBS Radio. It still is a busy-looking show today, right? In a little bit, we are going to be finding out how you can influence where the money for the Armed Forces Covenant Trust Fund goes at the moment. They're doing a new thing. They're collecting some public opinion on where they put their spending. I'll tell you how you could get yourself involved with that a little bit later on. We are also going to do a takeover track from the home of all things rock and alternative, BFBS Edge. And of course, I've got your chance to win as we play today's game, Five Aside. It's all happening first. We're back to the tunes with Ultra Beat.

Halfway through, we needed some energy. It's Ultra Beat, Pretty Green Eyes on BFBS. This is Totally Connected with Joe. Chapel Roan's on the way. We'll get Gail playing as well. I'm going to regret this. I wanted to do a quick kind of poll on the show today. I just wanted consensus, right, about how disgusting as a group we are. You know, you, me, everyone, how grim are we? If you're in the sea and, you know, you get caught short, nature calls, a number one is dialing your phone number. Are you going in the sea? Is that all right? Are you going in the sea? I feel pretty not. Reason I asked, right? There is very, very, like, small town news making the headlines from Dover, of all places, today, right? There is a local councillor in Dover who is raising objection to a waterfront sauna being built in her patch because, and I quote, she dislikes the idea of people sweating in the sauna and then washing the sweat off in the ocean. Oh, mate. It's the sea. Sweat is the least of your worries, my friend. People are doing bad things in the sea. I don't think you need to worry about people who have spent a bit too long in the sauna getting into your ocean. I mean, I always remember there was a really nice kind of beachfront just off RAF Akrotiri that we go to when we're in Cyprus as a group often. And there was like a little like kind of floating thing a little while out. Take maybe 2 or 3 minutes to swim out there, but it was a little bit removed from the coast. What we'd always do is we'd like grab a drink at the beach, at the beachfront place there. And the challenge was to try and swim out to the platform in the sea, get on that without spilling your drink. I'll tell you right now, I'd much rather sweat water got in that drink than the other things I suspect are in the ocean. Forget.

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0: Chapel Roan and the Pink Pony Club playing right around the Forces World and across the UK for your Wednesday. I'm Joe, hope you're good. We'll stick on Newf Gracie Abrams in a little bit, plus the absolute filth from Chasen Status that you love so much. You made it our record of the week a couple of weeks ago. First, though, before we get drum and bassy, should we go a little bit edgy?
1: Takeover track.
0: 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And it's all about the alternative, all about rock and indie bangers. We are talking everything from like proper classic rock right up to proper upfront alternative music. One of those, in fact, is the sort of thing I'm going to play on you today. Our takeover track is from a fella called Finn Wolfhard. He's a Canadian artist who you might actually better know as Mike on Stranger Things. Yeah, that's where you're going to know him from. He's got a real kind of like early days Jake Bug style about him, I think. I think he's going to go places. This is proper gentle, proper just wholesome for a Wednesday. New from Finn. It's called Follow, and it's our takeover track today from BFBS Edge.

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Finn Wolfhard, aka Michael for Stranger Things. It's his new tune, Follow, for even more rock and indie bangers. 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They've got new music on the playlist at the moment from Nothing But Thieves. 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Right now, let's completely change up the genre. This is Utter Filth right now from Chasing Status and Jay Huss.

It's Gracie Abrams, her new tune, Look at My Life, playing on BFBS, the Forces Station. I'm Joe. This is Totally Connected. Feeling very, very smug this Wednesday. I've just had a little look at my calendar, right? I've got a couple of days leave this week. I'm off tomorrow and Friday. I'll be back on Saturday, right? But I've noticed that with this leave and with leave I've got coming up in September, oh, I'm doing very, very few full weeks for the next few. Very much looking forward to that. Listen, have you got a bit of time off next week for the bank holiday? You getting that cheeky extra Monday in your part of the Forces world? Whether you are going to be getting the August UK bank holiday off or not, right? Make sure you get BFBS on because we are doing something special for it. We have the return of BFBestival, a massive long weekend of tunes, of specials, and of a fair few guest mixes this time round. You can expect sets from the likes of Jazzy, from the likes of DOD, from Kelly Lee as well, plus some incredible music specials. It's all happening when BFBestival returns next long bank holiday weekend.

0: Alanis Morissette and You Learn on BFBS. 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

0: busy, as RH would say. Busy at the moment in Edinburgh. There is a lot going on. There's the Fringe, all the arts festival kind of stuff, the tattoo going on. There is a special group who have been making the most of their time in Edinburgh. They had a visit to Edinburgh Castle recently. The Chelsea Pensioners spent some time there.
1: Matt Clarkson, I'm a retired major and I'm a captain of invalids at the Royal Hospital Chelsea.
2: Here in Edinburgh, what have you all been up to?
1: We're very fortunate. We have a fantastic relationship with the team at the PRU. And we annually bring up 8 Chelsea pensioners to see the Edinburgh Tattoo and the 1 o'clock gunfire. So we've been doing this for about 4 or 5 years now.
2: What kind of feedback do you get from them?
1: Yeah, massive. So for eight vacancies, I'll probably get something like 30 applicants to come. So it's a very, very popular trip for the pensioners.
2: What did they make of the tattoo?
1: Loved it. We two of the gentlemen were Scottish. And a lot of the regiments have served in a ceremonial role at some point in their career, so it's sort of going back home for a lot of them.
2: And then 1 o'clock gun, 3 gunners in the mix there as well, all experts in their chosen field.
1: Yeah, indeed. One was King's Troop War Horse Artillery, so he's very familiar with the light guns. So I think it's back in the trenches where they were when they served. So a fantastic day.
2: What is it like? Because these guys and girls are legends. They're there. They're in their very distinctive dress. Edinburgh Castle, no stranger to people turning heads, but it must be like having cats at times.
1: Yeah, it can be, and they're all deaf when they want to be, and when they don't want to be, they can all hear me. But we just give them opportunities to do stuff, to live their best lives for as long as they can, and that will continue for the foreseeable future.
0: Mark McKenzie there, chatting to Matt Clarkson from the Royal Hospital Chelsea. Now, don't forget, if you are getting a son in Scotland and you want to go witness some of the tattoo action for yourself, the guys in Scotland have got tickets to this year's Royal Edinburgh Military Tattoo to give away. I believe you've got until early doors on Friday to get yourself into the prize draw. You can find details of how to win right now on the BFBS Scotland Facebook and Instagram pages. Right now, let's do new music from Sienna Spyro. It's called Great Expectation.

Lost Frequencies, Callum Scott, and Where Are You Now on BFBS, the Forces Station. I'm Joe. Thank you for your company today, wherever you find yourself around the Forces world. Hello to you. If you are getting us on in Brunei this evening, just coming up to 5 to 6, are we done for the day? Are we kind of ready to sign off? If you are looking for something to do next week, a little heads up, keep Thursday free, right? We are having a massive kind of end of summer celebration at Chowtari's. Something for everyone, something for the kids to get involved with. I believe even the infamous BFBS quiz making a return from about 6:30 next week. And get yourself along to Chowtari's anytime after 4:30 to get involved with the fun. Here's Zoe.

0: Zoe and Sunshine on a rainy day. This is BFBS. I'm Joe. Cheers for your company today. Stick about. Vicky's on with your latest Forces news after this from Lil Nas X.
1: I caught it bad just today.

0: The Royal Navy hands over command of NATO's Standing Maritime Task Force.
1: Oh, I have learned a huge amount. I've made some great friends, and I think friends that will endure, and people that I'm going to work with again.
0: A call for wartime elections in Ukraine.
2: Democracy cannot be held hostage by Russia. We are fighting precisely because we want to remain a free European state.
0: And the PM's quest to end homelessness begins.
3: We see people every single day who are forced to kind of face violence, abuse, trauma, because they are sleeping rough.
0: Forces News with Vicky Turner. The Royal Navy will today hand over command of NATO's Standing Maritime Task Force, responsible for security across the North Atlantic and Baltic region. Ahead of that change of command, our reporter James Wharton travelled to Reykjavik to meet the British Commodore, who's been leading the force.
4: Commodore Marilla Ingham is one of the most senior women serving in the Royal Navy. And for the past 4 months, she's been commanding the flotilla of warships across the North Atlantic and Baltic Sea, focused on keeping sea routes open and free from interference from adversary states.
1: The northern sea routes are opening up with climate change. Okay, so they're economically important. And we've seen a growth in Russian interest in that area with the opening up of old Soviet-style bases. We're very interested in keeping those sea lines of communication free and open for everybody, because everybody's economies generally rely on the movement of goods by sea.
4: We travel to Iceland ahead of the arrival of the flagship from which the Commodore has been commanding the task force. She's been doing that work on board a Royal Canadian Navy frigate called the Ville de Quebec, and not from a ship provided by the Royal Navy.
1: So it's becoming increasingly normal. In fact, the French are taking over from me in 2 days' time, and they're going to join this ship as well, and this will be their flagship for the French force. So it's quite a normal thing.
4: Commodore Ingham is the first woman in Royal Navy history to have held 5 separate commands. But this one, which she hands over today, has been one of the most important.
1: I think I have learned a huge amount. That sounds really trite and, oh, everyone says, oh, I learned, I've been on a journey, but I genuinely have. I've made some great friends, and I think friends that will endure, and people that I'm going to work with again.
4: James Walton, BFBS Forces News, Reykjavik, Iceland.
0: BFBS Forces News. Ukraine's former defence minister has called for elections to be held despite Russia's invasion. Mykhailo Vedorov, whose sacking last month prompted widespread protests, is the first senior politician to make such a call. Ukrainian law prohibits wartime elections. Mr. Fedorov says the country faces a crisis of governance and wartime corruption.
2: Democracy cannot be held hostage by Russia. We are fighting precisely because we want to remain a free European state. That is why we must find a legal, safe and realistic mechanism that will allow Ukraine to restore a full democratic process, even during a prolonged war.
0: Ukraine's anti-corruption raids are continuing, though, on current and former lawmakers and senior officials from the presidential office. In a post on YouTube, Mykhailo Fedorov says fair and free elections go hand in hand with independence.
2: We must answer a fundamental question. How should the state function if the war lasts for years? Can Russia in effect gain the right to decide when Ukrainians will again be able to elect their authorities? I am convinced that it cannot.
0: President Trump has also previously criticised a failure to go to the ballot box, as Volodymyr Zelensky's presidential term actually ended over 2 years ago. Oleksandr Meretsko, an MP from President Zelensky's party, admits holding a vote now would be risky and damaging.
5: Most importantly, politically, it's very dangerous because Putin will definitely use this as a moment of kind of division, political infighting, and he will use it in his favor. So the thing is that holding elections right now, it might just bury the country.
0: This is Forces News. 3 people from the same family have died after getting into difficulty in the sea off the Sussex coast. A 4th family member is in a bad way in hospital. Tanya Snuggs reports.
6: Sussex police said the bodies of a man, a woman and a teenage girl were pulled from the water at Shoreham after a major search operation was put in place yesterday afternoon. A younger girl from the same family is in a critical condition in hospital. His chief superintendent, James Collis.
7: I know this incident will have had a profound effect on the community, and inquiries are ongoing to understand the full details. At this point, we believe all 4 entered the water from the land for a swim and sadly got into difficulty.
6: Sky's reporter Barnaby Papadopoulos was at the scene.
8: I did speak to somebody here who said that the water was choppy, that the winds were very strong on the beach. It could be that that had something to do with the incident. For now, an investigation will be ongoing. That will come out with some answers to what exactly happened.
6: Locals say they're shocked.
9: I thought there was something obviously really drastic had happened to have that many emergency services all at once.
10: There was all sorts of rumours flying around and it was very, very upsetting.
6: Tom Rutland, East Worthing and Shoreham MP, says his thoughts were with the family and friends of those who died and say the whole community would be hoping and praying for the recovery of the young girl.
11: This is Forces News.
0: The United Nations has warned that the increasing use of drone warfare is placing civilians and aid workers in danger. A report says armed drones killed 80 civilians in Ukraine in April alone. The United States has suspended 50% tariffs on some Canadian goods that were due to come into effect today. President Trump says a deal's been reached and the new tariffs would be paused for 3 days, subject to documents being finalised. The rate at which prices are rising in the UK has jumped to its highest level since March, with inflation now at 2.9%. The Chancellor, John Healey, says the Iran war inflation continues to impact prices elsewhere. Belfast, iconic twin yellow cranes at the city's docks are getting a makeover. It's part of preparations to bring shipbuilding back to the city under the Defence Investment Plan. Rough sleepers could be offered a way off the streets by Christmas under plans announced by the Prime Minister. Andy Burnham says he wants to replicate the help that was offered to homeless people during the COVID-19 pandemic. The government says more than £440 million of existing funding will now go towards helping councils find temporary accommodation. Housing Secretary Angela Rayner says they'll offer a package of support.
12: Once people are in off the streets, we can really engage them and support them at their own pace in getting their lives back on track and hopefully ending their experience of rough sleeping.
0: Jasmine Bazran from the homelessness charity Crisis says it's a major turning point.
3: We see people every single day who are forced to kind of face violence, abuse, trauma because they are sleeping rough. And so any help, support in addition to help people into kind of long-term homes is just such a welcome step change from where we are right now.
0: The Conservatives say the government hasn't explained how the plans will be delivered. Joshy Herman is from The Mill, a local news publication in Manchester. He says Mr Burnham made a similar pledge when he became the city's mayor, but it hasn't led to lasting change.
13: There are thousands of people just in Greater Manchester who are warehoused in pretty appalling conditions in temporary accommodation, which is what homeless people get if they can't get social housing. And so it kind of solved the immediate problem, and people might say the most serious problem of people being on the streets, but it didn't then lead anywhere particularly effectively. And I think you'll probably see the same issues with the national scheme.
11: Forces News Sports.
0: Australian tennis player Nick Kyrgios has been provisionally suspended after testing positive for cocaine. He gave a sample at a tournament in Mallorca in June, which showed traces of the banned substance. The former Wimbledon finalist has been banned from tournaments since August the 4th, pending the outcome of a tribunal. Kyrgios says he made a huge mistake and takes full responsibility. Joe Root says England's test cricket team can still be optimistic despite a summer of change as they begin their three-match series against Pakistan this morning. The game at Headingley marks the start of a new era, with Root returning as captain following Ben Stokes' retirement. The skipper insists the team is focused on evolution rather than revolution as they look to move forward.
14: I think it's very different, if I'm being brutally honest. I'm a very different player and person than I was when I took over as captain, and I think I'm in a very fortunate and unique position where I've got 60 odd games of experience to look back on.
0: Pakistan are batting first. It's currently 2 with 1 wicket lost already. Martin O'Neill believes Celtic belong to the Champions League as they prepare to face Austrian side LASK in the first leg of their playoff tonight. The Scottish title holders are aiming to return to the competition's group stage after missing out last season. O'Neill says Celtic's famous European Cup triumph in 1967 should remain the benchmark and believes the club should always be competing at the highest level in Europe. And Rodri admits he wants to feel the excitement treatment again after completing his £65 million move from Manchester City to Barcelona. The Spain midfielder signed a four-year deal with the Catalan club after helping his country win the World Cup this summer.
11: Forces News. Headlines.
0: The Royal Navy is handing over command of NATO's maritime task force responsible for security across the North Atlantic and Baltic Sea. Anti-corruption raids have been carried out in Ukraine after the sacked Defence Minister Mykhailo Fedorov questioned the lack of elections, and a couple and their teenage daughter have drowned in the sea off Shoreham on the Sussex coast. And that's the latest. I'm Vicky Turner.

It's Katy Perry and Raw on BFBS. This is Totally Connected. I'm Joe Carden. Thank you so much for your company today. Afternoon if you're on an op tour today. Hope you're keeping safe. Hope you're doing well. Good afternoon if you may be in Cyprus today. Happy lunchtime if you're on in Germany, say in Gibraltar, Belgium, the Netherlands. Morning if you're up early, Team Canada. Hello if you're getting us on around the UK. And good evening if you are done and dusted for the day in Brunei or on Diego Garcia. On in a little bit, I want to talk about something with a good cause. The guys at the Armed Forces Covenant Trust Fund are basically doing some work where they want your opinions on where their money should go. So if you want to have your say on where this money goes and the sort of organisations and projects it supports, details about that on the way. We'll also do some fresh new music. Can't believe I'm saying this. From Moby. Yeah, that's happening in a bit. But first, how do you fancy winning some new AirPods? If you could use some new headphones, stick about. I'll tell you how you could win after Silver Bumper on BFBS.

Silver Bumper, and on tonight on BFBS, the Forces Station, it's Totally Connected with Joe. Little heads up. If you get BFBS breakfast on Friday morning, the guys have got the first play of the brand new Silver Bumper song for you this week. It's good. It's got like a little kind of 90s R&B inspired vocal on it. I'm excited. I really am. How you doing? Happy Wednesday. Joe with you. Harry Styles on the way. Little throwback from Texas lined up as well. First, though, how do you fancy winning some AirPods? We are playing a game of five-a-side. The idea is simple. I've put together a lineup of five. However, one of them don't really belong. One of them shouldn't be on our team today. Can you tell me who doesn't belong out of this lot? On today's lineup, we have London Heathrow. We have Manchester. We have Doncaster Sheffield. We have Birmingham. And we have London Gatwick. One of those shouldn't be there. You can tell today's like National Aviation Day or something, isn't it? It's the anniversary of the first Orville Wright flight. So we're doing that kind of thing. But can you tell me what doesn't belong from this lineup? I'll give it you one more time. Today we have London Heathrow on the lineup. We have Manchester in there. We have Doncaster Sheffield. We have Birmingham. And we have London Gatwick. Now, one of those shouldn't be on our lineup. If you think you can work out what shouldn't be there, I want to hear from you today. Connected@bfbs.com is the email to play along. Get your answer to me in the next half hour or so, and you could be winning those AirPods when we do the prize draw Friday next week.

0: talking. Harry and Late Night Talking on BFBS. There is an incredible piece in the news today about how Harvard scientists reckon that the likes of Taylor Swift and Harry Styles are somehow linked to a rise in car crashes. I am calling absolute nonsense now. I am calling somebody, some scientist is trying to do a fast one on their insurance. Why did you have an accident, sir?
1: Oh, you know the man who sings Watermelon Sugar. Hi!
0: Got distracted by that absolute rubbish. Right, you're on with Joe for Totally Connected. Stick about, I'll give you a reminder of how you could be winning some new AirPods after Texas. Hit them like this. Yeah.
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This is Totally Connected with Joe. Speaking of throwbacks, Moby's got brand new music out. Yeah, that Moby. It's our freshie music today. That's on in a bit. We'll do Milky and Mall Grab as well. First, though, I think we found the sweet spot of a little bit tough, but not impossible on Five Aside today. It's the game where I've put together a lineup of five. If you can tell me out of this lot which doesn't belong, it could win you some AirPods when we do the prize draw Friday next week. Today, London Heathrow's on the lineup. We have Manchester on the lineup. We have Doncaster Sheffield there. We have Birmingham and we have London Gatwick rounding off the pack. Well done so far today. Let's have a look at the emails. Well done to Jill. Yeah, mass mate, how you doing? We looking a little bit more settled than the storms yesterday in Cyprus. Hello to Linda in Sheffield, getting the answer right today. Afternoon to Lee, smashing it as per. Afternoon to Chelsea in Shape today, getting it right. Lee and Catrick. Ian Catrick, not quite. Have another guest, mate. Here is the five aside one more time. What doesn't belong from this lot? Today, London Heathrow's on the list. We have Manchester on there. We have Doncaster Sheffield. We have Birmingham and we have London Gatwick. If you can tell me what doesn't belong, I want to hear from you. Connected at bfbs.com is the email address to play along. I will give you another 15 minutes or so to get your guess in for your chance to win those AirPods. Right now, Mall Grab and Milky.

0: former weekend anthem of ours from Milky, More Grab. 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
0: Do you remember Moby's tune, Natural Blues, from kind of just on the turn of the millennium, wasn't it? It was just end of 99, year 2000 it came out. It's been re-released. There is a brand new dub. It's out on Defected right now. Jacob Lusk on there, Blondish, Kiki, Franco have all kind of worked together to add some proper, like, soulful future house energy to that tune from back in the day. It's one of the options you have this week for Record of the Week. 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

fresh new music. Believe it or not, a reworking of Moby from back in the day. Blondish, Kiki Franco, If a Little Bit of Soul, A Little Bit of Future House is your kind of thing. 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There's a poll up on our Insta story as well. We're at BFBS Radio. I do like it. The problem is the very, very first notes. In the same way that your man who sang Du bist gut genug got incredibly viral, I can see myself immediately going all the time, and that's going to get stuck in the heads. And I don't know about you, but it's already annoying me.

0: It's the Soup Dragons, and I'm free on BFBS, the Forces Station. I'm Joe. Thank you so much for getting totally connected on this Wednesday. Appreciate your company. Stick about. We'll go a little country with Ella Langley in a few. Got a throwback from Example lined up for you. First, though, last chance to get in the draw for Five Aside. If your headphones are looking a little bit disgusting, a little bit crusty, because they've been in your ears too long and I know what you like. How'd you fancy winning the latest Apple AirPods? They could be yours just for identifying who doesn't belong on this lineup of five today. So today we have London Heathrow, we have Manchester, we have Doncaster Sheffield, we have Birmingham, and we have London Gatwick. Now, one of those should not be on our list. If you can identify what doesn't belong, I need to hear from you. Connected at bfbs.com is the email to play along. But be quick, right? You have only got until the end of Chaka Khan and Snoop Dogg's Boogies in My Soul to get an answer to me. And that song is on the way in less than two.
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you are in the draw, mate. Afternoon to Lisa in Shape, getting it right. Afternoon to the Sturge in Decalia. Lovely to hear from you. You are correct. Hey to Steph on Jib the Savo. And, oh, do you know what? Fair play. Well done to Simon, who snuck in with literally a last-minute right answer. I was about to say you are wrong, and then you corrected yourself, and you got there just in the nick of time. The odds went out today. The answer we were looking for, Doncaster Sheffield. All the others, airports that still very much serve flights. Doncaster Sheffield closed down in 2022. If you got that right, you're in our prize draw. Even more chances to win when Five-A-Side returns tomorrow.

Example on BFBS. You're on with Joe for a Wednesday. Incredible news from the world of gaming today. You know this new GTA 6 release that everyone's like mad pumped for that's coming out later this year. Apparently, this has not been confirmed, but apparently a leaked memo has appeared that that appears to show that an army battalion in the United States is going to be offering people time off when Grand Theft Auto 6 comes out, apparently to boost recruitment numbers. I don't mind it. I mean, we have no way of knowing this is true. Obviously, it's not been confirmed. Incredible prank if it isn't true. Listen, obviously November going to be very, very exciting for GTA. However, it is not the only thing to look forward to in the world of gaming later on in this year. Of course, we've been building

Up to this for the last couple of months, our BFBS Esports League, the BFBS Pro League, is going to be hosting its final this year on the 27th of September. That is Sunday, the 27th of September. Put it in your calendar right now. Keep it free. We've managed to do something pretty Gucci for this. We've managed to somehow agree to let the RAF Museum allow us to take over their space for the grand final. I don't know who signed off on that, but I respect it. I really do. We're going to be taking over the RAF Museum to host the in-person finals of our Pro League and all the Rocket League action. That's the one we're focusing on for the in-person final this year. So, if you're in the UK, if you're in the South, if you fancy going along, entry to the museum's free. We're going to set up some like audience seats in the RAF Theatre. You can go along and watch it there. However, if you are elsewhere in the Forces world, you will be able to stream all of the action. We're going to put it up on Twitch. We're going to put it on YouTube. We're going to put it on BFBS TV as well if you're serving overseas. So you can see the very grand final of our BFBS Pro League featuring Rocket League on the 27th of September. If you want to find out more about it, or even maybe get signed up to our Lest Pro League, the BFBS Open Series, details are on the website. 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

Shoot. It's Melanie Williams, Sub Sub and Ain't No Love on BFBS, the Forces Station. I'm Joe. Cheers for getting totally connected on this Wednesday. We are halfway through the week, so we are going to brighten things up with three back-to-back bangers. We call them BFBS anthems. On today, we go proper old school piano house. I've got a little bit of indie courtesy of Bowling for Soup for you, and a massive dance come pop collaboration. It's all on the way after your latest Forces news, and after we go a little bit country. This is Ella Langley. It's called Choosing Texas.

0: Ukraine's former defense minister has called for elections to be held in the country. Mykhailo Fedorov, whose sacking last month prompted widespread protests, is the first senior politician to make such a call. Ukraine's been under martial law since Russia's invasion, meaning no elections have been held. Oleksandr Mereshko, who's an MP of President Zelensky's party, says holding them now would be very damaging.
1: Most importantly, politically, it's very dangerous because Putin will definitely use this as a moment of kind of division, political infighting, and he will use it in his favor. So the thing is that holding elections right now, it might just bury the country.
0: Police in West Sussex say three members of the same family have died after getting into difficulty in the water offshore and by sea yesterday. Officers said a man, a woman and a teenage girl had died, and a younger girl from the same family is in a critical condition in hospital. Chief Superintendent James Collis is from Sussex Police.
2: I know this incident will have had a profound effect on the community, and inquiries are ongoing alongside our partners to understand the full details. At this point, we believe all four entered the water from the land for a swim and sadly got into difficulty.
0: The Prime Minister has promised to give rough sleepers in England a route off the streets by Christmas. Andy Burnham says a £102 million investment will be put towards the project on top of other long-term funding. It's estimated nearly 4,800 people were sleeping rough on a single night in autumn last year. Housing Secretary Angela Rayner says they'll offer a package of support.
3: Once people are in off the streets, we can really engage them and support them at their own pace in getting their lives back on track and hopefully ending their experience of rough sleeping.
0: Figures from the Office for National Statistics show inflation in the UK rose to 2.9% last month. That's up from 2.6% in June. It said the increase was largely due to the decision by the energy regulator Ofgem to raise its price cap. Mike Hardy, who's from the ONS, said there were also a number of other factors involved.
4: The rising gas prices was the largest for almost 4 years. To a lesser extent, there were upward contributions from furniture and clothing. Although prices fell for these categories between June and July, this was by less than the same 2 months a year ago. There were some offsetting contributions as well. So we had downward contributions from motor fuels, with diesel and petrol prices falling between June and July.
0: Australian tennis player Nick Kyrgios has been provisionally suspended after testing positive for cocaine. He gave a sample at a tournament in Mallorca in June, which showed traces of the banned substance. The former Wimbledon finalist has been banned from tournaments since August the 4th, pending the outcome of a tribunal. Kyrgios says he made a huge mistake. That's the latest. I'm Alec Wilkinson.
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6: Anthem. Nice one, Alec. Thank you for getting BFBS on today. I'm Joe. It is Wednesday. It's the 19th of August. And it is time for some bangers. We call them BFBS anthems in a few. We are going to go Naughties Indie, courtesy of Bowling for Soup. I've got the original and I Love You Baby lined up in a sec. But first, we get on one of the biggest kind of dance and pop music collabs of recent times. The mighty David Guetta teaming up with Kelly Rowland. This is When Love Takes Over.
5: Anthems on

I'll level with you. Fuming. Went to go and get myself a brew during those two BFBS anthem songs. We got like a coffee machine in the kitchen at BFBS. Not a fancy one, like, you know, the sort of thing you'd get when you take your car in for an MOT and they say, go and treat yourself, and it's a terrible machine. Honestly, it just poured me a cup of hot milk and then announced, yeah, sorry, mate, out of beans. Feel like that's information I could have used beforehand, but very aware that's first world problems. Anyway, if anyone would like a cup of hot milk, I've got you sorted. It's Bowling for Soup. It's on BFBS Anthems. I'm Joe. We are going to finish off Anthems, guy, going proper 90s house in just a sec. And I wanted to give you a reminder, because I'm off tomorrow, I'm off Thursday, so I won't have a chance before the weekend. If you want some classic dance bangers in your life, you need to be getting us on Saturday night when Old School and Anthems returns, 6 p.m. UK time. We are in the mix with loads of brand new dance music, proper upfront stuff like our weekend anthem tunes you're going to be hearing out and about, and even classics just like this. It's the original, and I Love You Baby on BFBS.

It's the original, and I love you, baby. Finishing off BFBS Anthems. Anthems back on the show, same time tomorrow, with George Wedlake looking after them for you. I'm Joe. Happy Wednesday if that tune has got you in the mood for getting out and about. Do something a little bit fun. A date needs to be in your calendar if you are in the Wesbit of Cyprus, right? It has been announced Saturday 5th of September is going to be the date for this year's party in the park at Happy Valley. There's going to be a day of live music, loads of food and drink, stuff for the little ones to do as well. It's going to be really good crack. If you want to get yourself along, it starts from 4:30 on Saturday, 5th of September. New from Cat's Eye now, it's Animal. You're the-

0: Proper catch, in it, Cat's Eye's new one. It's Animal on Totally Connected with Joe. You're on BFBS for a Wednesday. Listen, I've got something that's going to make you feel proper good, right? You could have an impact on how money from the Armed Forces Covenant Fund Trust is being spent. The guys are looking for people's opinions, people's experiences. In fact, I think I know someone who can maybe explain this better than I can. The CEO of the trust, Anna Wright, is going to be on the show with me. We'll chat with her after Sean and Camilla.
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6: 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My name's Neil Moore, and every week I'm your guide to club culture. 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

0: right around the forces world and across the UK, Sean Camilla, Senorita on BFBS. I'm Joe, this is Totally Connected. Stick about, Libyanka's People on the way. Plus, we'll get brand new music from Role Model playing in the next 15. Now, the guys from the Armed Forces Covenant Funds Trust doing something a little bit different at the moment. They are calling it the Collaboration Lab. Incredible name, first and foremost. And here to tell us exactly what that means is the Covenant Fund CEO, Anna Wright. Anna, hello. Thank you for joining us on the show today. Collaboration Lab, what does that actually mean?
1: Yes, thanks, Joe, for inviting me. So the Collaboration Lab is quite an innovative way of finding out what people would like us to fund in our next three-year strategy. Obviously, we are interested in funding things that will address covenant disadvantage, so things that people experience due to their service and support to those who've given the most. And so we're interested to talk to people and understand their current experience, what they're struggling with, where the disadvantage is, what helps, and so what we could fund. And so just as a reminder, we have 10 million from the government every year to address covenant disadvantage, and it's our job to make sure that goes where it's needed.
0: Is this the first time you've done a kind of big scale, I guess, investigation project like this?
1: So this is our second run at a three-year strategy. The first one, I have to admit, was more of a wet finger in the air in that it was the first time we'd done it, whereas this one is an actual, we're working with an organisation that designed the collab, we're calling it, and the idea is that it's a bit more interesting than just filling out a survey, and it benefits the organisations themselves because they get insights about what their people, what their volunteers, what their beneficiaries' needs are. So it's really quite interesting.
0: So at this point, I do want to kind of talk about some of the organisations, some of the projects that get support from you guys. First, we are going to hear from the Bravehound team.
2: Hi, my name's Paul. I'm a veteran and I'm a beneficiary of the charity Bravehound via my dog, Gander. My outlook was pretty bleak. I was in a very dark place, the darkest you can be. It's been a monumental shift. Being recently diagnosed with PTSD, I'd spent almost 3 years in the house, isolated. I'd lost connection with my family and my sons, and had withdrawn, I think, almost as soon as Gander came on board, the work began, and I am now able to engage more in society in a way that I'd like to be.
0: And of course, it's not just the veteran community we're talking about here. Let's hear a little bit about maybe a more families-orientated project.
3: I'm Christy Ofton, and I work for Make Some Noise on their Upbeat programmes. Upbeat is a programme that works mainly within the army barracks and the military families at working with them and their children, looking at bonding and relationship building. It's integrated so many families. We had families that had been deployed to different locations, and they still stayed in touch by watching all our videos and singing the content at home. So the project's impact has been massive.
0: So Anna, projects like Bravehound, projects like Make Some Noise, they must make you so proud of the work that you guys do.
1: Absolutely, Joe. Yeah, it's so uplifting. Every time I hear those clips, it just, really moving. The point of this piece of work is to make sure that we hear from those people who are living this. And whether you're an individual, you're part of a group, you're serving anybody at all, we want you to look on our website and have a look at our collaboration lab area. And there are lots and lots of different options. There's a quick 5-question survey, would take you about 5 seconds. There's a longer survey for people who want to get a bit more into it. And then you can download our resources, which we've commissioned. And I'm hoping that we can sort of lure people into doing this because there's benefit for them to understand their work a bit more. All we ask is that you share the findings with us. All the resources are on the website. You can take them. They're yours to use and have some fun, really.
0: Is there a deadline for this? When do people need to kind of reach out?
1: So, yes, there is, in that we have got to come up with our strategy. And so probably by the end of October, we really, really need to have heard from people. So please have a look on our website. It's covenantfund.org.uk.
0: Perfect. If you want to support projects like that and have a little shaping into how this Covenant Fund money is spent, you need to go get yourself involved. Anna Wright, thank you so much for your time today.
1: Thank you, Joe.

It's the fella who recreated that iconic set on Brighton Beach a couple of weeks ago. Hey, he's heading to Colchester next week, isn't he? That's going to be a big gig. Speaking of gigs, stick about, right? On the way, in the next 15 minutes or so, I'm going to play one of the artists who is bringing a guest DJ set to the BFB Festival for the bank holiday weekend. Do that, a little bit of Role Model, High Hopes 3000 lined up as well. Before we get into the bank holiday, though, the big thing happening this weekend, of course, is the return of the Premier League. And we've got a new game for you. It's called The Predictor. We want to know who you think is going to finish top, and probably more entertaining, who is going to finish bottom. If you've got any predictions for the Premier League, we want to hear them. You can email goals@bfbs.com to get a mention, or if you're feeling brave, give us a little voice note through the BFBS app. And then every single Saturday from 2 p.m. UK time, Mark McKenzie is going to be on with all your coverage on Saturday Sport. His Role Model.

0: 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You're on the Joe for Totally Connected. I want to tell you about a group who may have left the services some time ago, but they still have that kind of team mentality, that group spirit, that actually this September is going to see them taking on a Fizz Challenge cycling from the UK, cycling from East Anglia over to the Netherlands. Details on the way about their challenge after the Chili Peppers.
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Chili Peppers and Californication on BFBS. I'm Joe. This is Totally Connected. A couple of weekends from now, well, one weekend after this

0: Britain's charities. Now, next month, they are going to be cycling from Colchester to Arnhem in the Netherlands to take part in commemorations for the 82nd anniversary of the Battle of Arnhem, which took place in 1944. Ashley Paul from BFBS in Colchester had a catch-up with Captain Kevin Robinson, now a full-time reservist, who actually served with Three Para back in the 80s.
1: We've created a Falklands cycle group, which started in 4 years ago on the 40th anniversary, and we've now been connected for 4 years, doing challenges each year, raising money for charity, and this year in particular is the 82nd anniversary of the Arnhem battle and the 44th anniversary of the Falklands campaign. So as the Falkland Riders, we're going to challenge ourselves to ride to Arnhem from Colchester and back over the weekend.
2: What sort of preparations are involved?
1: We're all building up individually. We're all around the UK in our own time. We're riding up to about 50 miles each. That will lay the foundation for a group ride that will cover us probably 100 miles to Arnhem, and then a couple of days later, 100 miles back.
2: Because Arnhem has got a particular significance to the Parachute Regiment, hasn't it?
1: It's the motivating force for the Parachute Regiment. It's a renowned battle. Although not successful on the day, the achievement of the determination, the endurance and the will to fight was proven at that point. And then from that point in history, the Parachute Regiment has gone on to mirror it and maybe even do better than what they did at Arnhem. And obviously with the latest campaigns, going back to the Falklands, Macedonia, Kosovo, Iraq, Afghanistan and wider ops that are going on now, everybody relates back to Arnhem as our motivation force.
2: And let's not be modest, you're going to be mirroring those qualities yourself.
1: No, exactly. Most of the group are 65 plus. We have a couple of young soldiers that are joining us who are still in their 40s. There are a couple of 70 year olds, and it's a challenge. And by doing it as a group, we pull each other along, we motivate each other, and nobody gets left behind, and we get there in the end eventually.
2: And what does the itinerary look like?
1: We're going to meet up on the Wednesday at the Personnel Recovery Centre in Colchester, which is a great link for people who support wounded, injured and sick soldiers. We'll leave Wednesday night, catch the ferry across to Hook, and then Thursday it's 100 miles to Arnhem. Then on Friday we'll visit the main DZ on the first drop in Arnhem, 17th of September, onto Wrentham Common, where the Airland and the 1st Airborne Brigade landed. And then the second day we'll ride out to Ginkle Heath, which is where the 4th Airborne Brigade and other elements of Airland landed, finishing on the Sunday with the cemetery service in Oosterbeek. We're there to remember. Without a shadow of a doubt, it's all about remembering. We've all been through campaigns ourselves. Every one of us that is in the group have served from Northern Ireland all the way up to the present day. We're there to respect those that are no longer here. But by visiting these sites, we keep their legacy alive, and also we learn from it when we see the terrain that they fought in and the area, and actually the support that the Dutch people give to us today still.
2: And you mentioned earlier that you've been following the other Falkland Riders on tracking apps. How are you feeling about your chances?
1: Well, it always looks a challenge when you see everybody's mileage on the tracking apps. But I know, having rode with these guys four times before, everybody gets there, regardless of the terrain, regardless of the weather, no matter how hard it is. That airborne spirit and support that we have amongst each other, we all cross the line together, which is great.
2: And how many puncture kits do you think you're going to get through?
1: Quite a few, I imagine, but hopefully not too many. The main thing is not to fall off.
0: Always an optimist, our Kev. I love it. You can donate to their fundraiser. Head to Just Giving and search Falklands Riders fundraiser for Support Our Paras. And there's more from Kevin on the BFPS Colchester Facebook page. Right now, the lady who is going to be bringing the vibes at the BFPS of all weekend for the bank holiday, Jazzy, and her tune with Calvin. This is Satisfy.

Miles Smith on BFBS, and that is your lot from me. George Wedlake with you tomorrow. Getting a couple of days off. I'll see you Saturday night at 6 UK time. Latest news on after BB Rexa.

0: President Zelensky faces his biggest political challenge yet.
1: The thing is that holding elections right now, it might just bury the country.
0: Little girl fights for her life following family tragedy at Shoreham.
2: All four entered the water from the land for a swim and sadly got into difficulty.
0: And Camilla's difficulty in keeping the King's cancer private.
3: I was just longing to let it out, but obviously I couldn't.
0: President Zelensky is facing arguably the biggest challenge of his presidency since the start of the Russian invasion. His former defence minister has called for elections to be held, claiming corruption is making it harder for the country to win the war. Siobhan Harris reports.
4: In a post on YouTube, Mykhailo Fedorov says fair and free elections go hand in hand with independence and should be held.
5: We must answer a fundamental question. How should the state function if the war lasts for years? Can Russia in effect gain the right to decide when Ukrainians will again be able to elect their authorities? I am convinced that it cannot.
4: When he was ousted as defence minister last month, thousands took to the streets. He was praised for energising the Ministry of Defence and fighting against corruption. And today, Ukraine's anti-corruption agencies say they're carrying out raids on current and former lawmakers and senior officials from the presidential office. President Trump has also previously criticised a failure to go to the ballot box, and defence and security analyst Michael Clark says a change at the top would suit the US.
6: And behind all of this is the United States, who would like Zelensky to go, because they think that a successor would do some sort of deal with the Russians and give in and the war would be over and America would claim credit for it.
4: But Oleksandr Moreshko, who's an MP from President Zelensky's party, says holding a vote now would be risky and damaging.
1: Putin will definitely use this as a moment of kind of division, political infighting, and he will use it in his favor. So the thing is that holding elections right now, it might just bury the country.
4: President Zelensky's five-year term ended 2 years ago. But under Ukraine's constitution, no elections can be held while martial law is in place. BFBS. Forces
0: News. The Prime Minister has sent his best wishes and love to the relatives and friends of a young girl fighting for her life after the terrible family tragedy at sea in West Sussex. A man, woman and teenage girl died after going for a swim near Shoreham by sea. Chief Superintendent James Collis is from Sussex Police.
2: I know this incident will have had a profound effect on the community, and inquiries are ongoing to understand the full details. At this point, we believe all four entered the water from the land for a swim and sadly got into difficulty.
0: Tom Rutland is the Labour MP for East Worthing and Shoreham.
7: It's really important that once we've established the facts of what happened, we check what more can be done to ensure safety around the coast. There are safe areas to swim on Shoreham Beach that are marked. There are more dangerous areas, and we need to make sure that for anybody, whether they're a local resident or a visitor to Shoreham, it's very clearly signposted where is safe to swim.
0: It's the latest in a series of deaths this summer. There are estimates that 19 people died across the country over the May half term alone. Head of Water Safety at the Royal Life Saving Society, Ashley Jones, is calling for more education early on.
8: Water safety will be part of the RSE curriculum in England from September, but that forms just a very small part. Water safety is one line of 42 on that national curriculum. That means a young person might get one lesson every 3 years that talks about the hazards. What that leaves us is a huge gap in creating a population that are able to go out and enjoy the water safely.
0: Inflation has notched back up to almost 3%. The July figure is thought to be largely down to a rise in energy bills sparked by the Iran war. Mike Hardy, who's from the ONS, said there were also a number of other factors involved.
9: The rising gas prices was the largest for almost 4 years. To a lesser extent, there were upward contributions from furniture and clothing. Although prices fell for these categories between June and July, this was by less than the same 2 months a year ago. There were some offsetting contributions as well. So we had downward contributions from motor fuels, with diesel and petrol prices falling between June and July.
0: The United Nations has warned that the increasing use of drone warfare is placing civilians and aid workers in danger. A report says armed drones killed 80 civilians in Ukraine in April alone. A study has found the introduction of London's ultra-low emission zone has been linked to improved lung growth in children. Scientists monitored the lung health of more than 3,000 children between 2018 and 2022. Belfast's iconic twin yellow cranes at the city's docks are getting a makeover. It's part of preparations to bring shipbuilding back to the city under the Defence Investment Plan.
10: This is Forces News.
0: Rough sleepers could be offered a way off the streets by Christmas under plans announced by the Prime Minister. Andy Burnham says he wants to replicate the help that was offered to homeless people during the COVID-19 pandemic.
11: I don't think in this day and age anybody should be forced to sleep rough. And actually, when you do leave people sleeping rough, it can often cost more to the state because people can be in and out of A&E and in and out of hospital beds and sometimes in contact with the police. It's just the right thing to do.
0: Jasmine Basran from the homelessness charity Crisis says it's a major turning point.
12: We see people every single day who are forced to kind of face violence, abuse, trauma because they are sleeping rough. And so any help, support, in addition to help people into kind of long-term homes, is just such a welcome step change from where we are right now.
0: The Conservatives say the government hasn't explained how the plans will be delivered. Joshy Herman is from The Mill, a local news publication in Manchester. He says Mr. Burnham made a similar pledge when he became the city's mayor, but it hasn't led to lasting change.
13: There are thousands of people just in Greater Manchester who are warehoused in pretty appalling conditions in temporary accommodation, which is what homeless people get if they can't get social housing. And so it kind of solved the immediate problem, and people might say the most serious problem of people being on the streets, but it didn't then lead anywhere particularly effectively. And I think you'll probably see the same issues with the national scheme.
10: This is Forces News.
0: The Queen's admitted it was difficult to keep the King's cancer diagnosis a secret. Camilla has opened up about trying to avoid discussing her husband's treatment before the news went public. Verity Gear has more.
14: In a video to mark the 30th anniversary of Maggie's cancer charity, the Queen, who is president of the charity, recalls how difficult it was to avoid discussing her husband's treatment while on an official engagement with cancer patients and their families.
3: I was just longing to let it out, but obviously I couldn't. You know, I didn't want to pry too deeply, yeah. But you know, normally when I went in, I was just talking to them, but I don't know, I felt it was much more deep.
14: In January 2024, the Queen opened a new Maggie's Cancer Support Centre at the Royal Free Hospital in London. She'd just found out that the King had cancer and would need treatment, but had to hold back from telling anyone as the official announcement had not been made public.
3: That was quite difficult. I almost said something, but you know, I felt that it wasn't the time to say it. Looked at everybody who was suffering and all the relations, and I think it made me realise even more how important these places were.
14: More than 2 years later, the King is still receiving cancer treatment. Buckingham Palace has reiterated that his health continues to move in a positive direction.
10: Forces News Sports.
0: England's cricketers have had a storming start to their first test against Pakistan at Headingley. England won the toss and chose to bowl first. Ollie Robinson trapped as an away, so LBW with the first ball of the day. Pakistan were 23 for 2 when rain stopped play. Australian tennis player Nick Kyrgios has been provisionally suspended after testing positive for cocaine. The former Wimbledon finalist says he made a huge mistake. Celtic play Austrian champions LASK in the first leg of their Champions League playoff tonight at Parkhead. The Scottish champions have failed to come through qualifying in their last five attempts. Manager Martin O'Neill is vowing to progress further this time.
15: The finance is dictating now. The format has changed, which I think myself helps clubs in similar situations to Celtic, for instance. You know, I think the other format, while it's exciting and you're in it, I thought from a distance it looked a wee bit tired looking.
0: Some transfer news. Manchester United are close to a full agreement with Brighton to sign Carlos Baleba for a figure in excess of £60 million.
10: Forces News.
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0: Ukraine's former defence minister has called for elections to be held in the country. It's seen as a major challenge to President Zelensky. Police in West Sussex say three members of the same family have died after getting into difficulty in the water offshore and by sea. And the Prime Minister has promised to give rough sleepers in England a route off the streets by Christmas. Andy Burnham says £102 million will be invested. That's the latest. I'm Alec Wilkinson.
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Kitty Tunstall, and suddenly I see on BFBS. Well, you are welcome to the afternoon show with me, Cherry Casey. I have to say, I was a very naughty girl. Yes, I was out partying on a school night, and I am paying for it today. So, you know the way sometimes I press the wrong buttons accidentally? It may happen a little bit more often today. Just saying. Like that.

George Ezra, Green Greek Grass on BFBS. I have to say, I'm looking out the window here in Hollywood and the grass is gorgeous. Very green, because there's just a little bit of sunshine happening. Now, if you want to get in touch with the show today, maybe you have been caught out partying on a school night. Maybe you've, like me, had a morning of suffering or something that you want to talk about. Maybe you want to talk about something completely different. Whatever it is, I, as always, would love to hear from you. Just go to Chat Cherry Radio on Facebook and leave your messages there.

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Dua Lipa and Illusion on BFBS. Now, just a little reminder that next Friday, the 28th, that is next Friday, isn't it? The 28th of August, I've lost track of time today, is going to be the Ulster Branch Irish Guards Association Charity Golf Day. It's happening in Edenmore Golf Club, and it is supporting brilliant charities, including the Children's Kidney Fund, NI, the Irish Guards Charity, and Army Cadets. If you are a golfer and you want to go along, it is £70 for an individual, £270 for a team of four. And that includes a bacon bap with a cup of tea or coffee before you start, 18 holes of golf, and an evening meal. There's also going to be raffles, auctions, all sorts going on, raising those brilliant money for those brilliant charities. If you would like to go, just email Ulsterbranch, IGA, all one word, at gmail.com for more information or to book a tea time.

0: love me like you do. Oh, BFBS. Good advice. Now, Reading Force are passionate about using books to bring Force's children and families closer together. Their shared reading initiative encourages families to read, talk and scrapbook about a book, improving communication and enriching relationships with books and each other, one page at a time. To find out more, Rachel Cochrane had a chat with Jen Robinson, the newly appointed ambassador for Northern Ireland.
1: So Reading Force is a UK-wide charity. Our founder established it to support families while they were going through service separation to stay connected through a joy of reading and sharing books and sharing that experience based on her own experience. Here today at the Families Day here, I've also been to Thiepval Barracks Families Day. I was at Armed Forces Day. I was at the Northern Ireland Veteran Commissioner's Roadshow and will be at his next roadshows as they come up, and I am open to coming along to any veterans group or serving group or reserves families events to share the books and special resources. We have books for children aged 0 to 18, and we have scrapbooks for the young ones, scrapbooks for the slightly older children, lovely journals for teens and tweens, and adult reading journals as well.
2: Some people might think, oh, nobody reads anymore, but reading is still so important, isn't it? And it's a really lovely way for people to connect.
1: Oh, such a lovely way to connect. And I know that with my family and my friends, I mean, it's never long getting together with new friends that we come around to the conversation of, well, have you read any good books lately? Mm-hmm. Or what are you reading at the minute? Or, oh, I've read that too. And just sharing in that our experience of those stories.
2: It's magical, and it's really lovely to lose yourself in a book as well, isn't it?
1: Isn't it pure escapism?
2: There's nothing
1: like the downtime of a book.
2: I'm going on holiday next week, and I'm so excited to have a physical book to just lose myself in it while the sun's beating down on me. I can't wait.
1: Heaven, even by you describing that, I am there.
2: So the books you have here today, and are the books free?
1: The books are free, yep, absolutely. You don't have to rely on seeing me at an event, although I'm delighted to come to anything that's been organised. You can also go on our website, which is www.readingforce.org.uk. And families can register on there, and then we will send out the special resources and books direct.
2: And Jen, aside from the website, is there a way to contact you directly?
1: Oh, 100%. If you drop me an email, I am jen@readingforce.org.uk. That's Jen, J-E-N, @readingforce.org.uk.
0: Jen, she's so passionate about reading. But I note that Rachel Cochrane got in the fact that she's going to be lying in the sun next week. Are you looking at me like
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0: Okay, so your Quiz Factor question this afternoon. 1 in 5 people always carry this around with them. What could it be? So 1 in 5 people always carry this around with them. What is it? Of course, I have a little musical clue for you. Here it is.
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2: Okay, so the question that I asked you today, 1 in 5 people, 20%, always carry this around with them. Well, you could have been thinking tissues. Those 1 in 5 people are mummies because they always have tissues. You could have been thinking about like handbags because lots of people don't really bother anymore. But yeah, still probably 1 in 5 do. But I gave you a little musical clue. It came from Nina Nesbitt and the title of the track was Chewing Gum. Because that is, in fact, what 1 in 5 people always carry around with them.
0: The Quiz Factor.

David Guetta, Becky Hill and Ella Henderson, Crazy What Love Can Do. Well, it is almost time now to head off for the 2 o'clock news. Taking us up to that, it's Def Leppard, Pour Some Sugar on Me.

0: Ukraine's anti-corruption authorities have launched a string of raids on current and former ministers, MPs and officials in President Zelensky's office. In the past hour, Mr. Zelensky's announced that he's dismissed his deputy head of office. Demonstrators have gathered in Kyiv to express their support for the ousted defence minister, Mikhail Fedorov, who earlier became the first senior politician to call for elections to be held despite the Russian invasion. BBC Ukraine correspondent Dan Johnson says Mr. Fedorov's statement represents a serious challenge to Mr. Zelensky.
1: This is a character assassination of the way the president has run things over the past few years. Mr. Fedorov says democracy is not a peacetime luxury. He said people cannot endlessly live in a state where they do not understand why certain decisions are made. He says it's dangerous when society develops the feeling that the main criteria for an appointment is not professionalism, results, or ability to transform the country, but personal loyalty to the system.
0: Meanwhile, Ukraine launched a larger attack than Russia overnight. Russia's Ministry of Defense said it intercepted 453 drones without saying how many were fired in total and therefore how many slipped its defenses. Meanwhile, Ukraine reported Russia launched around 60 drones and missiles. Israel's military has opened a criminal investigation into the killing of 15 Palestinian aid workers in southern Gaza last March. It's already admitted several professional failures after footage appeared to contradict initial claims that ambulances within a convoy weren't properly marked. Proceedings into 5-year-old Hind Rajab's death in January 2024 have also started, but an airstrike that killed 7 volunteers working for World Central Kitchen won't be reviewed again. The Prime Minister has warned people about the dangers of open water swimming after 3 people from the same family died after getting into difficulty in the water in West Sussex. A girl is fighting for her life in hospital after the incident in Shoreham-by-Sea, and an investigation is underway. Andy Burnham sent his best wishes and love to the family and friends of those who died.
2: A real terrible family tragedy. Always there's more that can be done. Obviously, we will look in detail at what happened. The thing I can say today, and there is still, I think, a further heat wave to come in this summer period, it's just to remind people about the dangers of open water swimming. The coldness, even in when it feels hot outside, it can shock people.
0: Rail investigators say they've identified track irregularities close to where a train derailed in East Sussex last week. 30 people were injured, 2 of them critically, in the crash near Lewes. And Carlsberg says non-alcoholic and soft drinks have boosted profits, despite beer sales across Europe falling 4%. They say demand for alcohol-free products rose by 8%. That's the latest. I'm Alec Wilkinson.
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Scissor Sisters, Filthy Gorgeous on BFBS. I always go and I'll say filthy and gorgeous. But yeah, maybe those two don't go together. Anyway, you are welcome to the 2 o'clock hour of the afternoon show with me, Cherry Casey. Today, the 19th of August, is World Photography Day. It is also National Aviation Day. Shout out to the RAF. And National Potato Day. There is something inbred in me. I don't know. I think everybody in Northern Ireland, Ireland is the same. You must have spuds. Whatever you're eating, there must be some kind of spud in it. Doesn't matter if it's chips, mashed, baked, roasted, sliced. I mean, you name it, I will eat it. So easy one to celebrate today. Now, if it is your birthday today, you share it with a lot of music, rock music legends. Ian Gillan from Deep Purple. You also share it with Fat Joe, John Deacon from Queen, Joey Tempest from Europe, all celebrating today, along with Bill Clinton. Yeah, 80 years old today.

This girl, it's Kung's Versus, kicking on three burners on BFBS. Now, if you would like to get in touch with the show today, I'm always telling you how to do it. I'm always telling you how easy it is. Just go to Chat Cherry Radio, which you will find on Facebook, and you can leave your messages there.

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Todd Terry, something going on BFBS. Well, we are going to find out what is going on at 2:30 with Forces 24 News. Taking us up to that, it's going to be Teddy Swims, Mr. Know-It-All.

0: The Royal Navy will today hand over command of NATO's Standing Maritime Task Force, responsible for security across the North Atlantic and Baltic region. Ahead of that change of command, our reporter James Wharton travelled to Reykjavik to meet the British Commodore, who's been leading the force.
1: Commodore Marilla Ingham is one of the most senior women serving in the Royal Navy, and for the past 4 months, she's been commanding a flotilla of warships across the North Atlantic and Baltic Sea, focused on keeping sea routes open and free from interference from adversary states.
2: The northern sea routes are opening up with climate change. Okay, so they're economically important. And we've seen a growth in Russian interest in that area with the opening up of old Soviet-style bases. We're very interested in keeping those sea lines of communication free and open for everybody, because everybody's economies generally rely on the movement of goods by sea.
1: We travel to Iceland ahead of the arrival of the flagship from which the Commodore has been commanding the task force. She's been doing that work on board a Royal Canadian Navy frigate called the Ville de Quebec, and not from a ship provided by the Royal Navy.
2: So it's becoming increasingly normal. In fact, the French are taking over from me in 2 days' time, and they're going to join this ship as well, and this will be the flagship for the French force. So it's quite a normal thing.
1: Commodore Ingham is the first woman in Royal Navy history to have held 5 separate commands. But this one, which she hands over today, has been one of the most important.
2: I think I have learned a huge amount. That sounds really trite and, oh, everyone says, oh, I learned it. I've been on a journey, but I genuinely have. I've made some great friends, and I think friends that will endure, and people that I'm going to work with again.
1: James Wharton, BFBS Forces News, Reykjavik, Iceland.
0: Ukraine's former defence minister has called for elections to be held despite Russia's invasion. Mikhailo Fedorov, whose sacking last month prompted widespread protests, is the first senior politician to make such a call. Ukrainian law prohibits wartime elections. President Trump has previously criticised a failure to go to the ballot box, as Volodymyr Zelensky's presidential term actually ended over 2 years ago. Mr. Fedorov says the country faces a crisis of governance and wartime corruption.
3: Democracy cannot be held hostage by Russia. We are fighting precisely because we want to remain a free European state. That is why we must find a legal, safe and realistic mechanism that will allow Ukraine to restore a full democratic process, even during a prolonged war.
0: A US naval destroyer with around 300 sailors on board was left without power for 4 days in the Pacific. It meant the crew of the USS Benfold last month had no drinking water, meals or functioning toilets. That's the latest. I'm Alec Wilkinson.

Benny Blanco with Selena Gomez and Becky G on BFBS, the Forces Station. Well, you are welcome back to the afternoon show with me, Cherry Casey, and just having a little look at what is happening in the Wessex cinema because, of course, it is Wednesday, which means tonight the movie End of Oak Street is going to be playing for you at 7 o'clock. No, I'm not going to tell you any more about that at this moment in time because Natasha Renault is going to be giving you all the details later in this hour. Looking ahead to Sunday, it is going to be Moana live action and that is at 2:30 on Sunday afternoon. So lots to see, but if you do need any more information, just go to bfbcinemas.bfbs.com/Aldergrove.

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Ariana Grande and Petal on BFBS. Now, I've already mentioned that the tonight's movie in the Wessex cinema is End of Oak Street, and I promised you that Natasha Renna would tell you all about it, which she is going to do after Lauren Spencer-Smith.

0: loud barking.
1: Could have been like from a helicopter.
2: Or a UFO. Aliens.
1: Shut up, Dad.
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6: 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Struggling to survive, they must navigate this strange land while uncovering its secrets.
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0: supplies.
1: Grab anything you can use as a weapon. I don't care
0: what
1: you say
0: anymore. This is my... What are we gonna do?
2: We're gonna survive. Leave me.

0: God's not going to let us die here.
1: Rick, you only go to church at Christmas and now you're telling the kids God's looking out for us?
2: What about the people who are out there getting eaten?
3: End of Oak Street is our film of the week at BFBS Cinemas, and you can get more movie news, check out the local listings, and see what other movies are sharing the big screen by visiting bfbscinemas.com or check out our Facebook page, BFBS Cinemas.

Oasis, and some might say on BFBS, Nebworth 2027, is that what we're talking about? Anyway, maybe that'll come up on the news, because the 3 o'clock news is on the way after another and 54 Ultra.

0: police searching for a soldier who went missing in Northumberland after spending the night out with friends say they found a body. Verity Gear reports.
1: 22-year-old Liam Potts, who served with the Coldstream Guards, was last seen heading towards Wylam in Northumberland on Saturday night. Specialist officers from Northumbria Police's marine unit have now recovered a body from the River Tyne close to Wylam Bridge. It's understood he went to Harrogate Army College straight from school before completing 14 weeks basic training at Catterick. Liam's next of kin have been notified and are currently being supported by officers.
0: A senior member of President Zelensky's team has been sacked after a series of raids by Ukraine's anti-corruption agency. The development comes as Ukraine's former defence minister Mykhailo Fedorov has called for elections, which are barred in wartime under Ukrainian martial law. President Trump has also previously criticised a failure to go to the ballot box, and defence and security analyst Michael Clark says a change at the top would suit the US.
2: And behind all of this is the United States, who would like Zelensky to go because they think that a successor would do some sort of deal with the Russians and give in and the war would be over and America would claim credit for it.
0: The Israeli army has ordered a criminal investigation into the killing in Gaza of five-year-old Hint Rajab, whose death was internationally condemned after a desperate recording of her speaking to paramedics was broadcast around the world. The Palestinian child was one of seven family members travelling in a vehicle that came under Israeli fire in Gaza City in January 2024. There'll also be an investigation into the killings of 15 emergency aid workers a year later. A father who died with family members in the sea off Shoreham has been named. Hossam al-Kawaz was a Palestinian refugee. The two other members of the family who also died after getting into difficulty in the water have not yet been named. Another relation, a young girl, remains in critical condition in hospital. A manhunt is underway after two men were found stabbed to death in Glasgow. The bodies of Paul Lafferty and Gary Beaton were found at a flat in the Partick area of the city on Sunday afternoon. Detective Superintendent Cheryl Kelly's been speaking at the scene in Chancellor Street. She says a motive hasn't been established yet, but the timeline has.
3: Gary and Paul were seen in the Partick area on Friday morning, and that's how we're focusing our attention, from Friday morning at 9 a.m. until 5 p.m. on Sunday afternoon.
0: Rail investigators say they've identified track irregularities close to where a train derailed in East Sussex last week. 30 people were injured, two of them critically, in the crash near Lewes. Pakistan's cricketers are 88 for 2 against England in the first test at Headingley. Ollie Robinson took both wickets. That's the latest. I'm Alec Wilkinson.

Jonas Blue, Perfect Strangers on BFBS, the Forces Station. Well, you are welcome to the final hour of the Northern Ireland Afternoon Show with me, Cherry Casey. We've got some fabulous music lined up for you this last hour. We've got Bella Kay, we've got Blackstreet, we've got Alex Warren, all coming your way in the next hour. But first is Bebe Rexha and Faithless.

Robbie Williams and Supreme on BFBS. Now, if you want to get in touch with the show today, why don't you? It's very easy. All you need to do is jump onto Facebook, type in Chat Cherry Radio, and you can leave your messages, requests, thoughts, shout outs, whatever you like there.

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0: This weekend and every weekend, I bring you the best of the old school, the now, and the brand new, all in the mix. I'm Joe Carden, and this is the sound of old school and anthems. 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

0: Blackstreet, don't leave me on BFBS. Well, an army veteran from Yorkshire has become a best-selling author. Ray Chapman has published a memoir about becoming a frontline paramedic after the military. And Ray joined the Prince of Wales Own Regiment of Yorkshire back in 1986. Throughout his career, he was part of the team sent to Scotland in the aftermath of the Lockerbie air disaster.
1: People would say to me, when did you attend Lockerbie? And I was like, do you know what? I didn't even know the year. And I was a bit ashamed about that. So I started to write stuff down, and I just started to write memoirs. It was never going to be a book at all. And it wasn't until I bumped into an author who said, oh, can I have a look at your memoirs? And I was humming and ahhing, and I was like, not sure. So I let him have a look, and he said, this is gold dust. He said, the difference between yours and anybody else that's written a book about paramedicine is yours tells you how you did it, how you got there. Everybody else talks about the job, the dark humour within the job and just the job. Nobody's ever said how they got there. So my chronicles are my life story, really. It's my memoirs and how I became a specialist paramedic, hence the title.
2: Obviously, you've had this career as a paramedic. You've been in the military, and you've been recognised for the work that you've done over the years. I want to just touch on something from a few years ago, because you were presented with the CO's gold coin by 150 Regiment RLC. Tell me about why that was given.
1: So, typical Remembrance Day parade. You're marching around, standing on parade, and I often did that. I obviously organised a lot of the ambulance staff to attend, who was previous military. And as we're marching, this guy collapsed in front of me, so ended up doing what I'm trained to do. And then with alongside the St. John's and sort of, kind of call it dictating the show, was able to sort of, with them, resuscitate this chap and was able to shock him. I actually cannulated his jugular vein in his neck so we could get drugs in him, but then I obviously realised that the St. John's don't carry the drugs, so it was quickly ascertained that we should get him to hospital as quickly as possible, which was only around the corner. And thankfully, we saved his life. So because of that, and he was in that regiment, the OC decided to award me and a few others the gold coin in a presentation, which I was taken aback for. But a lot of that, though, is if you think about it as a paramedic, I sort of do that every day, if you know what I mean.
2: Out of all of the things that you've done, what are you most proud of?
1: I think I'm most proud of when I look back and I say I've done 26 years on the front line of emergency care and the ability to adjust, because paramedicine doesn't stand still, protocols change, guidelines change, and you have to keep sharp and to do that. And when you think about my military career, because I joined on patient transport, did 2 years, so I've done 28 years in the ambulance service and then another three, so I've actually served the crown for 31 years. I look back on that and I think I'm that old. So that's my, and the amount of lives, people always ask me, they say to me, how many lives you saved? I honestly don't know. How many babies have you delivered? I honestly don't know. I'm just proud of the fact, the service that I've been able to provide. And I hope to, I'm 58 now, and I hope I can carry on till I'm 67.
0: Army veteran turned paramedic Ray Chapman there having a chat with Chris Kay. Now, Ray's book, Becoming a Specialist Paramedic from Fountain Road to the Frontline, is out now.

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Alicia Keys and Fallen on BFBS. Now, I was looking through the papers today, came across this story, and I thought, why? What? Why? Apparently, many of us reckon we could fake our own deaths and get away with it. 1 in 10 of us believe we could pull off the vanishing trick. Blokes are more likely to have a go than women. All I could think of was the guy in the canoe who then lived in the attic. But that was not to get the life insurance or something. I don't know. Anyway, Londoners are the cockiest about pulling it off. And they reckon that they would be better at it than any of the rest of us. Youngsters are most gung-ho about whether they could do it or not, with nearly 1 in 4 of people between 18 and 24 saying they could get away with it. The figure is in stark contrast to only 5% of the over 65s. Yeah, that's because you need a pension and you need a doctor and, yeah, when you're old. So, yeah, it'd be really hard to fake your own death.

Cosmic Girl from Jamiroquai on BFBS. Well, that's it from me for your Wednesday afternoon. Hope the rest of your day goes well. Rachel, of course, will be with you in just a couple of minutes' time. Going to squeeze in a few more tracks between now and that, starting off with the Arctic Monkeys.

0: Police searching for a soldier who went missing in Northumberland after spending the night with friends say they've found a body. 22-year-old Liam Potts, who served with the Coldstream Guards, was last seen on Saturday night. Police divers have recovered a body from the River Tyne close to Wylam Bridge. Ukraine's anti-corruption authorities have launched a string of raids on current and former ministers, MPs and officials. Mr. Zelensky's announced that he's dismissed his deputy head of office as a result. Meanwhile, demonstrators gathered in Kyiv to express their support for Mykhailo Fedorov, the recently ousted defence minister. Yesterday, he became the first senior politician to call for elections to be held. They're currently banned under martial law. BBC Ukraine correspondent Dan Johnson says Fedorov's statement represents a serious challenge to Mr. Zelensky.
1: This is a character assassination of the way the president has run things over the past few years. Mr. Fedorov says democracy is not a peacetime luxury. He said people cannot endlessly live in a state where they do not understand why certain decisions are made. He says it's dangerous when society develops the feeling that the main criteria for an appointment is not professionalism, results, or ability to transform the country, but personal loyalty to the system.
0: Israel's military has opened a criminal investigation into the killing of 15 Palestinian aid workers in southern Gaza last March. It's already admitted several professional failures after footage appeared to contradict initial claims that ambulances within a convoy weren't properly marked. Proceedings into 5-year-old Hin Rajab's death in January 2024 have also started. But an airstrike that killed seven volunteers working for World Central Kitchen won't be reviewed again. Police have named three family members who died after getting into difficulty off the West Sussex coast yesterday. They say 55-year-old Hassan El Kawaz, his partner Zaina Elaine, who was 37, and their 14-year-old daughter Sarah El Kawaz had travelled to Shoreham from their home in London. The Palestinian embassy say the father was a refugee from the country. Another young girl in the family remains critically ill in hospital. Andy Burnham admits the government needs to do more to protect people in water.
2: Always there's more that can be done. Obviously, we will look in detail at what happened. And there is still, I think, a further heat wave to come. It's just to remind people about the dangers of open water swimming. The coldness, even in when it feels hot outside, it can shock people.
0: And rail investigators say they've identified a defect on the tracks where a train derailed in East Sussex last week. 30 people were injured, two of them critically, in the crash near Lewes. The preliminary report doesn't specify whether heat was a factor in the accident. That's the latest. I'm Alec Wilkinson.

Jenny and Dua Lipa with Handlebars before that Wheatus Teenage Dirtbag. Hello, welcome. It's Rachel Price with you on the BFPS Northern Ireland Drive Time Show. How are we feeling midweek? Where are you listening from? What are you doing? How has your day been? Midweek, we are almost over that hump, aren't we? Are we fully over it though? Like, how... This week's looking pretty busy, isn't it? A lot of people back from Summer Sandown this week, and straight back into it. People I've spoke to this week, it's almost as if they've never been off. But I do hope that you managed to enjoy some time off. Right back to the grind again now. But for the next couple hours at least, we're just going to chill out, pop the kettle on, and listen to Alanis Morissette.

Eminem and Houdini. I definitely think the playlist today is here for me. Might be here for you too, but it's definitely the pick-me-up that I needed to help get over that midweek hump. I feel like I'm already over, which is a good thing considering we're only, what, 4 songs into the show? But if you do want to get involved with the show tomorrow, Throwback Thursdays are happening. You can drop me an email, ni@bfbs.com. Let me know what you want to hear, or you can drop me a message on the BFBS Northern Ireland Facebook page. Got some Leanne on the way for you, a bit of George Ezra as well. All the feel-good tunes, but first Zara Larsson and Pink Panther S. It's Midnight Sun.

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Leanne and Arya Star with My Love. You're listening to BFBS, the Forces Station. So this week on the show so far, we have been doing a lot of kind of, not digging, but just looking into some really incredible organisations that are there to help a lot of the Forces community, whether you are currently serving, you're ex-serving, or you are a family member. And there have been some pretty good ones, you know, like Reading Force and Give Us Time and the Cornfield Project. There's been so many, but we're going to take a little break from that today to talk a little bit about sport. I do have quite a few sport things I want to talk about today, which I know it's not like me at all, but we're going to do it. But this is one of the sports I can 100% get behind. No, it's not boxing. It's all about motorbikes. On the way next, after George Ezra and Budapest.

0: It's a good wee track, that, isn't it? A brand new one from Fisher featuring Florence Arman with What a Life. I think we need more of that on the show. So hopefully we can get some more of that this week. But last weekend, it was the British Superbikes Thruxton Round and the Army Motorbike Road Race Team were in action. Richard Wyeth went along and spoke to Sergeant Stephen Tomo Thomas of the Royal Military Police about how his season has been so
1: good
0: far.
1: Good start to the 2026 British Supersport season together with the Army Motorcycle Road Race Team, particularly in this summer period where we've been weekend on, weekend off with racing since July. We've been really consistent and putting in personal best lap times at every circuit we've been to, so that's four rounds in a row. And actually, really critically, we've been consistent with that pace, beating overall race times compared to last year as well. So that's really positive. We currently sit fourth in the British Supersport Cup Championship, which is really good. But we are aiming for a top three finish. So there's still a good three rounds to go after this one at Thruxton. Yeah, we're gunning for the top three positions at the end of the year.
2: Well, as you mentioned there, we're at Thruxton for the next round of the British Superbike. And it's been a practice day really today, getting used to the track again. It's like your home track, isn't it, Thruxton? So how's it been today in the free practice?
1: Yeah, it's fantastic to have literally a 10-minute door-to-door trip from my house to the circuit. Normally it's a good few hours. It's been a really good first day here. We've definitely got some work to do with the bike, but some things never change. You know, these bikes are top of the line national supersport bikes, heavily involved with electronics as well as mechanical setup. So we are always innovating and we're always trying to find improvements, as you would. But yeah, it's really good to be here. I get to see lots of familiar faces. I get lots of people from local unit as well who come down and support. So yeah, really good to be here. And the most important thing, we've got the weather on our side. Although it is a little bit too hot, we've got the weather on our side. So I'm definitely not moaning about that.
2: Yeah, it is definitely red as today. It's bouncing off the tarmac. And obviously when you're in leathers, it's definitely hot out on track. Of course, you're with the Army team now because you had a few years when you're literally on your own. So it's good to have more people around. You've got more support.
1: Yeah, exactly that. You know, as I alluded to, these are quite complex race machines to run. I, as the rider, manage the running of the bike, the setup and all the more complicated things. And that is a full-time job for some of these professional teams in of themselves. They have full-time employed data engineers and crew chiefs, etc., etc. So to be able to have the support of the Army team, to have guys from across and girls from across the forces who come together within the British Superbike paddock to help riders like myself and like Michael Lars Taylor and like Gavin Watts, it is a massive help for us. And these are significant national level events, so not only do we get the benefit of them helping us, but they get to enjoy the British Superbike paddock in all its glory, and they get all the behind the scenes access and everything else. It's a great opportunity for us as riders and a fantastic opportunity for support staff as well.
2: Now, you've been to Silverstone, to the MotoGP, not actually racing in it, which must have been a bit frustrating in a way, but was that inspirational for you? How was it all?
1: I think for me, I race a Triumph 765 RS. MotoGP, they have a support category called Moto2, which is the one step below MotoGP. So F2, I suppose, for cars going into F1. And it is incredible to see the top international level riders at Silverstone. As a rider, I can obviously have a likeness and understanding of what they're able to do on track. And I, without looking at their data and everything else, can just see the level that they're able to perform at, and clearly the level we want to get to, you know, in the future, maybe, we'll see. It's fantastic to see the top stars in the sport, and it's great to actually go there with the Army team and with recruitment group to have them really positive conversations with gatekeepers and other civilians to really do the education piece around what the Army is all about and what it can offer to other individuals. And there was a lot of individuals there to talk to who was interested in the bikes and everything else. So it was a great opportunity to see the guys on track and actually off track to be there with the Army team to help with the engagement bit too.
2: You never know, one year you might be up against Marc Márquez, Jorge Martí. You never know, Tomo. So what's your hopes really for this season? Is that getting that top three?
1: Yeah, I think our hopes have got to be to continue our good run of form, and we've been consistent in terms of putting in personal best paces and the overall race time. But the number one goal we want is a top three in the championship. It is achievable, but we need to find a little bit from myself and the bike to help us take that final step to secure it and get on the podium at Brands Hatch at the end of the season with hopefully a top three place trophy. So I'll put everything I've got into making it happen, and also enjoy the journey while it lasts.
0: It is such an incredible sport, isn't it? Kind of jealous, wasn't there, myself? Rich Worth chatting to the Army Motorbike Road Race Team Racer Sergeant Stephen Tomo Thomas of the Royal Military Police. If you do want to follow his progress, by the way, he has a website. It is Tomo, T-O-M-M-O, 21racing.co.uk. And you can also find him on social media by searching Tomo21.

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1: Yeah, yeah. Turn it up.
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5: Back to the music.

Ella Langley and Be Her. And just while I was speaking of motorbikes, if you are here in Northern Ireland and you are looking for something to do tonight, Storm of the Castle is back again. It is a veteran motorcycle meet that happens every single Wednesday. And motorbikes are proven to help with mental health. I mean, the facts are there. It is in black and white. And this meet is all about bringing people together and making some new connections, maybe sort of rediscovering some old ones as well. So if you've got a bike or maybe you just love them, feel free to go down, meet some fellow veterans, have a good chat. There's also a coffee and food cart there as well. But it is open to everyone, but especially veteran friendly. And it's on every single Wednesday at Carrickfergus Castle from 7 p.m.

Sophie Ellis Vexer, Freedom of the Night. I think, was it last year? Year before, there was a song that I always played that I referred to as my happy song. And it always pops up on the playlist when I need it. So I hope it's going to do the exact same thing for you. Joel Corry and Emenike with Head and Heart.

Chaka Khan and Snoop Dogg with Boogies in My Soul on BFBS. 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

0: President Zelensky faces his biggest political challenge yet.
1: The thing is that holding elections right now, it might just bury the country.
0: As the family who drowned in the sea at Shoreham are named, the PM has this warning.
2: There is still, I think, a further heat wave to come. It's just to remind people about the dangers of open water swimming.
0: And the plan to get every rough sleeper in England off the streets before Christmas.
3: There is no person sleeping on the street right now that wouldn't want some type of security.
0: But we start with our top story. Police searching for a soldier who went missing in Northumberland after a night out with friends say they found a body. It comes as police arrest two men where he was last seen. Verity Gear reports.
4: Liam Potts, who was 22, served with the Coldstream Guards and was last seen heading towards Wylam in Northumberland from Wylam Bridge on Saturday night. Specialist officers from Northumbria Police's Marine Unit have now recovered a body from the River Tyne close to Wylam Bridge. Extensive searches were subsequently carried out by Northumbria Police and a range of partners, including HM Coast Guard, North of Tyne Mountain and Northumberland National Park Mountain Rescue Teams. Police don't believe there to be any third-party involvement, and Liam's next of kin have been informed. On the same night, police said they received a report of a disturbance at a nearby premises and a subsequent crash on the Wylam Bridge involving a vehicle and a group of pedestrians. A man and woman, both in their 20s, were seriously injured in the crash, and two men aged 22 and 23 were arrested in connection with the collision and have both been bailed pending further inquiries. Officers said Liam was on the bridge at the time of the collision, but he was not in the vehicle, nor was he believed to have been injured. BFBS. Forces
0: News. A senior member of President Zelensky's team has been sacked after a series of raids on politicians by Ukraine's anti-corruption agency. The development comes as Ukraine's former defence minister, Mykhailo Fedorov, has called for elections to be held despite the Russian invasion. In a post on YouTube, Fedorov is claiming corruption is making it harder for Ukraine to win the war and that fair and free elections must take place.
5: We must answer a fundamental question. How should the state function if the war lasts for years? Can Russia in effect gain the right to decide when Ukrainians will again be able to elect their authorities? I am convinced that it cannot.
0: Demonstrators have gathered in Kyiv to express their support for Fedorov, and BBC Ukraine correspondent Dan Johnson says his statement represents a serious challenge to Mr. Zelensky.
6: This is a character assassination of the way the president has run things over the past few years. Mr. Fedorov says democracy is not a peacetime luxury. He said people cannot endlessly live in a state where they do not understand why certain decisions are made. He says it's dangerous when society develops the feeling that the main criteria for an appointment is not professionalism, results, or ability to transform the country, but personal loyalty to the system.
0: President Trump has also previously criticised a failure to go to the ballot box. Defence and security analyst Michael Clark says a change at the top would suit the US.
7: And behind all of this is the United States, who would like Zelensky to go because they think that a successor would do some sort of deal with the Russians and give in and the war would be over and America would claim credit for it.
0: Let's have a look at other news now. And rail investigators say they found a defect on the track where a train derailed near Lewes Station in East Sussex last week. In a preliminary report, the Rail Accident Investigation Branch says it also found evidence of previous track maintenance in the area. 30 passengers were injured too seriously when three carriages flipped onto their sides. The Israeli military is to open internal criminal investigations into two of the most high-profile attacks on Palestinians during the war in Gaza. The shooting dead of a five-year-old girl, Hind Rajab, in 2024, and the killings of 15 emergency and aid workers a year later. Hind was killed by Israeli forces after being stuck for hours inside a car in which her family lay dead. Andy Burnham says it'll be a big challenge to get every rough sleeper in England off the streets before Christmas. The Prime Minister has called on charities and faith groups to help achieve the government's new policy. The Conservatives say Labour don't have a plan to deliver change. This young woman spent part of last year sleeping rough in parks in London.
3: People on the street want a home. The reason people end up coming back to homelessness are usually for mental health or financial purposes. So if that could also be addressed, I think there is no person sleeping on the street right now that wouldn't want some type of security.
8: This is Forces News.
0: It's been confirmed a man who died in the sea off West Sussex yesterday was a Palestinian refugee. Hossam Al-Kawaz, his partner, 37-year-old Zaina Elaine, and their 14-year-old daughter, Sara El-Kawaz, also died. Another young girl remains in a critical condition in hospital after all four went for a swim near Shoreham by sea. The Prime Minister's warned people about the dangers of open water swimming and admits the government needs to do more to protect people in the water.
2: Always there's more that can be done. Obviously, we will look in detail at what happened. And there is still, I think, a further heatwave to come. It's just to remind people about the dangers of open water swimming. The coldness, even in when it feels hot outside, it can shock people.
0: Tom Rutland is the Labour MP for East Worthing and Shoreham.
9: It's really important that once we've established the facts of what happened, we check what more can be done to ensure safety around the coast. There are safe areas to swim on Shoreham Beach that are marked. There are more dangerous areas, and we need to make sure that for anybody, whether they're a local resident or a visitor to Shoreham, it's very clearly signposted where is safe to swim.
0: It's the latest in a series of deaths this summer. There are estimates that 19 people died across the country over the May half term alone. Head of Water Safety at the Royal Lifesaving Society, Ashley Jones, is calling for more education early on.
10: Water safety will be part of the RSE curriculum in England from September, but that forms just a very small part. Water safety is one line of 42 on that national curriculum. That means a young person might get one lesson every 3 years that talks about the hazards. What that leaves us is a huge gap in creating a population that are able to go out and enjoy the water safely.
8: BFBS. Forces News.
0: BFBS says the final of its flagship esports tournament, the Pro League, will have a bigger stage, venue and crowds, and has announced details of how you can watch all the action. Simon Hunter reports.
11: The esports competition seeks to find the top military players in Rocket League, F1 and League of Legends, going head-to-head to crown the ultimate champion in the UK Armed Forces. F1 and League of Legends were added to the lineup of the pioneering tournament after a bumper first year in 2025 that attracted more than 700 players. Hundreds have been involved in the competition so far, whose qualifying stages have lasted months, and it will finish with a grand final. The RAF Museum in Hendon, London, will host the decider on Sunday, 27th of September. The experience will be open to invited guests, but general admission to the museum can also get you access to esports activities, coverage of the grand final in the RAF Theatre, augmented reality esports experiences including Hado, simulators and gaming opportunities with RAFAC, Royal Navy STEM activities and live performances from the British Army Rifles Band and Cadet Bands. Full live stream coverage will be available via BFBS Esports YouTube and Twitch, with updates on the website, Facebook, X, Instagram and TikTok. More information on the events can be found on bfbsesports.com.
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0: England's cricketers enjoyed a good start to their first match under returning captain Joe Root. They took two early wickets in the first test against Pakistan at Headingley. The first of them came with the opening ball. Plays just resumed after tea, with Pakistan on 159 for 7. Football now, and Arsenal have moved a step closer to signing England defender Ezri Konsa from Aston Villa. A £51 million deal has been agreed between the two Premier League clubs. Arsenal now need to agree personal terms before a medical takes place. Martin O'Neill believes Celtic belong in the Champions League as they prepare to face Austrian side LASK in the first leg of their playoff tonight. The Scottish title holders are aiming to return to the competition's group stage after missing out last season. England's chief refereeing officer says the integrity of the game is under threat. It follows US President Donald Trump's intervention during the World Cup, which appeared to lead to the overturning of a suspension for American striker Florian Balogun. And Carlos Sainz has ended speculation over his Formula One future by signing a new multi-year deal with Williams. Times.
8: 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Headlines.
0: Police searching for a soldier who went missing in Northumberland after a night out with friends say they found a body. A senior member of President Zelensky's team has been sacked after a series of raids on politicians by the anti-corruption agency. And it's been confirmed a man who died, along with two family members in the sea off West Sussex, was a Palestinian refugee. That's the latest. I'm Alec Wilkinson.
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Automatic and Monster on BFBS. We've had a lot of indie on the show today, haven't we? Is that because it's going to be influencing our takeover track for today? Maybe, maybe not. We will find out roughly about 10 past six, so not long left to wait for that. But this hour, let's focus on this hour. What is coming up on the Northern Ireland Drive Time show? Well, we do have another fresh new music track for you. Going to be taking a look at the cinema stuff as well. And just listen to some really great music. We are definitely all about the vibes today. Sienna Spyro is Hero Lover.

Sienna Spiro and Material Lover. Our showbiz news for today. I mean, the first one is kind of, it's enough for me. I don't need any more. However, I'm going to. But I don't know if you have watched the sort of hit show over on Disney, Only Murders in the Building. Incredible cast, by the way. But Oscar winner Olivia Colman is going to be joining the cast for this season. The sixth series is moving the action to London for the first time. You've also got David Tennant, Jerry Halliwell and Martin Freeman also making an appearance this series. The new series is going to follow the crime-solving trio as they investigate the death of Cinder Canning. Cannot wait. Nigella Lawson also admits she's a bit nervous but very excited ahead of appearing on the Great British Bake Off. She's making her debut on the show replacing Dame Prue Leith as a judge. It's back on screens next month. Drag queen and actor Brooklyn Heights says being on the set of the new film Stop That Train felt refreshing. The comedy follows two best friends and train stewardesses who trade their dreary shifts on the stank rail for the glitzy Glamazonian Express. It's out in cinemas from Friday. And Glasgow is being transformed into Gotham City again for filming of the Batman Part 2. The movie is going to be shot in several locations around the city this month. Building facades have been changed to look more like New York and bus timetables changed to services for Gotham City. So if you are going to be heading over to Glasgow anytime soon, just don't be getting on the wrong bus, all right? No one wants to be going to Gotham City, especially when Batman's about. Here's Benet, Super Lonely.

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Harry Styles, Dance No More. I love how he always has such a positive message in his songs. Respect your mother. Absolutely, you should. You listen to BFES The Forces Station. As you can tell, I'm well and truly over the midweek hump now. Looking forward to Thursday. Throwbacks galore on the show tomorrow. So I'm going to play you a little bit of R.E.M., Shiny Happy People, before we go into fresh new music for today. It's on the way next.

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0: And I am quite excited about today's Fresh Music track because this band has only been around for about 2 years and they have already been performing at the Grammy Awards, also nominated in two categories, including Best New Artist, Best Pop, Dance, Duo, Group Performance. And they have already released their second EP, Wild. Cat's Eye are back. We have been playing them a lot recently, including their new track, Animal, which they have already performed. They're about to embark on a worldwide tour, kicking things off in Dublin. And then finishing in Mexico City, also going to places like Chicago, Miami, Paris, Montreal, Los Angeles, London. They're busy girls. They were also just about to release their movie Cat's Eye, Wild Hearts, in August. I mean, they are hard workers, they are grafters, but this is their brand new song for you now, Hootie Fruity.
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0: I mean, we play them enough on a regular, so I know that you have fallen in love with them by now, but what do you think of that brand new sound? 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
8: Let's go.

Silver Bumper on tonight. So we've just heard a third of fresh new music track this week. Well, we've just heard Cat's Eye, Hootie Fruity. We've already had Kasabian and Nothing Better Than This, and also Moby with Jacob Lusk, Blondish, and Kiko Franco, Natural Blues. If I'm being honest with you, the one that is constantly replaying around in my head is the Moby track. It was just, I don't think I was expecting it to be even better, but it just was, and I don't know why, but it was beautiful. We've got one more track to hear from this week, which we're going to be playing tomorrow. It's Michael Bibby, Ketima, and the Wu-Tang Clan, and I am very into Ketima at the minute. The Wu-Tang Clan as well kind of just make every single song feel like a nice summer's evening in Ibiza. So that's going to be tomorrow's track, but if you want to vote already, feel free. You don't have to wait until tomorrow. You can go online to bfbs.com/music. There's also a way to vote on the BFBS smartphone app as well, just to make things really easy, all in the one place. You don't need to go searching for it. 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Everything is there at the touch of a button, and it's completely free to download as well. Peace up. Peace up.

Sabrina Carpenter and Busy Women. I think with the end of the summer holidays coming up, everyone is getting to that point where they're trying to sort of break the norm, break the cycle. Midweek Wednesday is usually when people are like, you know what, let's do something different. So if you are looking to do something different, why not head to the cinema tonight? Don't have to wait for the weekend. There is always something on at the Wessex Cinema in Old Grove. This week, we are showing The End of Oak Street, which is also our film of the week this week. If you do want to go and check it out, starring Anne Hathaway and Ewan McGregor, it's on at 7 o'clock. So, you know, you have time to prepare, get a few snacks ready. But if you want to go this weekend, our family movie is Moana Live Action. It's on this Sunday at 2:30. But if you want to check out everything that's going on at the Wessex Cinema in Old Grove, head online to cinemas.bfbs.com/Old Grove. And speaking of films, Suede and Filmstar.

0: Station. Police searching for a soldier who went missing in Northumberland after spending the night with friends say they found a body. 22-year-old Liam Potts, who served with the Coldstream Guards, was last seen heading towards Wylam in Northumberland on Saturday night. Specialist officers from Northumbria Police's marine unit have now recovered a body from the River Tyne close to Wylam Bridge. Police don't believe there to be any third-party involvement, and Liam's next of kin have been informed. On the same night, police said they received a report of a disturbance at a nearby premises and a subsequent crash on Wylam Bridge involving a vehicle and a group of pedestrians. A man and woman, both in their 20s, were seriously injured in the crash, and two men aged 22 and 23 were arrested in connection with the collision. Both have been bailed pending further inquiries. Officers said Liam was on the bridge at the time of the collision, but was not in the vehicle, nor was he believed to have been injured. Ukraine's parliament has approved Volodymyr Zelensky's new pick for defence minister after the role's previous occupant demanded an election. The president says that can't happen while the country's at war. But in an online video, Mikhailo Fedorov, who was controversially sacked in July, said Russia can't be allowed to hold democracy hostage. Here's defence analyst Michael Clark.
1: So what Fedorov is doing, he's taking the gloves off and he's saying, I challenge Zelensky as the leader of this government. The way forward, we don't know, but this is Zelensky's most dangerous day since the Russians invaded in 2022, when we thought he'd be dead by the end of the week.
0: Israel's military has confirmed for the first time that its troops opened fire on a vehicle carrying a 5-year-old Palestinian girl. A criminal investigation is now underway into Hind Rajab's death in January 2024. There's also a review into 15 Palestinian medics being shot dead in March 2025 despite travelling in marked ambulances. Sky's Middle East correspondent Adam Parsons says the Israeli authorities want to be seen doing the right thing.
2: I think you have to look at this also in the context that Israel has been accused of simply not investigating itself on a regular basis, not just in Gaza, but in the West Bank, where a succession of incidents have occurred over many, many years.
0: A woman whose childhood home burned down during wildfires in the West Midlands has revealed she saw the flames live on TV. Faye Duncan and her parents are among those counting the cost of devastating damage in Stourbridge, where 19 properties were destroyed last week.
3: Every time we come to the property, it just hits home that little bit more that we're not coming back. It's just not home anymore. And every time we keep saying this will be our last time doing this.
0: Well, fire and rescue services are warning the risk of further wildfires remains high despite rain and cooler conditions this week. And in the first test match at Headingley, England's cricketers are 27 for no wicket in their first innings after bowling Pakistan out for 171. That's the latest. I'm Simon Hunter.

Lily Young and Messy. Before that, Nicki Minaj, Starships. Welcome back, Rachel Price with you on BFBS. Thanks for tuning in, by the way. Happy Wednesday, midweek. Hope we're all coping okay with the first week back at work after a little bit of leave. It can be a little bit difficult at times, I know, which is why we're just having a chill vibe today, okay? Like, no stress, no pressure, no expectations. My favourite kind of days. But thank you for tuning in. This is Blur and Universal.

Rihanna and Lift Me Up, you're listening to BFBS. Hello, it is time for our takeover track. 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And I always feel it's great that BFBS Edge kind of just like to shove us out the way on a Wednesday, because that midweek hump can be pretty difficult to get over sometimes. And you just need a little bit of indie to get you over it. 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We all come back to the same band, don't we? But today's one's a little bit different because it's featuring Ellie Goulding. I know, right? But it is Muse. It's Hush.

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9: Thank you.

Ed Sheeran and Bad Habits. I don't know if you're like me, but anytime you hear a song, because you don't want to forget it, but you always think this would be really good to listen to, like in the car or on a Sunday when I'm cleaning or in the gym. I've done exactly that with Muse and Ellie Goulding, Hush. Our takeover track today from BFBS Edge has been immediately added to several different playlists of mine, one of which is the gym. And I do find whenever I add new songs to the gym playlist, I'm kind of like, I'm definitely going to go to the gym today, because I kind of just want to see how I feel listening to that and what effect it has on me in the gym. So if you are a little bit like me and you need that motivation to get to the gym, BFBS Edge is definitely going to have you covered on that front. 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It streams 24/7 uninterrupted like all of our other sister stations. 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So check it out. Here's Gwen Stefani, What You Waiting For?

0: And I know what you have been waiting for, a little bit of a pick-me-up to one thing I do like. I was doing it this morning, actually, just reading some really weird stories around on the internet. My husband said to me, he's like, why do you do that? And I was like, because sometimes it just puts my life into perspective and I realise, you know what, things maybe aren't that bad or that weird. And that is why I love Wednesday Webmash. Jacob Dyer brings us all the weird, wonderful and quirky stories that have been happening on the world of the wide web over the past 7 days. So here he is now. BFBS,
1: the Forces Station. Webmash. Hello, I'm Jacob Dyer and welcome back to Webmash, where we take a little look at some of the weird, wacky and wonderful stories that have been trending online. First up, a London commuter has opened his own coffee shop on the underground. That's right, an aspiring cafe owner has gone viral after serving free barista-quality espressos on the Northern Line. It's hoped one day he will be able to open his own cafe. Will the coffee still be free? Next up, you know 6-7. Well, if you thought that trend was over, you are wrong, because a well-known supermarket in the UK is now selling chicken nuggets in, you guessed it, the shape of a number 6 and the shape of a number 7. When will this end? Next up, is there any crows near where you are right now? Well, apparently, crows can be quite a dangerous type of bird. This week, a woman went viral for being chased down the street and attacked by a crow. I want to know what happened to make the crow so angry. On that note, and yes, I've now developed a fear of crows, that's it on Webmash for this week. To stay up to date with all of our Forces news and content, be sure to check out our socials. Catch you next time.
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Jungle with Someday Somewhere Brand New to the Forces playlist. And a big thank you to Jacob Dyer for bringing us this week's web mash. But if you want to find out what's going on in the military world, there is plenty to have a nosy on over at Forces News today. They are asking why Russia's Navy has been so noticeably absent from fighting in Ukraine. There's also a look at whether Russia could hit back at Britain through so-called grey zone attacks. And on a slightly more cheerful note, a former UK Armed Forces football coach has landed a pretty interesting new job with the Rwandan Football Association. So if you fancy a catch up on all of that and plenty more in the military world, then head on over to forcesnews.com and have a look.

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Stell Lefty and Boston. So I said earlier on that I was going to talk a little bit about sport. If you head on over to the BFBS Northern Ireland Facebook page, there is a little update as far as esports are concerned on there if you want to go and check that out. But I think the big thing at the minute that everyone is talking about is, of course, the Premier League. It is back. We have been asking you to get involved with our fantasy football team just to make things a little bit more interesting with the BFBS League. And that is still up and running. If you do want to get involved, bfbs.com/fantasy. But we're throwing something else into the mix, and that is the predictor. Obviously, the Premier League season is going to be kicking off this weekend. And we thought, you know, just to really make things interesting, because a fantasy football team league is just not enough. We want to know different things each week. This week, we are going in right at the start, strong. We want to know who you think will finish top and bottom. Yes, I know. Each week we're going to be changing this up on Saturday Sport with Mark McKenzie. But this week we want you to get involved straight off the bat. Who do we think is going to win into the Premier League as winners, and who do we think is going to be out first? If you want to get involved in this, you can email goals@bfbs.com with your predictions, or better still, you can actually send a voice message through the BFBS radio app. Works a little bit like WhatsApp when you're sending a voice note. Exactly the same concept, but on the BFBS radio app. You can keep up to date with all the scores on there as well, and check out anything else that's going on in the world of football. But if you want to be able to listen to all of the updates of the Premier League, Mark McKenzie is going to be back on Saturday Sport this Saturday from 2 p.m.

Starly and Call On Me. I was kind of just reflecting, listening to that about sports and thinking, you know, what other kind of sports things do we need to talk about today? Because, I mean, we've covered like Army Motorbike Sports, we've covered eSports, we've covered the Premier League. And I was like, there was something else. And then I remembered, well, to be honest, how could I forget a military child who has competed in the Commonwealth Games at just 14 years old? Katie Maddox represented Gibraltar this year, which is absolutely phenomenal. We heard her story, I think it was yesterday, on Totally Connected when she was having a chat with Greg Burnett. And she was talking not just about Commonwealth Games, but also her kind of experience in the lead up to it, what it was like being in Glasgow, kind of everything. But Lauren has obviously got her teeth stuck into this over on the Daily Dits, and she was obviously chatting to Greg about Katie, what it was like chatting to her, but also what it was like for her to make her Commonwealth Games debut, how growing up as a military child has helped her with resilience, and also how to balance school with training, which is something that, you know, we don't take into consideration a lot, especially whenever it involves teenagers. And it's a really, really fascinating listen. So if you do want to check it out, you can hear more about Katie's story on the Daily Dits podcast. It's online, bfbs.com/Daily Dits, but you can also get it wherever you get your podcast from.

Elton John, Are You Ready for Love? Before that, Somber, My Body Isn't Ready. I'm Rachel Price, and that is all for me. Thank you so much for your company. I'll be back with you tomorrow from 4 p.m. Until then, I'll leave you with Tyla, Chanel.

0: Police searching for a soldier who went missing in Northumberland after a night out with friends say they found a body. It comes as police arrest two men where he was last seen. Verity Gear reports.
1: Liam Potts, who was 22, served with the Coldstream Guards and was last seen heading towards Wylam in Northumberland from Wylam Bridge on Saturday night. Specialist officers from Northumbria Police's Marine Unit have now recovered a body from the River Tyne close to Wylam Bridge. Extensive searches were subsequently carried out by Northumbria Police and a range of partners, including HM Coast Guard, North of Tyne Mountain and Northumberland National Park Mountain Rescue Teams. Police don't believe there to be any third-party involvement, and Liam's next of kin have been informed. On the same night, police said they received a report of a disturbance at a nearby premises and a subsequent crash on the Wylam Bridge involving a vehicle and a group of pedestrians. A man and woman, both in their 20s, were seriously injured in the crash, and two men aged 22 and 23 were arrested in connection with the collision and have both been bailed pending further inquiries. Officers said Liam was on the bridge at the time of the collision, but he was not in the vehicle, nor was he believed to have been injured.
0: Ukraine's anti-corruption authorities have launched a string of raids on current and former ministers, MPs and officials. Volodymyr Zelensky has announced that he's dismissed his deputy head of office. Meanwhile, demonstrators have gathered in Kyiv to express their support for Mikhailo Fedorov, the recently ousted defence minister. Yesterday, he became the first senior politician to call for elections to be held. They're currently banned under martial law. BBC Ukraine correspondent Dan Johnson.
2: This is a character assassination of the way the president has run things over the past few years. Mr. Fedorov says democracy is not a peacetime luxury. He said people cannot endlessly live in a state where they do not understand why certain decisions are made. He says it's dangerous when society develops the feeling that the main criteria for an appointment is not professionalism, results, or ability to transform the country, but personal loyalty to the system.
0: Three members of the same family who drowned off the coast of West Sussex have been named by police. Palestinian refugee Hassan Al-Kawas lost his life in Shoreham yesterday afternoon, along with his partner Zaina and their teenage daughter Sarah. They were visiting the coast from their home in London. Prime Minister Andy Burnham's given his reaction to the incident.
3: It's so sad to hear what happened yesterday. And obviously we think there's a young girl still in hospital fighting for her life, and we send our best wishes and love to her wider friends and family. But a real tragedy, a real terrible family tragedy.
0: And in the first test at Headingley, England's cricketers are 90 for 2 in their first innings after bowling Pakistan out earlier for 171. That's the latest. I'm Simon Hunter.

It's Years and Years with Shine on BFBS, the Forces Station. Thank you to George Ryland once again for the past few hours on Drive. My name is George Wedlake, here for the next 4 hours, if you're around. Don't worry, it's not just me. I've brought with me a massive case full of tunes. Well, not an actual case, it's all digital now, but, you know, it hasn't affected the quality at all. We've got Wretch 3-2 on the way, very, very shortly. I've lined up some Chilies for you, a Lady Gaga collaboration as well. And away from the tunes, the Royal Edinburgh Military Tattoo is well underway now at Edinburgh Castle. The RAF is the lead service this year, and Mark McKenzie's been finding out how that influences the music. So we're sticking with music on that one as well, actually. Right, let's get back to the tunes then. BFBS Beats, by the way, is your radio station. If you want wall-to-wall dance floor fillers, that's available 24/7 on the BFBS radio app. And this is Jazzy and Chris Lorenzo, Invisible.

It's Wretch 3-2 and Tenny teaming up on that one. It's called Like Home, and it's George Wedlake with you on BFBS, the Forces Station. I hope you're good. Hello, if you're listening in Brunsum, coming up for you on Wednesday the 2nd of September, the Camp Hendrix Newcomers and Families Day. It's going to be an unforgettable afternoon filled with international food, culture, useful info about the area and opportunities to connect with the JFC Brunsum community. 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So that's on the JFC Brunsum Happenings Facebook page. That's the Camp Hendrix Newcomers and Families Day, Wednesday the 2nd of September at 1:30 p.m. until 5. You can also contact the team at BFBS Germany. They'll have more info for you as well. They can point you in the right direction. Let's get back to the tunes then. I promised you some Chillies. Here they are now, one of their finest in my opinion. This one is Can't Stop.

0: Lady Gaga and Bruno Mars teaming up on that one. It's called Die With A Smile. Before it, we played you the Red Hot Chili Peppers and Can't Stop. So how are we? It's George Wedlake with you. We're going to keep those tunes coming because, well, it's Wednesday and why not? We've got Chase and Status. They're back and they're lined up for you next. On top of that, I'm quite simply going to play you one of the best songs of all time by our favourite goths. And also, we discussed the Royal Edinburgh Military Tattoo. It's well underway at Edinburgh Castle. Our Mark McKenzie has been doing a bit of digging for us.
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Chase and Status are back, and they're teaming up with Jay Huss and Ira on that one, and it's called Disgruntled. So how are we? It's George Wedlake with you. I hope you're good wherever you are across the forces world. Hello, if you're listening to us in Scotland, you'll be aware that the Royal Edinburgh Military Tattoo is well underway now at the iconic location of Edinburgh Castle. The RAF is the lead service this year, and Mark McKenzie's been finding out how that influences the music.

0: I'm Wing Commander Richard Murray. I'm the Principal Director of Music for the Royal Air Force.
1: How many have you under your baton this year?
0: I have 130 from the Royal Air Force Music Services. But I'll have, as a conductor, I'll be conducting the entire cast when they do come on at the end of the show, and for various different aspects of the production. So it really is quite an honour.
1: What we're hearing on the Esplanade through August, how does it get to that point?
0: Well, we dial it right back to September last year with the production team, and we're chatting about the sort of the themes and the golden thread that runs through it. And then it's about sort of thinking as how Royal Air Force music can produce our traditional sort of DNA and be part of, you know, the call to gather, which is really, really easy. We think about call signs in the Royal Air Force and the air crew, and everything that goes up into the air is supported by everyone on the ground, and it's the call to gather per Roger Ad Astra to the stars, and that's replicated in the music that we've got. So there's a lot of ideas and thoughts from the team, but we've narrowed it down to some fantastic music that really just takes us up into space.
1: You're a seasoned veteran, if you like, of the tattoo. For those that are coming to it for the first time, how do you explain what it's like to be on the Castle Esplanade?
0: It's electric. It energises you, not only the sounds, but the sights. The amphitheatre, the stands, the castle in the background, the imagery that goes down onto the castle is just superb. It's a great show, and night after night, it doesn't wear thin. It's just great music, great people. Everybody wants to be part of the team, and it's a fantastic place to be.
2: Incredible stuff. And the Royal Edinburgh Military Tattoo runs until Saturday the 29th of August, with highlights available now on the BFBS Scotland Instagram and Facebook. It's George Redlake with you. Earlier on then, I promised you one of the finest songs ever written by our favourite goths. This is what I was talking about.

Cure, Friday I'm in Love, one of the best songs ever written on BFES, the Forces station. That's cheered me right up. I hope it's done the same for you as well. Wherever you are across the Forces world, it's George Wedlake with you. And yes, I was the one who was asking for the rain the other day. Now, I live in England, Portsmouth on the south coast, and we haven't had a decent bit of rain for about 4 months, I reckon. It was very much needed, so I asked for it, and then bang, all day today, rain. Non-stop. It's been pretty miserable. And I had a look for the rest of the week, and there's a lot more rain on the way now too. Now, I didn't want this. I only asked for a little bit, and now it's arrived with a vengeance, it appears. It is annoying, though, because the mother of my own children doesn't really take any notice of me or what I say at home. But Mother Nature, oh, she was paying attention, wasn't she? She heard me all right.

0: Inspirational. Majestic stuff from Alicia Keys. It's part two of Empire State of Mind. And before that, we played you one of the tunes of the summer. Another and 54 Ultras talk to you. And we're going to keep them coming. Miles Smith is on the way next, followed by Busted.
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Miles Smith, Stay If You Want to Dance on BFES, the Forces Station. And it's George Wedlake with you. How's it going? I hope you're well wherever you are across the Forces world. Are you excited then? The new Premier League season kicks off this weekend. 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Saturdays from 2 p.m. with Mark McKenzie on Saturday Sport. I promised you, Busted. I kind of have to deliver on that promise. It's Crash the Wedding. I'm so

0: Police searching for a soldier who went missing in Northumberland after spending the night with friends say they've found a body. 22-year-old Liam Potts, who served with the Coldstream Guards, was last seen heading towards Wylam in Northumberland on Saturday night. Specialist officers from Northumbria's Police's Marine Unit have now recovered a body from the River Tyne close to Wylam Bridge. Police don't believe there to be any third-party involvement, and Liam's next of kin have been informed. On the same night, police said they received a report of a disturbance at a nearby premises and a subsequent crash in Wylam Bridge involving a vehicle and a group of pedestrians. A man and a woman, both in their 20s, were seriously injured in the crash. Two men aged 22 and 23 were arrested in connection with the collision. They've both been bailed pending further inquiries. Officers said Liam was on the bridge at the time of the collision but was not in the vehicle, nor was he believed to have been injured. Ukraine's parliament has approved Volodymyr Zelensky's new pick for defence minister after the role's previous occupant demanded an election. The president says that can't happen while the country's at war. But in an online video, Mikhailo Fedorov, who was controversially sacked in July, said Russia can't be allowed to hold democracy hostage. Here's defence analyst Michael Clark.
1: So what Fedorov is doing, he's taking the gloves off and he's saying, I challenge Zelensky as the leader of this government. The way forward, we don't know, but this is Zelensky's most dangerous day since the Russians invaded in 2022, when we thought he'd be dead by the end of the week.
0: Israel's military has confirmed for the first time that its troops opened fire on a vehicle carrying a 5-year-old Palestinian girl. A criminal investigation is now underway into Hind Rajab's death in January 2024. There's also a review into 15 Palestinian medics being shot dead in March 2025, despite travelling in marked ambulances. Sky's Middle East correspondent Adam Parsons says the Israeli authorities want to be seen doing the right thing.
2: I think you have to look at this also in the context that Israel has been accused of simply not investigating itself on a regular basis, not just in Gaza, but in the West Bank, where a succession of incidents have occurred over many, many years.
0: Investigators say an irregularity in the track has been found near where a train came off the rails in East Sussex last week. 30 people were injured in the derailment near Lewes. The preliminary report also mentions evidence of previous maintenance activity in the area. Sky's Amelia Harper has seen an image of the track in question.
3: This is some CCTV from a train on Greater Thames Link Railway Services. And this train shows track geometry irregularity immediately before the derailment. So you can see that slight crooked shape, if you like, in the tracks there.
0: And England are in control after day one of the first test against Pakistan at Headingley. They bowled the tourists out for just 171 before closing on 112 for two in reply. That's the latest. I'm Simon Hunt.

Fragma, Toka's Miracle on BFES, the Forces Station. I hope you're feeling a lot better after that one. It's George Wedlake with you. I hope you're good on Wednesday, the 19th of August, wherever you are, whatever you're up to across the Forces world. On the way then, I'm going to play you a tune from Morning Glory. I'm going to stick on some Rag and Bone Man. And on top of that, we catch up with Peter Johnson to get this week's Show Bites, your top showbiz stories. If you've been out of the loop, don't worry, they're coming up shortly. After Georgia Q and a little more Lost.

I mean, it kind of goes without saying, but it's Oasis, Don't Look Back in Anger on BFES, the Forces Station. How are we? It's George Wedlake with you. I hope you're good. So Don't Look Back in Anger, then, is also the title used for the upcoming new reunion documentary, all about their 2025 tour. Have you heard about this? It's set to hit cinemas in September, only next month, and it's coming to Disney Plus later on in 2026 as well. If you fancy getting to the cinema to watch it, tickets are on sale now, and I know that saying the words Oasis and tickets on sale might give you a bit of anxiety. It was carnage, wasn't it, when the actual tickets went on sale, but you'll be pleased to know that this time around, for the reunion documentary, it looks a lot simpler. No virtual queues, no dynamic pricing in sight, which is what we want to hear, isn't it? Now, having spent about 12 hours in that Ticketmaster queue on that fateful day just to get kicked out for being a bot, which I'm not, by the way, the ironic thing is I am very much looking back on that day in anger. No matter what Noel's telling me to do in that song, you know, he wouldn't be saying that if he had to buy tickets for that show.

0: Here's the new one from Bebe Rexha and David Guetta. It's called Sad Girls and it's playing on BFBS, the Forces station. Before that, we heard Rag & Bone Man's What Do You Believe In? And guess what? We're going to keep them coming. We've got Beyonce on the way, a bit of Mike Posner for you as well. On top of that, Peter Johnson joins us for this week's Show Bites.
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1: It's Beyonce, Cuff It on BFBS, the Forces Station. My name is George Wedlake with you on Wednesday, the 19th of August. Time now to get this week's show bites. Peter Johnson's here to give us the top showbiz stories.
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4: Hi, I'm Peter Johnson, and here's a roundup of your latest showbiz and entertainment news. Chris Evans has dropped some very early and very vague hints regarding the plot of Avengers Doomsday. Evans, who's reprising his role as Captain America, has suggested his character is in for a rough ride. He described Captain America as someone who gets punched so many times but still gets up, before adding that this one is brutal. Meanwhile, Hayley Atwell, who plays Evans' on-screen love interest Peggy Carter, has promised fans an existential epic. Avengers Doomsday hits cinemas in December. And after almost 2 years of silence, we have a new update on the production of Ready Player 2. The long-awaited sequel to Ready Player 1's been anticipated since the success of the original movie, released in 2018. Back in 2024, Master of Sci-Fi Steven Spielberg confirmed he intended to produce Ready Player 2, having directed the first film. And 2 years since this update, writer Zach Penn has recently said the sequel is now in development. While no plot details have been confirmed, fans of the book have begun to speculate as to what might make it from page to screen. And finally, Demi Lovato's reunited with the Jonas Brothers at the premiere of Camp Rock 3. The singer shot to fame after starring as Michi Torres in the original movie back in 2008, reprising her role for the 2010 sequel. Demi's cameoing briefly in the new film, but is otherwise handing over the reins to the Jonas Brothers and a brand new supporting cast. I'm Peter Johnson, and that's your roundup of the latest showbiz and entertainment stories.
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3: I took a

It's Mike Posner, and I took a pill in Ibiza playing on BFES, the Forces station. How's it going? It's George Wedlake with you. From Ibiza to Gibraltar now, which geographically isn't actually that far, is it? Hello if you're listening in Gibraltar, by the way. So, coming up from the 26th to the 27th of August, at Helm Point Pool, you have the Swimathon for 2026 taking place. Come together as a community and raise funds for SAFA Gibraltar. All abilities are welcome. There's a £5 charity donation upon entry, and the first 50 pre-registered participants will receive a barbecue voucher and a commemorative participants gift as well.

everything I wanna be. And I can feel the things I don't normally feel. Yeah, I can finally be totally honest. It's like I'm

0: The feeling Never Be Lonely on BFBS The Forces Station. New Charlie XCX before that one, and Camera. Talking of new music, Cat's Eye are lined up next, followed by a Paul Woolford and Diplo collaboration. And then we're talking Operation Summit.
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Bradford and Diplo teaming up on that one. 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And this is Kelly Clarkson with Stronger.

0: Ukraine's parliament has approved Volodymyr Zelensky's new pick for defence minister after the role's previous occupant demanded an election. The president says that can't happen while the country's at war. But in an online video, Mikhailo Fedorov, who was controversially sacked in July, said Russia can't be allowed to hold democracy hostage. Three members of the same family who drowned off the coast of West Sussex have been named by police. Palestinian refugee Hassan El-Khawass lost his life in Shoreham yesterday afternoon, along with his partner Zaina and their teenage daughter Sarah. They were visiting the coast from their home in London. Prime Minister Andy Burnham's given his reaction to the incident.
1: It's so sad to hear what happened yesterday. And obviously we think there's a young girl still in hospital fighting for her life, and we send our best wishes and love to her wider friends and family. But a real tragedy, a real terrible family tragedy.
0: Investigators looking into a train derailment in East Sussex last week say they found a defect on a section of track. 30 people were injured when three carriages came off the rails and flipped over near Lewes. A preliminary report's been published today, although the investigations continue. Railway engineer Gareth Dennis thinks last week's hot weather must be taken into consideration.
2: Network Rail are already spending increasing amounts every year on climate resilience, as we call it, on measures, engineering measures to tackle climate change. Some of that is about reducing the risk from track buckles. Now, the best thing you can do to reduce the risk from track buckles is keep track materials renewed.
0: One of Belfast's major landmarks is getting a new lease of life. The giant yellow cranes, known as Samson and Goliath, are being brought back into operation. The £3 million investment comes as the Harland & Wolff shipyard, where they're based, secured a major defence contract. Operations manager Peter Rusk says they mean a lot to the people of Belfast.
3: Goliath hasn't moved in about 2 years, so it'll be fantastic sort of towards the end of this year to get Goliath up and running again. People want Harland & Wolff to succeed.
0: In cricket, England are in control after day one of the first test against Pakistan at Headingley. Joe Root's side bowled the tourists out for just 171 earlier in the day before closing on 112 for two in reply. Ollie Robinson and Josh Tung starred with the ball, claiming 5 wickets apiece to put England firmly on top. It's the first in a three-match series, which next goes to Lords. Scotty Scheffler says he's open to live golf players returning to the PGA Tour, but only if there are consequences for joining the breakaway circuit. The world number one was speaking with the future of live uncertain following the loss of Saudi backing. Masters champion Rory McIlroy was also asked about the likes of Jon Rahm and Bryson DeChambeau coming back to the fold.
4: I mean, I'd argue, have they brought value to live? You know, I think PGA Tour is in a really good spot.
0: You can find more news and sport on our website, forcesnews.com. That's the latest. I'm Simon Hunter.

is Martin Solvig and Dragonette teaming up for that one. It's called Hello. And it's George Wedlake with you on BFBS The Forces Station. Hello to you, wherever you are, whatever you're up to this Wednesday, the 19th of August, across the Forces world. On the way, we've got some Dermot Kennedy. I'm going to chuck in a tune from Favourite Worst Nightmare as well, plus some Raven Lanay. On top of that, there's a new TV show I need to talk to you about. It's one of those where it's so simple, but what a genius idea. One of those that you're going to kick yourself for not coming up with yourself. Honestly, I am. So frustrating. But next up we're going here is Ariana Grande and Hate That I Made You Love Me on BFBS.

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1: Better days are coming, if no one told you. I hate to hear you crying over the phone, dear. For 7 years running, you've been a soldier. But better days are coming, better days are coming for you. So when the night feels like forever,

Dermot Kennedy, Better Days on BFBS, the Forces Station. How's it going? My name is George Wedlake. Hello, if you're listening in Aldershot, you haven't got too much time to get involved with this. It finishes on Monday, the 31st of August. 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So even if you're near Aldershot, I'd say anywhere in the south of England, get yourself along to this one. Step into the world of military intelligence, hidden messages and secret communications. 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We've got Raven Lanay lined up after Arctic Monkeys from Favourite Worst Nightmare is Fluorescent Adolescent.

0: Raven, Lanay and Love Me Not on BFBS The Forces Station. How's it going? It's George Wedlake with you. Before that, we played your Arctic Monkeys and Fluorescent Adolescent, taken from their second album, Favourite Worst Nightmare, which is widely regarded to be one of their best. I don't think it's at the top, though. For me, I'm much more of a Tranquility Base Hotel and Casino guy. However, I understand that may be controversial. I'm not saying it for attention. I genuinely believe it. Have another listen. It's right up there. Stick around, though. Actually, do it after the show. We've still got about an hour and a half to go. We've got Living Joy on the way next and Role Models new tune as well. So wait until after those, at least.
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It's Living Joy and Dreamer on BFBS, the Forces Station. How's it going? It's George Wedlake with you. Now, have you heard about this new TV show that's hit the BBC? A lot of people are moaning about it, but I think it looks quite good. It's called Race Against the Tide, where basically contestants have to build a big sand sculpture on a beach in a literal race with the tide. They've got to finish building it before it gets washed away. Now, I think people are moaning because it's such a basic premise and they're jealous that they didn't come up with this because it's so simple. It's basically what we do with our kids on the beach every summer, isn't it? Build a sandcastle before the tide comes in. I think it's genius and it looks really tense as well in a strange way. Plus, I'm intrigued to see whether or not the contestants throw a tantrum if their sandcastles get washed away like my kids do. I wonder if the producers have to threaten them with no ice cream later on. Getting back to the tunes then. We've got Rita Ora lined up and ready to go. Some Hozier as well. A big fat bass riff coming your way this fine Wednesday. After Niall Horan and his Tastes So Good.

0: Hosier and Too Sweet on BFBS, the Forces Station. Rita Ora and I Will Never Let You Down before that one. So how are we? It's George Wedlake with you. Lined up next then, I'm going to stick on some Gnarls Barkley, a bit of a throwback there. On top of that, easily one of the biggest tracks of the year as well. I'm not even going to give you the artist, because you'll guess it. BFBS.
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Been a while. Niles Barkley and Crazy on BFBS, the Forces Station. How's it going? It's George Wedlake with you, and we're looking ahead because we're bringing you that festival vibe this August bank holiday weekend on BFBS Radio from the 28th to the 31st of August with the return of BFBS Festival. 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And on top of that, the Traitor's Harry Clark will be dropping by to play some of his favourite festival anthems as well. And we've got some music specials from the likes of Embrace, Shed 7 and Sunny Federa. So you can find out more at bfbs.com/festival. On top of that, we're asking you for your dream festival headliner. 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Here's one for the future for sure. Ella Langley and Choosing Texas.

Sugar Ray every morning on BFBS The Forces Station. Before that, easily one of the biggest of the year. Ella Langley's Choose in Texas. George Wedlake with you. We have your news on the way for 10 p.m. UK time. Fresh new music coming up after that. Years and Years to take us to your latest headlines. After this one by Florence and the Machine, Dog Days Are Over.

0: while the country's at war. But in an online video, Mikhailo Fedorov, who was sacked in July, said Russia can't be allowed to hold democracy hostage. Israel's military has confirmed for the first time that its troops opened fire on a vehicle carrying a 5-year-old Palestinian girl. A criminal investigation is now underway into Hind Rajab's death in January 2024. There's also a review into 15 Palestinian medics being shot dead in March 2025 despite travelling in marked ambulances. Sky's Middle East correspondent Adam Parsons says the Israeli authorities want to be seen to be doing the right thing.
1: I think you have to look at this also in the context that Israel has been accused of simply not investigating itself on a regular basis, not just in Gaza, but in the West Bank, where a succession of incidents have occurred over many, many years.
0: A woman whose childhood home burned down during wildfires in the West Midlands has revealed she saw the flames live on TV. Faye Duncan and her parents are among those counting the cost of devastating damage in Stour Bridge, where 19 properties were destroyed last week.
2: Every time we come to the property, it just hits home that little bit more that we're not coming back. It's just not home anymore. And every time we keep saying this will be our last time doing this.
0: Fire and Rescue Services are warning the risk of further wildfires remains high despite rain and cooler conditions this week. Investigators say an irregularity in the track has been found near to where a train came off the rails in East Sussex last week. 30 people were injured in the derailment near Lewes. The preliminary report also mentions evidence of previous maintenance activity in that area. Sky's Amelia Harper has seen an image of the track in question.
3: This is some CCTV from a train on Greater Thames Link Railway Services. And this train shows track geometry irregularity immediately before the derailment. So you can see that slight crooked shape, if you like, in the tracks there.
0: Ollie Robinson and Josh Tung both took 5 wickets to put England in control after the first day of the opening test against Pakistan. The pair starred as Joe Root's side bowled the tourists out for just 171 before closing on 112 for 2 in reply. Tung says it's been a great start for the hosts.
4: Yeah, we've obviously had a great day, obviously winning the toss this morning. And yeah, how we started this morning, obviously Ollie Rob was excellent. And I thought as a bowling unit, we were very good and glad that we bowled them out.
0: And a tortoise thought to be more than 100 years old is back in the move after undergoing life-changing surgery. Trotter had to have one of his front legs removed after he was attacked by a wild animal. He's been living with the same family since 1938. That's the latest. I'm Simon Hunter.
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So good to hear the original Zootons and Valerie on BFBS The Forces Station. How's it going? It's George Wedlake with you. I hope that wherever you are, whatever you're up to across the Forces world, things are looking good. On the way, in about 20 minutes, we're going to stick on your penultimate track of the week contender. Wednesday's fresh new music is all lined up and ready to go for you. Not long for that one, we're going to stick on a classic bit of underrated Britpop, I would say, as well, from an album called Mosley Shoals. One of my favourite of the era. On top of that, a bit of Biffy, Bella Kay's on the way. But next up is Chapel Rowan, and this one is called The Subway.

Ocean Colour Scene, the day we caught the train. Incredible work on BFBS, the Forces Station. How are we? It's George Wedlake with you. Hello, if you're listening in Bryce Norton. I hope you're good. And are you looking to make plans for this weekend? Of course you are. We're halfway through the working week now. Why not? So for this Sunday then, if you're looking for a fun outing with the whole family, BFBS Cinelink has you covered with a free film screening. And you can bring your own snacks, drinks, and enjoy a great movie with your friends and with your family. 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No booking required. And as we say, bring all your snacks and drinks and just settle in for the afternoon. So this coming Sunday, the 23rd of August, you can catch Minions and Monsters, the latest installment of the Minions franchise. It looks good. It's on my list. Well, it's on my kids' list, and I've got to take them. So, yeah, I highly recommend getting along to it to avoid tantrums. Sunday, 10:30 a.m., that's BFBS Cinelink, Minions and Monsters. That takes place at the Community Sport Hall on station at RAF Bryce Norton.

0: Bella Kay. I love it, I love it, I love it. So much so, she's saying it three times. And before that, we played you Biffy's Tiny Indoor Fireworks. And it's George Redlake with you. On the way next, then, we're going to stick on some Thomas Headen, plus Rag & Bone Man's lined up and ready to go. Also, we have your penultimate contender for BFBS Track of the Week. Wednesday's fresh new music is about 5 minutes out now.
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0: should be.
1: Thomas Headen, sounding joyous on BFBS, the Forces station. Really happy with himself. That one's called Georgia. And it's George Wedlake with you. I hope you're good wherever you are across the Forces world. Like I said, Rag and Bone Man's lined up for us shortly. But right now, stop what you're doing.
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1: Because it's time for Wednesday's Fresh New Music. So once again, let me explain. We're playing you four pieces of Fresh New Music this week. Four tunes battling it out for your vote to make it as the BFBS track of the week. We play you one a day, Monday through to Thursday. And on Friday's Totally Connected this week, which is hosted by me, we're going to count down to the winner and count up those votes and reveal your BFBS track of the week. So basically, you hear your favourite out of the four pieces of Fresh New Music and you vote for it. 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And today we have Michael Beebe teaming up with Katama to sample a little bit of Wu-Tang Clan. This is Mystery of Raw.
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I'ma give it to you with no trivia. Roll like the chance for break from Bolivia. Bro, I'ma give it to you with no trivia. Roll like the chance for break from Bolivia. Bro, I'ma give it to you with no trivia. 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I put the force, my force is down.

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0: But now, whilst we're waiting, let's return to our regular playlist. The Freya on the way. We have that new one from Blossoms as well. After Rag & Bone Man is Human on BFBS, the Forces Station. Maybe.

0: We played you the latest one from Blossom's Meet Me in Love. On the subject of new music, Alex Warren is back, and we're going to stick on some Tiësto as well.
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0: He's done it again, hasn't he? The new one from Alex Warren. It's Rescuer on BFBS The Forces Station. Lydia Tester takes over in less than 15 minutes, so we're cramming him in. And up next is Tiësto.
1: Let's get down.

wrapping things up with me. This time tomorrow, I won't be here. We've got Elliot Darby in from 7pm UK time as I cover Joe Carden on Totally Connected. Lydia Testa, though, takes over after your news to play us out. Paolo Nutini after Taylor Swift.

0: Sussex.
1: Duke and Duchess of Sussex are understood to be planning to move back to the UK with their children later this month. The Telegraph is reporting that Archie and Lilibet have been enrolled at a British school, with the family expected to live in a private home outside of London. The King and the Prince and Princess of Wales have been informed, although Harry and Meghan are not expected to return as working royals. Ukraine's parliament has approved Volodymyr Zelensky's new pick for defence minister after the role's previous occupant demanded an election. The president says that can't happen while the country's at war. In an online video, Mikhailo Fedorov, who was sacked in July, said Russia can't be allowed to hold democracy hostage. Three members of the same family who drowned off the coast of West Sussex have been named by police. Palestinian refugee Hassan El-Khawas lost his life in Shoreham yesterday afternoon, along with his partner Zaina and their teenage daughter Sarah. They were visiting the coast from

0: their home in London. Prime Minister Andy Burnham's given his reaction to the incident.
1: It's so sad to hear what happened yesterday. And obviously we think there's a young girl still in hospital fighting for her life, and we send our best wishes and love to her wider friends and family. But a real tragedy, a real terrible family tragedy.
0: Investigators looking into a train derailment in East Sussex last week say they've found a defect on a section of track. 30 people were injured when three carriages came off the rails and flipped over near Lewes. A preliminary report's been published today, although the investigations continue. Railway engineer Gareth Dennis thinks last week's hot weather must be taken into consideration.
2: Network Rail are already spending increasing amounts every year on climate resilience, as we call it, on measures, engineering measures to tackle climate change. Some of that is about reducing the risk from track buckles. Now, the best thing you can do to reduce the risk from track buckles is keep track materials renewed.
0: England are in control after day one of the first test against Pakistan at Headingley. Joe Root's side bowled the tourists out for just 171 before closing on 112 for two in reply. Ollie Robinson and Josh Tung starred with the ball, claiming five wickets apiece to put England firmly on top. It's the first in a three-match series, with the next game at Lord's. Celtic have put themselves in a commanding position in their Champions League qualifying playoff after a 3-0 win against Austrian club LASK. Camilo Duran scored twice, with Benjamin Negrin also getting a goal in Glasgow. The away leg of the tie takes place next week. Scotty Scheffler says he's open to LIV golf players returning to the PGA Tour, but only if there are consequences for joining the breakaway circuit. The world number one was speaking with the future of LIV uncertain following the loss of Saudi backing. Masters champion Rory McIlroy was also asked about the likes of Jon Rahm and Bryson DeChambeau coming back to the fold.
3: I mean, I'd argue, have they brought value to LIV? You know, I think PGA Tour is in a really good spot.
0: That's the latest. I'm Simon Hunter.

Stella Lefty and Boston kicking off the hour, though. Jessie J and Domino. How are you doing? Lydia Tester with you. How have you been today? Hope you're well. I hope you're good. We got a good few hours together and I already can't wait. Tunes on the way. Olivia Dean coming up for you. We've got the new one from Benny Blanco and wife Selena Gomez and Becky G as well. And we're going to hear more about a new conservation project taking place as well. It's about a big ship, so you don't want to miss that one. David Guetta and One Republic on for you right now. It's I Don't Wanna Wait.

It's David Guetta and One Republic with I Don't Want to Wait. Now, some really exciting news. The 2026 BFBS Pro League Grand Final is in our sights. On Sunday, the 27th of September, we'll be crowning our Pro League champions. The Grand Final featuring Rocket League is at the RAF Museum in London. If you're in the UK, you can go along for the day. 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For all the info on the grand final that happens on Sunday the 27th of September, head on over to bfbsesports.com. 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Kaiser Chiefs for you now. It's Modern Way.

On the way, tunes from Benny Blanco, Selena Gomez and Becky G. We've also got the latest from Gracie Abrams coming up for you as well. Right now, though, Olivia Dean and Man I Need.

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0: Let's go.

It's Tay Oviedo, Benny Blanco, Selena Gomez, and Becky G. Kind of love that newlyweds Becky Blanco, Benny Blanco, and Selena Gomez do everything together now. They released a whole album together a few years ago, and now they're on Benny's album. It's really nice to see. And Selena Gomez has been in London recently. She was spotted at Ariana Grande's concert, but mainly because she's been filming Only Murders in the Building, and they have had so many co-stars join them. Most recently confirmed, Olivia Colman. It's an A-list guest list, so very excited for that new season. Still to come, Gracie Abrams and Look at My Life. It's after Bon Jovi and You Give Love a Bad Name.

brand new from Gracie Abrams, Look at My Life. It's playing on BFBS, the Forces Station. If you're over in Cyprus, a date for your diary, Saturday, the 5th of September, Party in the Park is back for another fun-filled day of music, food and family fun. It's kicking off at 4:30 p.m. and the event is open to the entire BFC community, British passport holders, locally employed contractors and their immediate families too. Make sure you are finding out where you can purchase your tickets early. I know last year they did some tickets on the door, but always best to come prepared. So check out your local Facebook pages. The sun-

you came. It's The Wanted, and Glad You Came, playing here on BFBS, the Forces Station. Still to come, tunes from The Feeling on the way. We got the latest from Sienna Spyro coming up for you too. And we are going to be hearing about a conservation project that is happening on a ship. More on that to follow right now. It's Harry Styles and American Girls.

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0: I love it when you call. It's the feeling, and it's playing right here on BFBS, the Forces Station. Now, a major conservation project is being undertaken at Portsmouth Historic Dockyard on Vice Admiral Lord Nelson's flagship HMS Victory. The £42 million project will enable visitors to enjoy the historic ship for years to come. Because of the works being done and the scaffolding that's been erected around her, visitors have access to observation walkways, giving them a closer look at the historic ship from the Battle of Trafalgar. Natasha Renault has been chatting to the conservator of HMS Victory, Carolina Sophie, about the big repair.
1: We're currently a few years into the project that is estimated to end in 2033. So we are basically dealing with all the aftermath of the Victory being exposed to all kinds of elements for the past many centuries. Because of her location right next to the Solent, all kinds of weather has been hitting her. You get winters, you get summers, you get high temperatures, you get a lot of water coming through. So at the moment, quite a lot of the work is happening on the starboard side because this is unfortunately the side that's closest to the Solent, meaning that a lot of the damage has happened there. We are dealing with all kinds of issues related to this water ingress. So we have photog production from our shipwrights, we have mast conservation and rigging conservation from our riggers, and then you got the conservation team where we are basically dealing with a lot of the problems around this. Wet wood gets quite rotten and it gets thin and it's really nice for beetles, for example. So we have quite a lot of insect activity on the ship, which we are dealing with. We have fungus growing basically everywhere. And we get mold, of course, because it's a good breeding environment for anything. There's quite a lot of work going on the sides where we have the photox production and the photox conservation and stabilization. But we also have quite a lot of internal works as well, where we are looking into dealing with all this damage from the past.
2: What I didn't quite expect was to see it in a metal building. I've never seen HMS Victory like that, which is actually fantastic because you've been able to put on gantries that people have been able to see different layers of the ship and get really close.
1: Yeah, this is really exciting, to be honest. For the past few years, people have been able to watch the starboard work going on, but we've recently extended the walkway, so now it goes behind the ship along the stern as well. So it's actually the first time visitors are able to come that close to the Victory and to see all that intricate detail on the back as well. So it's quite good, and it's nice to kind of link us with the visitors as well. It's good that visitors are able to see what's going on with the Victory and kind of better understand why we're doing all of this and how we're doing it.
2: Now, one of the things I wanted to mention, which was really fascinating, is that you found some lucky coins on the ship.
1: Yes, so when we lifted the foremast, as the foremast was kind of slowly going up, we could see that something looked a bit odd underneath. Once the mast was fully gone, we were able to kind of dive in and have a proper look, and we found 6 coins underneath, which were all placed there in the late 1800s, which is quite exciting. And they would have placed them there for good fortune for the ship, for example. And this is a tradition that we can trace far back into history. We were able to retrieve these coins and clean them up in the conservation lab, stabilize them, and we also x-rayed them to get more of the detail out. So we have actually been able to identify quite a lot of these coins and better understand when they were put there and maybe also why they were put there. So yeah, it's really exciting to kind of, not only are we doing all of this for the future, but we're also kind of linking ourselves to the past as well.
2: So are you thinking about perhaps putting a coin from 2026 there when you put the mask back on?
1: Yes, so we are considering doing the same thing because we would also want to be part of this tradition of putting coins under mask for good fortune for the future. Yes, so this is one that we're discussing and we haven't decided what exactly we're going to put under there, but something will go under and it's going to be a coin, that's for sure.
0: That was Natasha Renault chatting to Carolina Sophie, conservator of HMS Victory, about the conservation project to look after the historic ship, which remains open to visitors while the big repair takes place.
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by the way, if you don't know, Sienna Spiro is no older than 20 years old. I feel like just by listening to her voice, you would think she is wise and beyond her years. But yeah, young 20-year-old with the most beautiful voice. Now, very exciting. Premier League is back this weekend, kicking off on Friday with Arsenal versus Coventry at 8 p.m. UK time. But to make it even more fun, why not get involved in the BFBS Fantasy Football League? 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It is all for fun. And so may not be any prizes up for grabs, but you know, you can have bragging rights, and that is just as important. So go on, go and have some fun. bfbs.com/fantasy to get involved.

0: The Duke and Duchess of Sussex are planning to move back to Britain more than 6 years after relocating to California. Harry and Meghan are expected to return later this month, with Archie and Lilibet understood to have enrolled at British schools from September. The King was only made aware of the plans on Sunday, with the move having been kept firmly under wraps. Royal commentator Daisy McAndrew says it's taken many by surprise.
1: They have kept this secret incredibly well. This will have surprised all royal watchers. The fact that their children are meant to be starting school in just a few weeks at the beginning of the autumn term. Lots and lots of questions left about how relations with William, how relations with Charles. But it is big royal news.
0: Investigators say an irregularity in the track has been found near to where a train came off the rails in East Sussex last week. 30 people were injured in the derailment near Lewes, two of them seriously. Three members of the same family who drowned off the coast of West Sussex have been named by police. Palestinian refugee Hassan Al-Kawas lost his life in Shoreham yesterday afternoon, along with his partner Zaina and their teenage daughter Sarah. Guy Adlington from the RNLI says the sea can be dangerous.
2: The water moves around, it's cold, there's waves, there's rip currents, there's things that you can get trapped on, there's different shelvings of the beaches, the sea floor undulates, there's a whole range of things that can catch people unaware.
0: Hopes of a potential breakthrough in skin cancer treatment have been given a boost. Late-stage trials show a Moderna vaccine slowed the regrowth of some melanoma cells and

0: stopped the disease from spreading to other parts of the body. One of Belfast's major landmarks is getting a new lease of life. The giant yellow cranes known as Samson and Goliath are being brought back into operation. The £3 million investment comes as the Harland and Wolff shipyard, where they're based, secured a major Royal Navy contract. Operations manager Peter Rusk says they mean something to the people of Belfast.
1: Goliath hasn't moved in about 2 years, so it'll be fantastic sort of towards the end of this year to get Goliath up and running again. People want Harland and Wolff to succeed.
0: Celtic have put themselves in a commanding position in their Champions League qualifying playoff after a 3-0 win against Austrian club LASK. Boss Martin O'Neill says it was end-to-end stuff.
2: I thought there were periods where we played some really fantastic stuff. There's also periods where they played fantastic stuff. It was really like a basketball game, particularly in the first half. Great goal by Nygren to take a bit of pressure off, give us the lead, and then Duran's two goals were fantastic.
0: In cricket, England are in control after the first day of the opening test against Pakistan. Joe Root's side bowled the tourists out for just 171 before closing on 102, 12 for 2. That's the latest. I'm Susan Bookbinder.
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Roger Sanchez and Another Chance. It's such a good song. It makes me want to go to a festival. I've got none in the pipeline for this year, but if you're like me, can't get yourself to a festival, BFBS actually has you covered for that one on the bank holiday weekend. I'm going to tell you all about it very shortly. But first of all, what else have we got coming up? We've got some Zara Larsson and Pink Pantheress on the way with Midnight Sun. We're going to be hearing all the latest event and entertainment gossip with Showbites and Peter Johnson as well. Tunes from the like of Celeste coming up too. It's a busy hour. Let's get kicked off with Tom Grennan and Shadowboxing.

Tom Grennan and Shadowboxing. Now, if you're over in Gibraltar, thanks for hanging out with me, first of all. One for your diary next week, 26th, 27th of August. It's a whole 24-hour thing. Oh, yes. It's the Swimathon from 2 p.m. on the 26th till 2 p.m. on the 27th at Helm Point Pool. So come together as a community and raise money for SAFA Gibraltar. 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It's a £5 charity donation, and the first 50 pre-registered participants will receive free barbecue. You get a voucher and a commemorative participants gift as well. It sounds like a really fun, wholesome day and a tough one. So good luck if you're taking part in that one. If you need any other details about it as well, contact Gemma at gemma.ellis109@mod.gov.uk. I can't wait to see some pics.

perfectly fitting for me to play a song about water, well, a waterfall after that, to get you inspired and encouraged to get stuck in at the swimathon. Good luck to you if you're taking part. Still to come, tunes from the likes of Celeste. We've got some Zara Larsson and Pink Panthers on the way after Navos and Believe Me.

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Such a good song. It's Celeste and Stop This Flame. It's playing right here on BFBS, the Forces Station. Now, very shortly, I'm going to tell you all about how you can get those festival vibes from the comfort of your own home on bank holiday weekend if you can't get yourself to a festival in this festival season. How many times did I just say festival in those 3 seconds? Who knows? But that's coming up after Slater and Dance. But first, it's Zed and Alicia Cara with Stay.

Oh, it's so good. That song literally makes me want to be at a festival. So, speaking of Bank Holiday weekend, which isn't this weekend coming, but the following, the 28th to the 31st of August, we have got you covered with a BF Festival. Yes, we are bringing that festival vibe to you this August Bank Holiday. 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We're going to be playing some of the best festival anthems from rock and pop to dance with all the artists you'd expect to hear at a festival. Plus, we've got some really cool exclusive DJ sets from the likes of Jazzy, DOD, and Love Island's Marcel, just to name a few. As well as that, the Traitors' Harry Clark will be dropping by to play some of his favourite festival anthems. And we've got plenty of music specials coming your way as well from the likes of Embrace, Shed 7, and Sunny Federa. Honestly, you'll have more music than you can shake a glow stick at. It's going to be so much fun. 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
2: Shaka Khan and Snoop Dogg with Boogies in My Soul. It's Lydia Tester with you. You're listening to BFBS, the Forces Station. On the way, 99 Souls, That Girl Is Mine. We've also got that tune, Another and 54 Ultra with Talk To You. Such a banger. And we're going to be getting all the showbiz news as well. It's all on the way. Right now, Sam Fender and All Right.

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2: Hi, I'm Peter Johnson, and here's a roundup of your latest showbiz and entertainment news. Chris Evans has dropped some very early and very vague hints regarding the plot of Avengers Doomsday. Evans, who's reprising his role as Captain America, has suggested his character is in for a rough ride. He described Captain America as someone who gets punched so many times but still gets up, before adding that this one is brutal. Meanwhile, Hayley Atwell, who plays Evans' on-screen love interest Peggy Carter, has promised fans an existential epic. Avengers Doomsday hits cinemas in December. And after almost 2 years of silence, we have a new update on the production of Ready Player 2. The long-awaited sequel to Ready Player 1 has been anticipated since the success of the original movie, released in 2018. Back in 2024, Master of Sci-Fi Steven Spielberg confirmed he intended to produce Ready Player 2, having directed the first film. And 2 years since this update, writer Zach Penn has recently said the sequel is now in development. While no plot details have been confirmed, fans of the book have begun to speculate as to what might make it from page to screen. And finally, Demi Lovato's reunited with the Jonas Brothers at the premiere of Camp Rock 3. The singer shot to fame after starring as Michi Torres in the original movie back in 2008, reprising her role for the 2010 sequel. Demi's cameoing briefly in the new film, but is otherwise handing over the reins to the Jonas Brothers and a brand new supporting cast. I'm Peter Johnson, and that's your roundup of the latest showbiz and entertainment stories.
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1: 99 Souls featuring Destiny Charles and Brandy with The Girl Is Mine. Peter Johnson there, filling my inner child heart with the news about Demi Lovato and the Jonas Brothers reconnecting there. Showbite's always giving me the best gossip. Now still to come, Del and Mitri on the way for you after another 54 Ultra. It's Talk To You.

Was this song in Shrek? I just feel like that's a very Shrek song, isn't it? Delamitri and Roll to Me. It's playing on BFBS. Forces News on the way for you next after Robin and with everyone.

0: Prince Harry and Meghan are planning to move back to Britain with their children later this month. The King is understood to have been told about the move on Sunday and welcomes the prospect of seeing more of the Sussex family. Sky's royal correspondent Laura Bundock says the decision has come much sooner than anyone was expecting.
1: Both children, who are 5 and 7, Archie 7, Lilibet 5 now, enrolled in British schools. A couple deciding not to live in London but outside London, possibly the Cotswolds. They will keep their base in the US in Montecito, where they've been living for the last few years.
0: It's understood there'll be no change to Harry and Meghan's status as non-working royals. The Home Secretary says there's more to be done on removing migrants with no right to remain in the UK. That's despite government figures showing removals are at their highest level in almost a decade. Around 80,000 people, including foreign nationals and some small boat arrivals, have left the UK since Labour came to power in 2024. But Minya Khoi-Boos from the Migration Observatory says many voters aren't seeing the impact.
2: The real challenge at the end of the day is how visible some of these crossings are. And as long as you see these images in the news with these very large dinghies, with these uncontrolled flows, then it's going to be very, very hard for the government to get that message across.
0: Three members of the same family who drowned off the coast of West Sussex have been named by police. Palestinian refugee Hassan El-Kawas lost his life in Shoreham yesterday afternoon, along with his partner Zina and their teenage daughter Sara. They were visiting the coast from their home in London. Prime Minister Andy Burnham's given his reaction.
3: It's so sad to hear what happened yesterday. And obviously we think there's a young girl still in hospital fighting for her life, and we send our best wishes and love to her wider friends and family. But a real tragedy, a real terrible family tragedy.
0: Investigators say an irregularity in the track has been found near to where a train came off the rails in East Sussex last week. 30 people were injured in the derailment near Lewes, two of them seriously. Ollie Robinson and Josh Tung both took 5 wickets each to put England in control after the first day of the opening test against Pakistan.